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0: 76 Tango, maintaining 350.
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1: Next 34 Echo Foxtrot, and I good. Morning to you, you're identified, report ready for door.
0: Look out, 34 Fox.
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0: Confirm, Reznor first, then Lipco, thank you.
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0: After Reznor, continue to Reznor and then Lipco.
1: Continue Reznor and then Lipco, at the 6 Hotel Zulu.
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0: Tom, good morning. ISAT 587, Commander.
1: ISAT 587, negative 8, you're identified to report when you've received your oceanic clearance from Shamwick. Thank you.
0: Roger, we'll go ISAT 587.

0: Atlanta, good evening, it's Jet 16 Heavy, level 370.
1: Jet 16 Shannon, good morning to you from the Squawk.
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1: Eddie at 16, roger, you're identified, cleared from Resno to Beaufort.
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0: Confirm 01 00 or earlier.
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0: Request to maintain 2 miles left of track from restroom to Buffalo due to wake turbulence.
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0: So this is 2067 Tango 617.
1: Roger that, you're identified, clear from Venner to Morag.
0: Venner 2, Morag 7 Tango 617.
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0: 122.980, what's the ISR 587?
1: 587, I affirm, 122.980.
0: 122.980, I said, ISR. 7 ISR 587, 122.980.
1: 587, register on 5, thanks.
2: Shannon Control, good evening, Etihad 16 Heavy, level 370.
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3: Good morning, Etihad 2 Heavy, level 360, to my level track.
1: Etihad 2, Shannon, good morning to you, identified, that's copy, thanks.

0: morning, so from the 417 level 390, we're squawking 2005.
1: So from the 417, Shannon, good morning to you, you're identified here from Neb and Morag.
0: From Neb, Vin, Dyke to Morag, so from the 417, thank you.

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0: 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Goodbye.
1: Shamrock at Agori 4651. I 587. Good morning.
0: Etihad 2, route to Donak, Delta Oscar, November Alpha X-ray.
1: Back to Donak, Delta Oscar, November for X-ray. Etihad 2, thank you.

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0: Okay, route to Echo Sierra Alpha, Mike Alpha.
1: Say again.
0: Echo Sierra Alpha, Mike Alpha. It's a good bit down your route there. Past Tango India Victor, Uniform November is Echo Sierra Alpha, Mike Alpha.
1: Okay, initially go to Echo Sierra Alpha Mike Alpha and stand by the route.
0: Affirm, yep, you can return to your flight en route after Echo Sierra Alpha Mike Alpha.
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1: Half time for cargo 8161 Shannon. Just confirm the squawk.
0: Squawk 2011.
1: Roger, identified clear from Dogo to Morag.
0: Dogo to Morag, this is the cargo 8161.

0: 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Confirm squawk on flight level. Confirm your squawk on flight level.
1: Squawk 2004,
0: and standby for radar contact.

324 Fox Papa, identify clear from Sonnet to IBRAT. November 324 Fox Papa, identify clear from Sonnet to IBRAT.

0: November 324, Fox Papa, do you read?
1: Yes, can you spell the sixth after astronaut, please?
0: Yeah, after astronaut is I brought India, Bravo, Romeo, Oscar, Delta.
1: After astronaut, India, Bravo, Romeo, Oscar, Delta.

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0: Yes, six after I broad, please.
1: Yep, Golf Oscar Whiskey.

0: 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Call Foster Whiskey.
1: Yes, sir, we found it, but none of these victims are on our flight plan, so we can get the continuing victims.
0: Which points did you have? Could you... Because I'm looking at your initial plan here on our side, and it has Gulf Oscar Whiskey on it. Have you a couple of points there you could tell me?

0: had Goma, Jinja, Bruce, and then Sierra Alpha Bravo.
1: Okay, no problem. I'll give you the points then. I brought then Golf Oscar Whiskey. Then after that is Golf Oscar Sierra Alpha Mike. Golf Oscar Sierra Alpha Mike. Then Haven Hotel Alpha Victor Echo November. Hotel Alpha Victor Echo November. And then Romeo Echo November Echo Quebec. Romeo Echo November Echo Quebec.

0: Gulf Oscar Whiskey, Gulf Oscar Sierra Alpha Mike, Hotel Alpha Victor Echo November, and then Romeo Echo November Echo Quebec, and then we're back on our route.
1: Okay, perfect. Thanks.

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1: Level 2-3-4, Shannon Niagara, good day to you. You're identified, cleared from Moresno to Bovum.
0: From Moresno to Bovum, Delta 2-3-4.

0: and a very good morning, Condor 3777, flight level 390, escorted 2017.
1: Condor 3777, good morning to you, you're down to fly cleared from Moresno to Lipko.
0: After Moresno, please direct to Lipko, Condor 3777.

0: Shannon. A very good morning, KLM 642 Heavy, flight of hold 370.
1: KLM 642, good morning to you, confirm to squawk.
0: Yeah, we just squawked to squawk 6204.
1: Roger, that's your dad's bike here from Reznor to Boeing.
0: Yes, Reznor directed Boeing, KLM 642.

0: United, 944, flight level 350, squawk 2020.
1: United 944, Shannon there, good morning to you. You're identified. Cleared from Pickle to Lutov.
0: Pickle to Lutov, United 944.

0: KLM 204, Sean.
1: Yes, sir. KLM 204. Good morning. We are squawking 6250, maintaining flight level 390 to Reno.
0: KLM 204, Shannon, roger, you're identified here from Reno to Leakey.
1: Reno, Leakey, KLM 604.

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1: 129, decimal 1, 324, Fox Papa.

0: Command and Control, Air Canada 840, flight level 380, squawking 2015.
1: And 840, go ahead.
0: Air Canada 840, flight level 380, squawking 2015.
1: Air Canada 840, Roger, good morning to you. You're identified, clear from Neb and Tomorag.
0: Neb and Tomorag, Air Canada 840.

0: Yeah, good morning. Lufthansa 409 Heavy, flight number 390, squawking 201.
1: Lufthansa 409, Shannon, good day to you. You're identified, cleared from Dover to Morag.
0: From Dover to Morag, Lufthansa 409.
1: Just confirm, after Dover is Morag, Mike Oscar Romeo Alpha Golf.
0: After Dover to Morag, Mike Oscar Romeo Alpha Golf, Lufthansa 409.
1: Thank you.

0: morning, Kelham 250, flight level 390, squawking 6315.
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0: Banner to Boeing, Kelham 250, thank you.

0: Canon Control Goulet, France 343 Heavy, Scoping 6303.
1: Air France 343, Shadow Mag, but date you confirm flight level.
0: Air France 7380, France 343.
1: Roger, you're identified here from Pickle to Lipko.
0: From Pickle, proceeding direct to Lipko. Lipko, sorry, Air France 343.
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0: morning, 37 Charlie Heavy, flight number 390, 2014.
1: 27 Charlie, Shannon, I got HU, near identified, cleared from Resno to Lipco.
0: Resno to Lipco, 37 Charlie.

0: Lieutenant, good morning. Delta is H2, Y level 370, clock in 6316.
1: LA 2, Shannon Michael HU. You're identified, cleared from Dobel to Morag.
0: Cleared from Dobel to Morag, Delta A2.
2: Good morning, Shannon. Delta 70 Heavy at flight level 390.
1: Delta 70, Shannon Michael, good morning to you, identified.

0: 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KLM 642 Heavy, flight of hook 370.
1: KLM 642, Regis Runway, thank you. Identified.
2: Kenlo, KLM 204, level 390.
1: KLM 204 is identified, good morning.
3: Canon Control, good morning. Control 370, level 390.
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4: Delta 234, checking in, flight level 360.
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5: Shannon, good day, Delta 132 and 400, just occasional light shot.
1: Delta 132, Shannon, good HU, you identified, just copied. No other reports of any turbines.
5: Okay, thank you.
1: Do you want to come back a little bit on the speed? You've company traffic there 20 miles ahead of you, same level.
5: 132, sure, we'll speed match.
1: Not sure, if you come back to Mach 8-4, please.
5: 8-4, Delta 132, you got it.
1: So 2-2, Shannon.
6: Shannon, Delta 2-2, flight level 400.
1: Delta 2-2, Shannon, good. Day to you, identified any turbulence?
6: Smooth ride for Delta 2.
1: Roger, are you able to do Mach 8-3?
6: Do that for a little while.
1: Okay, and you continue Mach 8-3 and just advise when you need to slow back a bit. You have company traffic behind you.
6: Roger.
7: Shannon, good morning. Reach 313, level 290, approaching cycle.
1: Reach 313, Shannon, good morning. Do you confirm the squawk?
7: Reach 313, squawk 2621.
1: Roger that, you're identified. Thanks, you're from Pickle to Cougar.
7: Pickle, then route direct to Cougar, reach 313.

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0: Delta 22, flight level 400, good right.
1: Delta 22, Shannon Echo, HU, you're identified. And Delta 22, Mach 82 now.
0: 82 now for Delta 22, thank you.
1: Delta 70, Mach 82, please.
0: Mach 82, Delta 70.
2: Good morning, Group Delta 409, heavy flight level 390, 2 Bowman.
1: Group Delta 409, Shannon, good morning to you, identified.

0: you, Day Delta 132 at 400. Getting some continuous light chop at the moment.
1: Delta 132, Shannon, I got AQ, you're identified. That's copy, thanks.

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0: 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Delta 2-2, Sean.
1: Go ahead, Delta 2-2.
0: Delta 2-2, descend there to flight level 390.
1: Descend flight level 390, Delta 2-2.

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1: 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Continuum Mach decimal 82.
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1: 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Delta 70, Porsche speed to London 132.860, goodbye.
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2: Channel Control, UPS 217, level 382.
0: UPS 217, Shannon, good morning to you, identified.
2: Good morning, UPS 217.

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1: 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KLM 250, good day.

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1: Shamrock 3 kilo, Shaman hello, I identify.
0: And requesting further descent, please, Shamrock 1-3 kilo.
1: Shamrock 3 kilo, descent flight level 170.
0: That's flight level 170, Shamrock 1-3 kilo.

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1: UPS 208, gentlemen, good morning, identified, and we're ready for level change.
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Papa Shaman, good morning, identified.

0: morning, Shamrock 122 is with you, passing 336, descending 330, Director Lapo.
1: Shamrock 122, Shannon, good morning, identified, and when ready, continue descent to flight level 170.
0: Descent flight level 170, Shamrock 122.

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1: Shamrock one Tango Charlie, Shannon, good morning, identified.
2: Shamrock one Papa Romeo, flight level 330, Max 7A.
1: Shamrock one Papa Romeo, Shannon, good morning, identified.

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1: Shamrock One Tango Charlie, descend to flight level 170, maintain 290 knots indicated, orc radar.
0: Standby 170, 290 knots, orc radar on the descent. Shamrock One Tango Charlie.

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1: Shamrock 104, Shannon Meadow, I got flight and report ready for nowhere.
0: We'll go runway decimal 7-8, Shamrock 104.
2: Good morning, Lufthansa 449, heavy level 392.
1: Lufthansa 449, or Shannon, hello, identified.
3: Shamrock 1 Papa Romeo, question sentries.
1: Shamrock 1 Papa Romeo, descend to flight level 170, maintain 280 knots indicated in the descent, please.
3: So descend to level 170, maintain 280 knots in the descent, Shamrock 1 Papa Romeo.

0: Morning, Austrian 2 Romeo, flat level 3 at 0.
1: Austrian 2 Romeo, Shannon, good morning, identified.
0: Shamrock 104, standing by.
1: Shamrock 104, descent at light level 170, maintain 280 knots indicated or less.
0: Flight level 170, 280 indicated or less, will go to Shamrock 104.

0: United 70, flight level 350.
1: 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Shamrock 1 Tango Charlie, report your speed to Dublin 129.180, California.
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3: Good morning, Shannon Control, American 50 at flight level 390.
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1: 121.405, Shamrock 1 Yankee Lima, good morning. Shannon Approach, good morning, Shamrock 1 Yankee Lima, descending flight level 80 direct to Tobri.
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1: Continue to send 3000 feet, QNH 1027 hexapascals, Shamrock 1 Yankee Lima.

0: call of Center 403, heavy level 38, or?
1: Lufthansa 403, Shannon, hello, identified.
0: Shango Bonnick, Lufthansa 423, heavy level 350.
1: Lufthansa 423, Shannon, good morning, identified.
0: Any higher, sir?
1: What's your requested level?
0: Lufthansa 423, anything up to 390.
1: Lufthansa 423, climb to flight level 390.
0: Climb 390, level 423, thank you.

0: Lieutenant Control, good morning, United 994, Flight Level 370.
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0: Yes, sir, 994, Flight Level 370.
1: Good morning, identified.
0: Good morning.
2: Morning, Shannon, United 422, checking on at 370.
1: United 422, Shannon, good morning, identified.

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1: 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Star, good morning, Shamrock 1 Yankee Lima, fully established, ILS 24.
2: Good morning, the stop attempt is 130 degrees
3: at 6. Runway 24 to the land. Runway 24 to the land, Shamrock 1 Yankee Lima.
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2: 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Thank you, Alpha 737, Chemical Negative.

0: 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Delta 72, flight level 390.
1: Delta 72, Shannon, good morning. Evans Flight.
2: Good morning, Air Canada 866, flight level 390, with accuracy.
1: Air Canada 866, Shannon, good morning. Evans Flight.
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0: 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American 722, flight level 390.
1: American 722, Shannon, good morning. Identify descend to flight level 330.
0: Descend to flight level 330 for American 722.

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1: Seabird 81 Victor, Shannon, good morning, identified.
2: Hey Shannon, Delta 134, flight level 410.
1: Delta 134, Shannon, good morning, identified.

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0: Delta 7-2, disregard CPDLC voice change instruction. 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
1: Air France 375 Golf, Shannon, hello identified.
2: Good morning, JetBlue 1620, flight level 330.
1: JetBlue 1620, Shannon, good morning, identified.
3: Good morning, Shannon, American 70, flight level 400.
1: American 70, Shannon, good morning, identified.
4: Shannon, good morning, Delta 224, flight level 390.
1: Delta 224, Shannon, good morning, identified.

0: Shannon, good morning. Tranjet 157, heavy level 410.
1: Tranjet 157, Shannon, good morning. Identify that.
0: Will you be needing 330 over Beaufort?
1: Affirm. I also have traffic. I need to have you below just west of Dublin, so you can expect lower in about 4 or 5 minutes.
0: That's copy. Tranjet 157.

0: Shannon, good morning. Speedbird 11 Juliet, flight level 410, direct NJX.
1: Speedbird 11 Juliet, Shannon, good morning, identified.
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2: Yes, American 110, we just want to confirm that we are direct to Dolar.
1: American 110, yes, thank you, present position to Dolar.
0: Shannon, very good morning, Speedbird 6, Romeo Super 5138, your disposal.
1: Speedbird 6, Romeo Super, Shannon, good morning, identified. Quick break, Delta 46, Shannon.
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0: Scott Carpenter, runway 0624.

0: Bonjour, Francis, 09 MAV, bonjour, Sullivan 360, Fidelity.
1: Air France 09 or 9 or Shannon, good morning, identified.
2: Yeah, hello, Delta 228, 380.
1: Delta 228, Shannon, good morning, identified.
3: Shannon, good morning, Lufthansa 441, flight level 370.
1: Lufthansa 441, Shannon, good morning, identified.
3: Thank you.
2: Stand up at 242, leveling level 400.
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1: American 1-10, yeah, looks good on my side. I just need to check London. Stand by for level change.
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1: Climb flight level 410, American 110.
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0: two stations crossed there, Speedbird 5, Charlie Alpha, Shannon, good morning, identified. 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
1: Shamrock One Mike November, Shannon, good morning, mate, and flight. Continue descent to flight level 170.
0: Continue descent to flight level 170, Shamrock One Mike November. Tower rest, ship ready to take in, on to the destination.
2: And then, good morning, Tomjet 129, flight level 410.
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0: Zero Hotel, Shaman, good morning. I'm flight. I'm just trying to keep you ahead of traffic falling into London. Could you manage Mach Delta Flight 3 or at least maintain Mach Delta Flight 2 or greater, please?
1: Yeah, we can do Delta Flight 3, Virgin, Zero Hotel.
0: Thank you.
2: Standing control, American 730, flight level 350.
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1: Tomjet 129 or Shannon, I'm waiting. Tomjet 129 or Shannon, descend to flight level 330.
0: Descend to flight level 330, Tomjet 129.
2: Speedboat 180, level 390,
1: Speedboat 180, Shannon Gavea, radar contact.

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1: Delta 14, Shannon, good day, radar contact.
0: Take a vector towards that Roswell.
2: Medical off spot. Roger, fly heading 140.
0: Heading 140, sir.

0: 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Good morning, Tomcat 569 Heavy, flight level 370, expecting Dollar 1 Bravo.
1: Tomcat 569, channel radar contact.
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2: Good morning, Virgin 46, Kilo, Fighter 390.
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3: 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Runway 24,

0: Virgin 104, Lima Shannon, turn left 5 degrees, due traffic. Virgin 104, Lima Shannon.
1: Grant, Virgin 104, Lima.
0: Virgin 104, Lima Shannon, turn left 5 degrees, due traffic.
1: Left 5 degrees, Virgin 104, Lima.

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0: Virgin 104 Lima, Shannon, descend to flight level 370.
2: 4322, London, descend. Fast 5 pound route, flight number 350, book 603.

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2: Condor 3785, having a good day, radar contact.

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1: Glock 19 X-ray, Shanagate, radar contact.
2: Shanagate, good morning, Arcana 942, heavy, level 370, direct delivery.
1: Arcana 942, Shanagate, radar contact.
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0: on Uniform 0, flight level 130, climbing 190, BPAN.
1: Ryanair 31 Uniform Zulu, Shannon, I, good day, radar contact, and cleared to Bamba and climb to flight level at 330.
0: Bamba, flight level 330, good morning, Ryanair 31 Uniform 0.

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3: Shannon, American 106, flight level 390.
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0: 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United 42, flight level 350.
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0: Negative, I thought you were calling out. 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

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Runway 24 is in the southwest. 5 knots. Carrington has 1 2 3 4 5 thousand meters.

0: Niner 985 X-ray cleared from Peleg to Lasno, climb to flight level 240 unrestricted.
1: 240 unrestricted, climb to Peleg, Lasno, Niner 985 X-ray.

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0: 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We are ready for departure.
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0: line up and wait, runway 4, Standard 423 Romeo.

0: Celsius, the Romeo Tower self-assuming detect is 150 degrees, that's 4 knots. Runway 24, Delta Tickle, back to Mexican, Central Antarctica, 5,000.
1: Delta Tickle, runway 24, send center line, 5,000. 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
1: 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Shenandoah on your 42 Chi Romeo, 1800, climbing 5000, run entrance.
2: Air 42 Chi Romeo, Shannon identified, direct to NJX, climb to flight level 270.
1: Direct to NJX, climb flight level 270, right here 42 Chi Romeo.
0: By 167 is a question of partial destruction, back with the central line. Stop, contact, flight.

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0: London, good morning, Postman 006 Papa, passing flight over 283, descending flight over 200, inbound Deegan.
1: Identified, clear, Deegan to Delta arrival, descending flight level 80.
0: Flight level 80, Postman 003 Papa.

0: 6 kilometer Foxtrot Charlie, is up. Runway 24, clear for takeoff. Track 1X in the central outline, 5,000.
1: Flight runway extension, first on line, 8,000 feet. And, there's a runway 249 at the door, one more look.

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1: Much more than 7 right here. It's for only a buck there. See you then. Good morning, Ryanair. 6-0, Romeo Foxtrot, Boston, 2,100 feet, coming out to flight up speed, runway track 24.
2: Ryanair 6-0, Romeo Foxtrot, Shannon Control, good morning, identified. Turn left heading 075, climb to flight level 230.
1: Left turn heading 075, climb to level 230, Ryanair 6-0, Romeo Foxtrot.

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0: Cinder Roach, good morning, Postman 006, Papa, passing flight level 116, descending flight level 80, inbound to Deegan, information, Echo 757.
1: Postman 006, Papa, good morning, Shannon Roach, radar contact, number 14, IRS approach, runway 24, information, Echo, clear deck, direct.
0: Information Echo directly, number 14, IRS approach, runway 24, Postman 06, Papa.

0: than 006 Papa, continue descent to 3,000 feet, QNH 1028, hectopascal.
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0: United 2-3, Shannon Control, identified, descend to flight level 170.
1: Descend to flight level 170, United 2-3.

0: Coast, 006. Papa, cleared as approach runway 24, approach station.
1: Yes, sorry, as approach 24, we'll go for 06, Papa, sir.

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1: 270, expect to be on this heading for another 2 to 3 minutes.
0: 2 Romeo Foxtrot.
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2: Decimal 180, Delta 258, so.
3: Papa, 13 miles from touchdown, contact tower 18, decimal 705, good morning.
0: Roger, tower 118.705, Portsmouth 06, up there, good morning.
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1: Low identified, descend to flight level 170.
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1: 34 63, good afternoon.

the Capataz office in fact is 140 degrees, that's 4 knots. Runway 240 on.

runway 24 is in. Southwest wind is 140 degrees, that's 4 knots. Charlie Kim, H1, 2 feet, 6 knots now, 6 knots, 6 knots.

0: the pump off on the ground, and I want the 4-0. Okay, take next to left, and that's 3 Alpha.
1: Next to left, I take 3 Alpha. 0-0-6 Alpha.

0: Taxi, Papa, taxi, taxi, I was told short of the infinity.
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1: Yes, approach, I'll put money 0 bucks.

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1: 1247, Ryanair 1676. Bye bye now, thank you. Shannon, good morning. Ryanair 1676, passing 1800 feet, climbing altitude 5000 feet, runway track.
2: Ryanair 1676, Shannon Control, identify turn left direct, rotas, climb to flight level 230.
1: Left turn, rotas, climb to flight level 230, Ryanair 1676.

0: Charlie Golf, Tango Mike 1 Alpha Whiskey, we're descending flight level 170 to Alamo.
1: Shamrock 1 Alpha Whiskey, Shannon Control, good morning, identified speed 300 knots or greater.
0: 300 greater, Shamrock 1 Alpha Whiskey.
2: 6-6, flight number 49, flight number 9 is here to stand up.
1: Niner 2973, Shannon Control, good morning, identified, climb to flight level 230.
2: Climb flight level 230, Niner 2976.
3: Delta 0 4 5 pounding.

0: morning, Air Canada 918, descending flight level 315, descent level 210, 280 knots.
1: Air Canada 918, channel controlled, identified, descend to flight level 170.

0: 29076, flying to flight level 310.
1: Flight level 310, Ryanair 2976.
0: Shamrock 9, Echo Golf Shannon, good morning, identified.

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1: 2918, Tamarack 1 Alpha Whiskey, morning.
0: Canada 9018, speed 270 knots.
2: Speed 270 knots to Canada 918.

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1: Channel 387, Channel Control, identified, enter controlled airspace, climbing flight level 240.
0: Good, that's on, get to SAS, climbing flight level 240, Channel 387.
1: Shamrock 9, Echo Golf, rate of descent 2000 or more, due traffic. Air Canada 918, report speed to Dublin Control 129 or decimal 180, goodbye.
2: Report RC to Dublin Control 129180, Air Canada 918.
1: Niner 1676, climb to flight level 290.
0: Climb to flight level 290, Niner 1676.
3: Runway 24 is on you. That was going to check is on 30 degrees at 4 knots. Shannon QNH is 010. Check your back now. And it is fucked up to that.

0: Dublin does work.
1: Okay, at Alpha about this morning, and the soundest might be Alpha to London Heathrow. Out of these three Bravo departures, I'm 5,000 feet, and the fork is 6241.
2: 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Climb to flight number 300. 5,300, 7387.

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0: Charlie Romeo 64 Foxtrot Papa, climbing flight level 190, direct to Nissan, 219 Alpha Freedom.
1: Ryanair 61 Foxtrot Papa, Shannon identified, no speed restriction, climb unrestricted, flight level 290.
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0: Foxy 1470, come back to the Tarpers 18 at New Stop. 147, come to the Tarpers 18 at New Stop, 05.
1: Charlie 1 9 0 0 0 0 0 0 0 0 0 0 0 0 0 0 0 0 0 0 0 0 0 0 0 0 0 0 0 0 0 0 0 0 0 0 0 0 0 0 0 0 0 0 0 0 0 0 0 0 0 0 0 0 0 0 0 0 0 0 0 0 0 0 0 0 0 0 0 0 0 0 0 0 0 0 0 0 0 0 0 0 0 0 0 0 0 0 0 0 0 0 0 0 0 0 0 0 0 0 0 0 0 0 0 0 0 0 0 0 0 0 0 0 0 0 0 0 0 0 0 0 0 0 0 0 0 0 0 0 0 0 0 0 0 0 0 0 0 0 0 0 0 0 0 0 0 0 0 0 0 0 0 0 0 0 0 0 0 0 0 0 0 0 0 0 0 0 0 0 0 0 0 0 0 0 0 0 0 0 0 0 0 0 0 0 0

0: Identify cleared from Xerox to Hexo.
1: Xerox to Hexo, and a 2 from Uniform Delta.
0: Fighter 2-4 Uniform Delta, descend to flight level 100.
1: Number 100, running Uniform Delta. 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
2: Hello, Shamrock 9, Hotel Whiskey, flight number 326, 71, that's there for that.
0: Shamrock 9, Hotel Whiskey, Shannon Control, good morning, I identified.

0: 70 tower surface wind check is 130 degrees at 4 north. Runway 24 is 4 take off.
1: Runway 24, 6 north, 6 north, 6 north, 6 north, 6 north, 6 north, 6 north, 6 north, 6 north, 6 north, 6 north, 6 north, 6 north, 6 north, 6 north, 6 north, 6 north, 6 north, 6 north, 6 north, 6 north, 6 north, 6 north, 6 north, 6 north, 6 north, 6 north, 6 north, 6 north, 6 north, 6 north, 6 north, 6 north, 6 north, 6 north, 6 north, 6 north, 6 north, 6 north, 6 north, 6 north, 6 north, 6 north, 6 north, 6 north, 6 north, 6 north, 6 north, 6 north, 6 north, 6 north, 6 north, 6 north, 6 north, 6 north, 6 north, 6 north, 6 north, 6 north, 6 north, 6 north, 6 north, 6 north, 6 north, 6 north, 6 north, 6 north, 6 north, 6 north, 6 north, 6 north, 6 north, 6 north,

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2: Shannon, JetBlue, 353, descending flight level 31.4, for flight level 210.79 assigned.
3: Flight, no speed restriction, descend to flight level 170.
2: No speed restriction down to flight level 170, JetBlue 353.
1: Departure quality 1470, good day, passing 2200 feet.
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3: Rider 4 X-ray Whiskey Shannon Control, identify direct Tuvan, climb flight level 240.
2: Climb flight level 240, direct to Tuvan, Rider 4 X-ray Whiskey.

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0: Niner 24 Uniform Delta, radar service terminates, contact Connaught Tower 130.705. 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
1: Morning, identified, send a flight level 170.
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2: Good morning, Leonard 9202, Foxtrot with you, time in flight level 190, drag B-plan, passing 15.7.
1: Leonard 9202, Foxtrot, channel control, identified, climb unrestricted, flight level 290.
2: Unrestricted, flight level 290, 9202, Foxtrot.

0: Ground Control, good morning. WestJet 42, 32 and a half for 210.
1: WestJet 42, Shannon Control, identified for sequencing speed 250 knots or less.
0: 250 or less for the transition, WestJet 42.

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1: 25655, Ryanair 79 Golf Foxtrot, bye-bye.
0: To confirm, 135.655.
1: Yes sir, 35655, Ryanair 79 Golf Foxtrot, today.
0: 42, report speed to Dublin Control, 135.655, bye-bye.
2: 135.655 with the speed, West Jet 42, have a good day.
3: Oh, Shamrock 776, climbing flight level 160, Anoka.
0: Shamrock 776, Shannon Control identified, climbing flight level 240.
3: Level 240, Shamrock 776.

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1: Morning, identified, descend to flight level 170.
0: And flight level 170, show on 9 Whiskey Mike.
1: Quality 1470, climb to flight level 250.
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0: Sean Mark, 7-1 Kilo, passing flight level 60, flight level 90 on the start of departure.
1: Sean Mark, 7-1 Kilo, Shannon Control, identify direct Evan, climb flight level 230.
0: Direct Evan, climb flight level 230, Sean Mark, 7-1 Kilo. Right.
2: Good morning, line up runway
3: 2. Line up runway 24, Shamrock, clear up.
1: That's no time, flight level 280.
0: Flight 280, direct Lazarus, Shamrock, 7-2.

0: 8 Alpha Tower Papa Sun Jet is 130 degrees at 4 knots. Runway 24, 6
1: Alpha, runway 24, 7 3 0.

0: Delta 176, passes 315, fly level 210, speed 250 knots.
1: Delta 176, channel control, identified, descend to flight level 170.
0: Descend to flight level 170, Delta 176.
2: Alpha, compact, Shannon, control, all mountains for this,
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1: Runway 0624 and remove the barrier on taxiway. Both, there's no pending aircraft around the departure.
0: Sound that, C924 and remove barriers on taxiway, and I have no pending arrival to start.

0: Mike, good morning, Tank 23, George Albert, climbing flight level 150, on track Dagos, passing flight level 131.
1: Channex 23, Charlie Delta, Channel Control identified, enter controlled airspace, climbing flight level 280.
0: Clear to enter controlled airspace, climbing flight level 280, Channex 23, Charlie Delta.
2: 7 Papa Mike, today we're passing flight level 105 for flight level 160 to Pelic.
1: Shamrock 7 Papa Mike, Channel Control identified, turn left heading 210, climb to flight level 240.
2: Left heading 210, climb flight level 240, Shamrock 7 Papa Mike.
3: Good morning, Shannon Control, Golf Victor India, climbing flight level 230, and Red Hell 1 November.
1: Golf Victor India, Shannon, hello, that's right.
3: Correction, for Golf Victor India, sorry, redirect number.
1: Roger.

0: Tama 7, Papa Mike Shannon, present position direct Tuvan, that's Tango Uniform Victor Echo November, send that note.
1: Alpha and 72 and Golden Dawn, 121 is our destination 805.

0: Golf Alpha, this is happening at 2:00, speaking.
1: Minor 68 Golf Alpha, Shannon identified clear, Dugan 2 Delta arrival, descend to flight level 190.
0: Speaking to Delta, this is

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0: Ryanair 68, Golf Alpha, descend to flight level 80.
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0: Great morning, Great Air 61, I'll take over to the train in the morning, it's Sierra Chismo.
1: Sierra Chismo 1 Golf arrival, descend to flight level 100.
0: Chismo 1 Golf, descend 100, Great Air 62, what I take over.
2: Morning, Shannon, Delta 292, flight level 320 for flight level 170.
1: Ryanair 62, Hotel Tango, direct to Rockville.
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1: Hotel Tango, contact Cork Approach 119.905. Bye bye.
0: 4905, Ryanair 62, Hotel Tango, bye bye.
1: Ryanair 68, Golf Alpha, contact approach 121.405. Bye bye.
0: 121.405, Ryanair 62, Hotel Tango, bye.
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1: Ryan, I think they both up. Good morning. Sharon Bro, afraid of contact.
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0: Myself, number one for ILS, 24, Ryan, I think they both up.
1: Ryan, I think they both up. Cleared, direct to Roswell.
0: Thanks, Roswell, thank you.

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1: Flight cleared from Surox to Hexville.

0: 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JetBlue 841310 descending 230.
1: JetBlue 841, Shannon Control, identify descent to flight level 170.
0: Descent flight level 170, JetBlue 841.

0: checking if I'm going to date and turn it around. I'm taking directions from 2 Corfu. Via flight plan route, flight level 370, book 3445. Via 167, that's our correct to departure, instruction, central mix, and the central line. Stop time at 5,000.
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2: Descend to flight level 170.
1: Send flight level 170, Shamrock 1-2-0.

0: 10 o'clock, we'll be on the Bravo.
1: Binary 3 Trafalgar Shannon identified. Descend to flight level 100.

0: will identify at climb 1 restricted flight level 240.
1: Climb unrestricted level 240, Sherman 580.

one that say, check number to stop pushback to Prisma 24 is in use. Surface wind check 130 degrees at 5 knots. Shannon QH1029 or HL5 candidate, so tell us, Carol.

0: Golf Officer Tower, Summerson, check is 1-3 degrees at 5 knots, runway 24 Kirtland.
1: Runway 24 Kirtland, runway 68 Golf Officer.

0: Sunrun, the runner 20 Lima Quebec to Vapal, descend to level 200.
1: Runner 20 Lima Quebec, shining, good morning, identified, descend to flight level 100.
0: Descend level 100, runner 20 Lima Quebec.

0: 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Goodbye.
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0: Mike 9, Lima Tango, Charlie 503, Q3, descending Bravo 170, direct to Lapa.
1: 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Jamestown 41 Delta, contact Scottish 127.275, goodbye.
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0: morning, Shamrock 82 Tango, passing flight level 100, climb flight level 160 to Anoka.
1: Shamrock 82 Tango, Shannon, good morning, identified, climb to flight level 320.
0: That's flight level 320, Shamrock 82 Tango.

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1: 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I'm coming to let out.

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0: 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We'll take the uniform when you're ready in court.
1: Good morning, Whiskey Shining. Good morning, identified climb to flight level 320.

0: 405 uniform, climbing flight level 900, direction 21.
1: Ryanair 405 uniform, Shannon, good morning, identified, climbing to flight level 230.

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2: China American 132-300 to setting 210.
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1: 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What do you think, clear for?
2: 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Identified level 100.
0: Level 1 Air, 8 Delta.
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2: Ryanair, 8 Kilo Alpha, descend to flight level 220.
1: Level 220, Ryanair, 8 Kilo Alpha.

0: Pakistan, good morning, Ryanair 16 Echo Uniform, passing 2200, climbing 5000, runway 24, track out of town.
1: Ryanair 16 Echo Uniform, good morning, identified, clear to NJEX, climb to flight level 230.
0: Clear to NJEX, climb flight level 230, Ryanair 16 Echo Uniform.
2: 270, walk 6205.
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1: American 724, Shannon, good morning, identify. Descend to flight level 170.
0: Descend to flight level 17, American 724.
1: Descend to flight level 190.
2: Descend 190, 0980.
1: Ryanair 8 Kilo Alpha, carry down to Hexpo.
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1: Ryanair 16 Echo Uniform, climb to flight level 290.
3: Climb to flight level 290, Ryanair 16 Echo Uniform, any speed for us?
1: No ATC speed restriction.
3: Roger, thanks, 3 speed, Ryanair 16 Echo Uniform.
4: Hi, good morning, Ryanair 71 Uniform, descending to flight level 200 in that direction.
1: Ryanair 771 Uniform, Shannon, good morning, identified, descend to flight level 100.
4: Descend to flight level 100, Ryanair 771 Uniform.
1: Ryanair 8 Delta Yankee, contact Cork 119.905, goodbye.

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1: 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Bye bye.

0: 8, runway 45 Romeo Echo, passing 2900, climbing start of 90.
1: Hi there, 45 Romeo Echo, Shannon, good day, identified, confirmed squawk.
0: Docking 7026, 45 Romeo Echo.
1: Hi there, 45 Romeo Echo, climb to flight number 130.
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1: Ryanair 771 uniform, clear to Rob Rowe.
2: Rob Rowe, thank you, Ryan. 771 uniform.
0: Ryanair 45, Romeo Echo, can we have unrestricted?
1: Ryanair 45, Romeo Echo, affirm. You may expect a step climb underneath traffic, though, so what advice?
0: Stop it, thank you.
2: That's
1: 5050, level 160. 65050, Shannon, good day. Identify climb to flight level 280 and continue present heading.
2: Right, present heading to level 280 for that 5050.
1: Ryanair 8 kilo alpha, descend to flight level 100.
2: Level 100, we're not at 8 kilo.

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0: American 724, affirm and report that to Dublin now, 129.180. Goodbye.
1: 129.180, report that to Dublin.
0: Ryanair 45 Romeo Echo, climb to flight level 250.
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0: Ryanair 771 Uniform, contact Cork 119.1905. Goodbye.
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2: Delta Echo, India Lima, Shannon information, go ahead.
0: Good morning, just departed Addisville, currently rooting for Sligo, maximum altitude would be 3,500, and we got two POD.
2: Delta Indy Lima, roger, squawk 2650, Northern Q&H 1027 hectopascals, no known traffic in the FAO 206.
0: Roger, squawk 2650, QNH 1027, no known traffic, Delta Indy Lima, thanks.
2: Delta Indy Lima, if I'm ready, go ahead, your ETA for Sligo.
0: Our ETA for Sligo is quarter past the hour, Delta India Lima.
2: A quarter past the hour is copied, remain below the conic controls, still on the way.
0: Roger, remain below the conic controls on Delta India Lima, thank you.

0: Good morning, Waiter 462,
1: descend level 286 for 230. Good morning, identified descent to flight level 170.
0: Descent level 170,

0: Sensor vehicle at Shamrock 858 for passing flight level 77 for flight level 90.
1: Identified and climb flight level 290.
0: Climb flight level 290, Shamrock 858.

0: Hello, Ryan 9, Foxtrot, Romeo, taxi Delta 1, and we'll be pretty ready upon reaching runway 24.
1: Ryan 9, Foxtrot, Romeo, Tower, hello again, continue taxi Delta 2, Delta 1, to line up runway 24, and Charlie Bailey, please.
0: We'll take full length Delta 1, Delta 2, 24, Ryan 9, Foxtrot, Romeo.

0: Operation. Good morning, Alpha 73, which is called 2640, QNH 1029 at 2000 feet, looking direct to Sligo.
1: Alpha 73, Whiskey, Shannon information, Shannon Aerodrome, QNH 1029 hectopascal, no known traffic in the FAO to effect.
0: Let's go, please, and hold your rate after 73, Whiskey.
1: I'm reducing 5.
0: Alpha 73, Whiskey, mic check.
1: Alpha 73, Whiskey, how do you read?
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1: I'm reducing 5.

0: Corona at 9 Foxtrot Romeo, climb to 5,000 feet, passing 1,700 feet. Romeo track straight ahead.
1: Right, 9 Foxtrot Romeo, Shannon, good day, identified, clear to both from left or right turn, whichever you prefer, and climb to flight level 230.
0: Clear to both from, climb flight level 230, and yeah, right turn, right now, 9 Foxtrot Romeo.
2: 2,000, 2,000, 1,000.
0: Left turn first, right, 9 Foxtrot Romeo, to both of them.
1: Roger.

0: 9-9 Foxtrot Romeo, any speed restrictions?
1: No ATC speed restrictions.
0: No speed restrictions, thank you, Rider 9 Foxtrot Romeo.
1: Rider 9 Foxtrot Romeo, flying to flight level 270.
0: Flight level 270, Rider 9 Foxtrot Romeo.

0: Ranav, 1 Lima Papa 7 Fala Level 1 and Estero Dari Piban.
1: Alright, 1 Lima Papa Shannon, good day. Identifies climb flight level 290, confirm passing level.
0: Sam Fala Level 2 and Estero and passing Fala Level 140.
1: Alright, 1 Lima Papa, thanks. Clear to Bamba.
0: To Bamba, Ranav, 1 Lima Papa, thank you.

0: Pointer, 1 Lima Papa, contact Shannon, 134, decimal 630, goodbye.
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0: Exactly one shot in the fish, go ahead. Exactly one, that copy score 2613, Shannon Airdrum QNH1029 hectopascals.
1: 2613, 1029, exactly one, and we'll pick up that air then into the field. Do we need to go right to the loo, or can we go that?
0: Stand by, I'll touch tower.

0: Kelly 1 for zone entry, you can call the tower 18705.
1: 18705 tower, thanks for the position on tower.
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1: 2,000 feet, 9 2 8 1 0 2 9.

0: 9 Charlie Alpha Shannon, good morning. Identified here to Botham, climb to flight level 230. Ryanair 9 Fox Romeo, contact Shannon 134.260. Goodbye.
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0: 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Flight information today, bye.
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0: 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Hey,

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1: Echo India, Golf 50 Yankee, send information, go ahead.
0: Squawking 2643, just out of the Dublin CGA, en route for Abbey Crew at 2002. Echo India, Golf 50 Yankee.
1: Echo India, Golf 50 Yankee, that's copied. I've known on traffic in the FAO to request, and Northern QNH is 1028 hectopascal.
0: Roger, on 1028. Good to go, please.
1: Fair amount. Report leaving frequency, I'll be sure.

0: is that a 33? Right, 33, yeah.
1: Got a 404, shining good day, identified and descent to flight level 170.
0: Descent to flight level 170, that's a 404.
2: We run at 81 Echo November, we're on the Tuscar 1 Alpha departure passing flight level 415590 and score key 5150 about it.
1: Right, 81 Echo November, shining good day, identified, cleared to bow from 3 speed, climb flight level 150.
2: Cleared to bow from 3 speed, climb flight level 150 and 81 Echo November.
3: Burn control, Jameson 84 Lima Papa, good morning, flight level 160, inbound NTX.
1: Jameson 84 Lima Papa, shining good day, identified. Here to VAP out.
3: Break VAP out, Jameson 84 Lima Papa.
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1: What a fudge.

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1: Runner 156 Alpha Shannon, hello, identify direct to Rota, climb to flight level 170. Runner 7 Echo November, descend to flight level 180.
0: Descend to flight level 180, Runner 7 Echo November.
2: Our tower was 2791,
0: Antenna 0464. 7 tower, Cedar Drone, we're here 64, what range is it?
2: Cedar 2494 range. Decimal
0: 194, low level, our system is here. Standing, your engine is after there.
2: I'm in front to the last tenant.

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1: Speed 250 knots, Delta 4-4.
2: Yeah, good morning, United. 311, 135, climbing 50160.
0: United 311, Shannon Control, identify direct Denham, climb to flight level 280.
2: Direct Denham, climb to flight level 280, United 311.

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1: 134.260, goodbye, and 81 Echo November.
0: Minor, 78 Golf November, descend to flight level 80.
1: Descend to flight level 80, Minor, 78 Golf November.

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1: 84 Lima Papa.
2: And Lowliner 27 Uniform Charlie, sending flight level 220, direct to
0: Liner 27 Uniform Charlie, Shannon, low identified, clear to Bridge Delta arrival, descend flight level 180.
2: Tipper 2 Delta, descend flight level 180, Liner 27 Uniform Charlie.
3: Very good morning, Shannon, Shamrock 124, heavy passing 275, apply level 230.
0: Shamrock 124, Shannon identified, descend flight level 170.
3: Flight level 170, Shamrock 124, heavy.
0: Liner 156, Papa G traffic, turn left heading 025, climb to flight level 270.
3: Executive
0: 1, thank you, 7-4-0 time 07 and report low level airborne. 27 Uniform Charlie, descent flight level 90.
2: Descent flight level 90, Liner 27 Uniform Charlie.

Don't forget not to W2 and W2 12 on 128.

0: Andrea, 978, go from over there. Goodbye. Yes, good morning, Ryanair 78, Golf November, descend to level 18 on course to Kilok.
1: Ryanair 78, Golf November approach, hello to you, identified on handle, position 43 miles southeast of the airfield, number 1, expect I'll approach runway 24 with a left turn.
0: Okay, I left runway 24, Ryanair 78, Golf November.
1: 78 Golf November, you can move Gillog, after Gillog, Roger, in 7th over Roger.
0: So Gillog and after Gillog, expect ILS runway 24, is that it?
1: Gillog, after Gillog, route direct to Rosro, intercept the localizer at Rosro.
0: From Gillog, direct to Rosro, intercept the localizer from Rosro, Ryanair 78 Golf November.
1: 78 Golf November, A from approximately 4A track miles to touchdown. It is Lima, is current local channel to H 1030 next to touchdown.
0: Lima 1030, correction, 1020, Ryanair 80. Correction, 78 Golf November.
1: Okay, QNH 1030, hit the pass down.
0: QNH 1030 on, that is 2 kilos, Ryanair 78 Golf November.
1: A firm and maintain best speed, have company traffic number 2 catching you behind.
0: Copy, maintain head speed, Ryanair 78 Golf November.
1: 78 Golf November, thank you. Maintain flight level 080, on reaching further level change.
0: Maintain flight level. We will maintain flight level 080, Ryanair 78 Golf November.
2: Ryanair 156 Papa, resume navigation, roll tip.
0: Roll tip, Ryanair 156 Papa.
2: Ryanair 27 Uniform Charlie, contact approach 121.405, bye bye.
3: 121.405, Ryanair 27 Uniform Charlie, goodbye.
4: Ryanair 27 Uniform Charlie, descending flight level 90 to Tipper. We have Lima requesting VOR approach.
5: This message is off to Yankee, the flight to the Desmond Abitur. 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
6: Koenig Office Yankee, that's our copy. Temporary flight plan closure or full flight plan closure?
5: Temporary closure, I'll be able to knock after it. Koenig Office Yankee.
6: Copy, bye.
1: Vectors for delay, or you continue on the arrival, but I will have to reduce your speed if I should.
4: Pascal, we can continue on the arrival and bring the speed back, Ryanair 27 Uniform Charlie.
1: Roger, report to indicated your speed.
4: Is 270 knots.
1: Roger, we should be but not 230 knots, we should see how that works, and I'll let you
4: know. Copy, max speed 230, and requesting the VOR approach for training, Ryanair 27 Uniform Charlie.
1: Roger, VOR approach is copy, continue on the arrival and we want to intercept that direct to the VOR approach, confirm?
4: Affirm, Ryanair 27 Uniform Charlie.
1: Roger, you can expect that. It is Lima, current local channel unit 1030, hit the Pascal. Maintain flight level 090 on reaching, expecting.
4: Maintain 90 on reaching, and we have Lima 1030. Ryanair 27 Uniform Charlie, reducing speed now to 230.
1: Thank you. Breakway, Ryanair 78, Golf November, report your heading.
0: We are heading 336, Ryanair 78, Golf November.
1: Roger, fly heading 330, initial vector for approach.
0: Okay, 330, Ryanair 78, Golf November.
1: 78, Golf November, A firm, and on that heading, descent altitude 4,000 feet. 4,000 feet, that's local Shannon QNH 1030, hex pass down.
0: QNH 4,000, QNH 1030, Ryanair 78, Golf November.
7: Ryanair 80, 30.4, descending 230.
1: Approach continues until initial flight level 080.
4: Flight level 080, Ryanair 27 Uniform Charlie.

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0: Book for 250 knots, United 980.
2: Reiner 5, Mike Kilo, clear direct Derag, descend to flight level 80.
0: Yes, 80, direct Derag, Reiner 5, Mike Kilo.

0: Bravo, climbing level 90, passing 4,000, Papa departure.
1: Rhino 16 in Bravo, Shannon, identify direct bandwidth, climb to flight level 230.
0: Bandwidth, level 230, 16 Bravo.

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1: Final 16 Bravo, no speed restriction, climb to flight level 270.
2: Charlie approaching to your central altitude 4,000 feet, set local channel QNH1030 hectopascals.
1: Altitude 4,000 feet on QNH1030 hectopascals, Ryanair 27 uniform check. Ryanair 5, Mike Kilo, contact approach 121.405, good day.
0: 121.405, Ryanair 5, Mike. Good morning, Ryanair 5, Mike Kilo, descending flight level 80, Derek, 77-8200, information Lima.
2: Ryanair 5, Mike Kilo, low Q identified on hand, over your position 62 miles northeast here, frequency number 3, company traffic, expect straight and out of approach from
0: straight in for 24, Ryanair 5, Mike Kilo, thanks.
2: 5, Mike Kilo, AFM, intercept low browser, Derek, maintain flight level 080 on G. It is Lima, is current channel QNH1030, right past.
0: Maintain 080, on reaching hand, lift the ILS first. Derek at City Isles, Ryanair 5, Mike Kilo.
2: I'll have plans to approach you later on. Intercept localizer.
0: Yeah, intercept localizer, Derek, Ryanair 5, Mike Kilo. Thanks.
3: After 70, Richie, confirm are you direct Sligo or going to Sligo via Donegal?
4: I will be direct Sligo after 70 to Whiskey.
3: That's copied, Dan. Confirm your ETA for Sligo.
4: ETA for Sligo is going to be 0849 UTC, after 7 to Whiskey.
3: Confirm the 0849?
4: 0849, that's correct.
3: Roger, remain below the Connor control stubs. Be advised, basic control stub is 2,500 feet, so remain below the control stub.
4: That is correct, I will maintain 2-4 altitude and I will stay in the control area outside the control zone after

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1: Saxon Air 608, due military airspace on the lower for the next 900 miles.
0: Copy, Saxon Air 608.

0: Flightliner 6 November Yankee Shannon identified, expect runway 26, climb to flight level 240.
1: My name is Golf November.
2: Good day, Golf November. Thank you. Thanks for help. 10 miles from touchdown contact. Tower 118 decimal 7 for landing. Goodbye now.
1: 118 decimal 7, Ryanair. 78 Golf November. Tell.
3: No, nothing. And we just need a very short distance now.
4: 666. Right, thanks very much. For you, surface, we check 1303 now. Temperature plus 9 degrees Celsius.
1: Tower, good morning, Ryanair. 78 Golf November, 8 miles from Farnham, runway 24.
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0: goodbye. Ryanair 161 Bravo, contact Shannon, 134.630, good day.
5: 134.630, Ryanair 161 Bravo.
0: Saxon Air 608, descend to flight level 60, Shannon, transition level.
1: Okay, you said flight level 60, Saxon Air 608.

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0: Make a call only on route from Abitus from Logan, coming up on Crown Hill. I'm on 1,000 feet, score for 7,000 on route to Tumbleover. Just is it active Tumbleover at the minute or is it still on the deck?
2: Trainer 27, uniform Charlie.
1: Charlie Pumped up, remember?
0: Are they active in Tumbleover or are they still on the ground?
1: Standby. Echo in the Charlie Papa. Delta Papa A firm, Tumbleover is active.
0: Thank you, sir. And Delta Papa.
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4: 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Clearance is approaching just over 1 minute.

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1: Liner 6, November Yankee, Sean.
0: Would you have the latest letter for Kerry? We're just on it right here again.
1: Affirm wind, Kerry weather 0800, wind 100 degrees, 1 knot, visibility 10 kilometer or more. There's patches of fog, no significant cloud, temperature 7, dew point 7, Kerry QNH 1030 hexpascals.
0: Oh, copy, so 1030, thank you, runner 6, probably.

0: 55 Kilo, approach clear, dial at approach runway 24, just become number 2 reporting.
1: Good, we dial at runway 24 and we'll come right at 55 Kilo, thanks.
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0: taxi, taxiway Alpha, I'm parked in the downtown situation.
1: Yeah, Alpha, I'm
2: going to go to the

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1: Start of the morning, Ryanair 540, even Charlie, climbing 170, it's over.
2: The taxiway Alpha, follow the Ryanair and park the light aircraft pass before the gate.
3: Just be advised, there is another after due out of Sligo. I'm just stripping him here. He's not airborne yet, but he would be routing Sligo to Shannon, so just caution.
4: Hi, we'll copy that. We'll make a quick question and look off the 7-3 Whiskey.
3: Thank you. At the Northern QNH1028, text back out.
4: And we'll copy QNH1028, after 7-3 Whiskey.
5: And 6 November Yankee, ready for the descent?
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5: Descent level 60, over 6 November Yankee.

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1: Delta 1, Delta 2, check to Charlie. Hold short, I'm way too far.
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0: all short of runway 24, this is one item of traffic inbound to land. Contact tower 118.705.
1: Ryanair 54 Lima Charlie, contact Shannon 135.230, flight
2: 35230, Ryanair 54 Lima Charlie.

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1: The Squawk is 0507.
0: Ryanair 66 Lima, thank you. Identify direct to Baker, climb to flight level 230.
1: Direct to Baker, climb 230, Ryanair 66 Lima.
0: Fraction 060 Bravo, contact Dublin 135.655, bye bye.
2: 5655,

0: United 270, passing 310 is heading 230.
1: United 270, Shannon Control, identified, cleared on the unvague 3 Delta, arrival to center flight level 80.
0: Clear off the 3 Delta and 80, United 270.
2: Your view of our flight plan within zone is approved at not above 2,000 feet within the zone, and just stand by, I'll have to talk to you currently. Roger, you squawk 2645. Heavy 1 startup is approved, runway 247, wind check 130 degrees, bay knots, unit 130 hectopascal, information Mike Kirk.
3: Head over to 7 whiskey.
1: 73 Whiskey, that's traffic out of Sligo has now departed. It looks like currently 2,100 feet just on the southern edge of the Sligo zone. Should be crossing in about 5 minutes.
3: I've copied a lookout for traffic up to 73 Whiskey. What was that after 2,100 feet?
1: Currently looking like it's 2,000 feet, should be calling me shortly.
3: Okay, I've copied up to 73 Whiskey.
4: Good day, Air Canada 801, we're in the climb, leaving 10-3 for 160.
1: Air Canada 801, Shannon Control identified, direct to revenue, then Agouri, climb to flight level 320.
4: Flight level 320, revenue, Agouri, Air Canada 801.

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1: CDF 569, no ground control this morning. You have your characteristic copy.
0: CDF 569, no Shannon. This is CDF 569, no Shannon to Lima Foxtrot, Papa Bravo. The Lonely 3 Bravo Parker speaking, informed November 80 about 3 Bravo. Stop time 5,000 feet, walk 6325.
2: Squawk 2642 at 2,000 feet, QNH 1028. Reach 2 Shannon for a touch and go, and back to Sligo. Currently just passing Valley Post.
0: That's 5-1 Tango, thank you, and traffic information, traffic routing to Sligo at after 7-3 with you, routing northbound, currently at your 1 o'clock 9 miles. You should be crossing in about 2 minutes and 2,400 feet.
2: Traffic is copied after 5-1 Tango, we'll be looking for traffic.
1: 0 Foxtrot, ground today.
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1: Guide Ireland, 120 Foxtrot, roger. Your appearance first, Shannon, here is Coastal Ireland, 120 Foxtrot, Shannon, Shannon. Lunning 3 Bravo, departure, leaving you for November, India Valley 3 Bravo. Stop climb 5,000 feet, walk 3610.
0: Correct. 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
1: American 723, Shannon Control, identified direct denim, climb to flight level 240.
0: Direct denim, climb 240, American 723.
1: United 270, contact approach 121.405, good day.
2: 121.405, United 270.
3: And 21 SAV to flight level 39, flight level 90, Bumper 1 November.
1: Ryanair 21 Echo Victor Shannon identified direct standby, climb to flight level 230.
3: Direct standby, climb flight level 230, Ryanair 21 Echo Victor.
4: Approach, good morning, that is 270, passing 183, ascending 080, information kilo.
5: United 270, approach the morning queue, identified on handover position 35 miles west of the airfield number 1, expect Alice. Approach over 24 right, United.
4: Alice 42 right, Alice 24, United 270.
5: United 270, route present is directing Cobry, after Cobry, Derag, intercept the localizer at Derag.
4: Derag to Cobry, and Derag to the localizer for 24, United 270.
5: United 270, away from approximately 63 track miles to touchdown. Aces Mike is current, local Shenzhen, reach 1030 hectopascals.
4: Okay, 1020, we'll get Mike.
5: That's 1030.
4: 1030.
5: 970, away from, I just confirm, operating on hectopascals.
4: 1020 hectopascals, United 270.
5: United 270, the continue to descent altitude 3,000 feet, maintain 3,000 feet on reaching, and set local channel QH 1030 hectopascals.
4: Okay, descend down to 3,000 and 1030 hectopascals, United 270.
5: Affirm, maintain 3,000 feet on reaching, further descent will be on the glide slope. Expect clearance for the approach, you should get closer, I'll call you back.
4: Maintain 3,000 to reaching, and expect descent with the glide slope, United 270.
6: 2.10, 5 officer 7 2 HQ, good day, see you nearby.
1: Air Canada 801, contact Shannon 134.260, goodbye.
5: 134.260, Canada 801, goodbye.
7: Okay, fine, that's good for the one.
1: Ryanair 21 Echo Victor, climb to flight level 270.
0: Climb flight level 270, cruise level requested 310,
1: Roger.
8: Roger, BFR flight test within the zone, it approves, not above 2,000 feet, go up to 262.

0: American 723, climb to flight level 280.
1: Climber 280, American 723.
0: American 723, Shannon G traffic, turn right 5 degrees.
1: Sorry, 5 degrees, American 723.

0: 747s. They're just local traffic information. The tower has a helicopter showing 1,100 feet, about 8 miles north of the airfield heading.
1: Copy, United 270.

clearance for Shannon Pierce, Ryanair DK5, Romeo, Shannon to Ria. Flight time route, flight level 390, Golf 056.

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0: 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Day front, confirm we're clear to intercept localizer.
1: 270, just about to call you. You are now cleared ILS approach runway 24, number 1, report established.
0: Report established here for the ILS 4, United 270.

Good day, your rendezvous to Rupert. 10 clear, joiner 2 to Delta 10 and 2 Palma. Flight time route, flight level 370, squawk 2047.

0: 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In the runway center line, stop climb up 5,000 feet.
1: Two seven zero.

0: United 273, good morning, Tom. We're ILS 24.
1: 280. Flight descend to flight level 170.
2: Level 170, United 228.

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1: Delta 154, Shannon, identify descend to flight level 170.
0: Flight level 170, Delta

120 Foxtrot 4, source of review for 192 traffic established to land at 3 miles of touchdown. Contact tower 118.705.

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1: 6000 heading 270.
2: United 22, Shannon Control identified, climb to flight level 320.
1: Up to 320, United 22 heading.
0: 6270, tower goes J, taxi, taxiway Alpha, I'm passing Shannon 34.
2: Taxi Alpha. 655, bye bye. 154, reports your speed to Dublin Control, 135.655, bye bye.
1: 565, we're reporting Delta 154, I see it.
3: 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We'll see you to the OR, moving to mine.
2: Ryanair 31 Golf, Quebec, Shannon Control identified, direct to Gillog, descend flight level 100 on the Kurum 2000 arrival. Golf India Lima Oscar Golf on the Kurum 2 Delta arrival.
3: Kilog Kurum 2 Delta, thank you so much, runner 31 Golf 2.
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2: United 22, resume navigation to Dinham.
0: We're just 24 short of runway 24. Good Ireland 115, just semi. Good Ireland 115, Roger, hold short of runway 24, contact tower 1187. 705 flight, I'll give a question.

0: 1, Coast Guard 120, Foxtrot, passing altitude 2,100 feet, climbing altitude 5,000 feet on the Lunik 3 Bravo and requesting flight level 190.
1: Coast Guard Island 120, Foxtrot, Shannon Control, identified direct to Waterford, climb initially to flight level 90.
0: Direct Waterford, climb flight level 90, Coast Guard 120, Foxtrot.
1: City 1123, Shannon Control, identify cleared Fat Power 1 Golf arrival, descend to flight level 100.
2: Fat Power 100, cleared Fat Power 1 Golf arrival, City 1123.
1: Ryanair 9813, radar service terminates, contact Connacht Tower 130.705, bye bye.
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3: And Center Grenade West Jet 43 with you for level 118 for 160.
1: West Jet 43, Shannon Control, identify direct to Tobor, climb to flight level 320.
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4: Sound good day, Tobor 001. Passing flight level 70, climbing 90, crossing block between 90 and 100 for our survey site. Just outside the colony, working east-west line, slowly working north.

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1: Coast Guard Island 120 Foxtrot, turn left heading 090 due traffic.
2: Left heading 090 degrees, Coast Guard 10 Foxtrot.
3: After warning Lima, squawking 2630, altitude 1900 feet, QNH 1030, we are outbound from Cork Zone, routing to Inishman, and we will request a transit Shannon control zone.
1: Captain 1 Lima, roger, stand by for transfer, and the QNH is correct, 1030, thank you.
3: 1030, after warning Lima.
4: Good morning, Shamrock 108 with you, descending flight level 230 to Aleppo.
1: Shamrock 108, Shannon identified, descend to flight level 170.
4: Descend flight level 170, Shamrock 108.
1: Flight level 190.
4: Flight level 190, Coast Guard 10 Foxtrot.
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0: Mackenzie, report. 10 clears the runway 95 South Bravo, 10 to Alex Dempsey. Flight en route, flight level 370, squawk 0502.
1: Now just my Cullen and Barnet area for the next 30 minutes or so. Echo for 30.

0: 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Bye bye.
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0: Ryanair 2975, Shannon identified here, Scotland 1 Golf arrival, repeat then to flight number 100.
3: Continue,
1: Roger Roberts. Roger Roberts, 3-1 Golf Quebec, thank you.

0: Delta 001, requesting two orbits in our current position. And then operating on our line.
1: Delta 001, two orbits is approved, and you can report completing your line.
0: Please, we'll go Delta 001.

0: 2630, Officer Kedoskis, unit 1030. We are 25 Gambia main request for the joint traffic. We are reaching in the Mark Island, operating.
1: Circuit flight level 280, Air Canada 919.
0: I'm going to do a not-book, you guys should be challenging 2230, and I'm going to do a not-book.

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0: Mason, good afternoon. Coast Guard 115.
1: Coast Guard 115, hello, QNH 1030, Hex Pascal. There is traffic just in the moment. Galway City, then routing Mike Cullen and Barna, currently 1,500 feet.
0: Copy that traffic, we'll keep a lookout. We are just at the control zone boundary to the north on route. Cross Galway Bay, we'll be operating in the Lockhart, north of Lockhart, and we'll be crossing there by Barna. We'll keep a lookout for that traffic.
1: Thank you.
2: Yeah.
1: Helicopter traffic just leaving the Shannon zone, routing to Loch Harb, and it should be routing via Barna also, currently 1,500 feet, so listening out for traffic information.
2: Okay, copy. Just over the city now, and these words my colleagues should be out of it.
3: Runway 24, this is established.
4: Therefore, this approach runway 24, we'll call you established, 1 Oscar.

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1: Delta Echo India Lima, hello, QNH 1028, take the Pascal, remain clear of controlled airspace, and you can next report Abbey Shrewd.
0: QNH 1028, take the Pascal, remain clear of controlled airspace, and report next, push an Abbey Shrewd, Delta Echo India Lima, thanks.

0: about to float this one, 7 Raider 885 Romeo. Thank you. Raider 885 Romeo, standing central lane, but it's 3,300 feet, climbing at 5,000 feet.
1: Raider 885 Romeo Shannon, identify direct left blue, climb 253330.
0: Direct to left blue and climb 5330, Raider 885 Romeo.
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0: 4118.705, you're on Roscoe, thanks, bye. Shannon, good morning, Renner. C1 got Greg, fully established, so myself. Clear to land to Forest. C1 got Greg, thank you. Shannon, permission, Equity Golf, Yankee Kilo.
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0: 31 Golf, thank you, good morning. Can you check you out from Parkinson 30?
1: Information, hello, 31H1030, Xbox Cows, status copy, report complete.
0: Flying Shannon, Delta 293, out of flight level 150 from flight level 200.
1: Delta 293, Shannon Control, identified direct Denham, climb to flight level 300.
0: Direct Denham, climb flight level 300, Delta 293. Shannon Control, I'm going to say hello, I'm only reading your readability too. It's very broken. Is there any other frequency you can use?
1: November 7710, Shannon, how do you read me now?
0: My readability is 3 maybe, but very, very crackly and broken.
1: 7710, me, how now?
0: Better, much better, that's still on me.
1: Okay, that's copy, thank you.
0: I'd like to take the RNT approach for runway 20. That's here, Romeo. Route to direct to Delta Lima 108, 3,600 feet.
1: November 7710, Romeo Shannon, your request is copied. You enter, you clear to enter controlled airspace, maintaining 100, will advise the direct and level change.
0: Okay, when advised, direct, Delta Lima 108. And I'm right, I won't go to back outside, but I'm just going to find inside, I'll let you on.
2: Group ground.
0: For 1,000, send that level 100 ground. One more thing, though.
3: Send information, course, get 115. Far but very north.
1: Course, get 115, sorry, say again.
3: Verify Farbo, this is very north.
1: Course, get 115, Roger. Previously mentioned traffic, 1 o'clock, 5.5 miles east on 1,800 feet.
3: Copy that, verify that. Course, get 115.
1: November 771, November 771, Sierra Romeo, direct to Delta Lima, enter controlled airspace on track, Delta Lima 108, report ready for descent.
0: Direct Delta Lima 108, ready for descent,
1: 71 Sierra Romeo, roger, enter controlled airspace, descending flight level 80.
0: Descending flight level 80.
1: Ryanair 14 Quebec Alpha, contact approach 119.9 0 5 for
0: 119.905 and 1 4 5 now.

0: Echo India, November Foxtrot Whiskey, helicopter traffic 12 o'clock, 3 miles northbound, 1,500 feet.
1: Copy, traffic going to November Foxtrot Whiskey.

0: Climber
1: Express 18 November Papa Shan, and identified climb unrestricted to flight level 290.
0: Climb restricted to flight level 290, Climber Express 18 November Papa.
1: April. November. November 771 Sierra Romeo, radar service terminates. Contact Indigo Tower 129.805. Bye bye.
0: 29805.
1: G'day, Ryanair 6, 9XR Foxtrot, climb level 190, inbound V and max speed 290. Ryanair 6, 9XR Foxtrot, identified speed 290 or less, time unrestricted, flight level 270.
0: Captain restricted level 270, speed 290 or less, Ryanair 6, 9XR Foxtrot.
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1: Echo Fox, Whiskey, Roger, that is copied. Report leaving the frequency, helicopter traffic, no factor.

0: Medco line in, I thought both of them. 7, descending out of fire level 330, fire level 230.
1: United 317, China Control, identify descend to flight level 190.
0: Descend to flight level 190, United 317.
1: Descend to flight level 190.
0: Descend level 190, Shannon 960.
1: Ryanair 69, X-ray Foxtrot, contact Shannon 134.630, bye bye.
2: 134.630, Ryanair 69, X-ray Foxtrot, bye bye.
3: Harlem 115, that's copied. 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
0: 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Ryanair 95, Golf Bravo, passing 4,000 feet, climb 150. Right, let's go.
1: Ryanair 95, Golf Bravo, Shannon Control, good morning. Identify flying to flight level 270.
0: Flight level 270, Ryanair 95, Golf Bravo.
4: No information at all. I'm going to Golfers Yankee, just out of Bobby's crew.
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0: traffic check. Shana, good morning. Runner 960 Romeo, Shana 3 Delta Papa 3340.
1: Finder 960 Romeo, Shana Control, hello again. Control Squawk.
0: Squawking 3604.
1: Finder 960 Romeo, identify climb unrestricted flight level 190.
0: Unrestricted climb to flight level 190, Runner 960 Romeo.
2: Switching back to Galway 3 Gucci, 1 to 2 Decimal 5, thank you very much.
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2: Say again, sorry, after 5 seconds. Continue, current course number 4, airfield in sight after 5 seconds. Airfield in sight after 5 seconds. Position for short final runway 24 after 5 seconds.

0: Victor India, India G traffic, turn left heading 260.
1: Go car turn left heading 260 degrees, Golf Leader India.
2: Ryanair 39 Echo Victor, we're climbing level 190 to Pipat.
0: Ryanair 39 Echo Victor, Shannon identified, climb unrestricted to flight level 290.
2: Unrestricted flight level 290, Ryanair 39 Echo Victor.
0: United 317, descend to flight level 170.
3: Send to flight level 170, United 317.
4: Shamrock 920, fast road to descent.
0: Descend to flight level 170.
4: Send level 170, Shamrock 920.
5: Jean Control, Jean Control, Romeo Alpha, good morning, climbing flight level 990 in Bon Papa.
0: Gemstone 4, Romeo Alpha, Shannon Control, identify climb to flight level 170.
5: Climbing flight level 170, Gemstone 4, Romeo Alpha.
6: Shannon, good morning, Shannon, we're sending you to descending flight level 200 of Bapad.

0: Ireland 118.
1: Coast Guard Ireland 118 is mission.
0: Morning, 118, Coast Guard helicopter airborne from Igo, 12 miles to the west, King Service, please. So, northwest, Igo.
1: Coast Guard Ireland 118, Roger, Nordic QNH is 1028 hectopascals. Would you be transiting Donegal en route?
0: 1028, we'll be remaining here at Donegal all the time.
1: Roger.
2: Circular chains, flight plan closure for Abbotsville.
1: Delta India Lima, Roger, flight plan closed, time 0934, all of us.
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Thank you, Alpha 1.

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1: After 118, Mechanical Control, hello, identified, roger. Shamrock 7, Hotel Lima, speed 250 knots.

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0: 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Shannon Air Drone QH1030 hectopascals, no known traffic in the FBR to effect.
1: No traffic to effect.
2: So 180 Mary, you on this frequency?

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1: 121.405, Partizan 383 Kilo, goodbye. Approach, good morning, I'll stand 383 Kilo, descending flight level 80, dig in.
2: Partizan 383 Kilo, channel approach, good morning, identified. Number 1, flawless approach runway 24, information on Oscar, is good.
1: Destination Oscar, ILS 24, number 1, I'll stand 383 Kilo.
2: Partizan 383 Kilo, clear direct to Derek.
1: Direct to Derek, I'll stand 383 Kilo.

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1: 135.655, clear level, Ryanair, 960 Romeo, morning.
0: Morning.

0: climb up to 3-0, descend at 4,000 feet, Kenneth 1-0-3-0, extra Pascal.
1: 4,000 feet, Kenneth 1-0-3-0, understand, 3-3 kilo.
2: Continue to track the Sligo, no support, so badly outbound after 5-1.

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Charlie 285, we might lose coverage with you as you head out west, so for top cover, 131.150.

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0: on
1: 3,000 feet,
2: clear to the ILS 24, Wilco, I'll turn 3 and 3 kilo.
3: Hotel Yankee ground, good morning, Cannoneers, Ryanair 85, Hotel Yankee, Cannon, Tenerife, based out, Quorum 3, Bravo, departure, Blue Uniform, Romeo, our correction, you're giving an en route here, Cannoneers, Ryanair 85, Hotel Yankee, Cannon, Tenerife, based out, flight plan route, flight level 230.

perfectly.

0: information, hello again, after 5-1 Tango, student solo, squawk 2642 at 2000 feet, QNH 1030. Just passing Gort, routing to Slido, avoiding Connaught airspace to the east.
1: After 5-1 Tango, channel information, no known traffic in the FAO to effect, report a beam tune.
0: No known traffic, and report a beam tune after 5-1 Tango.

India, correction, Echo Charlie, Delta Golf Mike, Shannon Information, Shannon Airdrome, Q&H. 1030 hectopascal, squawk 2637.

0: morning. There is 24,000 feet on the Shannon
1: 3
0: Charlie departure.
1: Taxi 608, Shannon Control, hello, confirm to walk.
0: Average forking 5435.
1: Taxi 608, thank you, identified. Climb unrestricted, flight level 230.
0: Climb unrestricted, level 320, taxi
1: 608. As confirmed, flight level 230.
0: Correct, that's 230, taxi 608.
2: Good morning, Oscar 96 Bravo, Scorpion 2651. We have information, Oscar TNH 1030. We are 18 DME and we're inbound for a put and go in Shannon and then on to Target. Entry into the zone is cleared and we'll reach towards there after 96 Bravo.
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in the ground surface, put back in through runway 24, the surface, which 13037 on the KH13.

0: Niner 114 November, Shannon Control, identified time unrestricted flight number 280. Saxon Air 608, time flight level 290.
1: Flight level 290, Saxon Air 608.
0: Be advised, Spirit aircraft about 3 miles behind you, about 25 knots faster, 2,000 feet, may catch you.

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Continue 2 Bonacci and we'll report crossing the south bank of the river after 96 Bravo.

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1: Ryan 22 Kilo Delta, Channel Control identified, climb to flight level 290.
0: Climbing flight level 290, Ryan 22 Kilo Delta.

0: 96 Bravo on final for runway 24. 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
1: Okay, be advised, off direction to you by about 12 miles is two items of company traffic. After 64 kilo and after 73 whiskey, 2,000 feet and 2,500 feet, tracking towards Shannon for touch and go.
2: Probably look out for the traffic off direction.
1: Confirm which direction you're going to offset?
2: West of Alfred.
1: That's copied. After 64 kilo, Shannon.

Jorginho, 1 o'clock by about 10 miles, is after 5-1 Tango, 2,000 feet, turning west a bit to avoid. Roger. 4-0, Charlie Delta, report 20 miles from Sligo.

0: Shama 381, Shama Control, good day. Identified defense flight level 80, and if you wish, you can reach to Derek.
1: Derek, I'm at 8-0, Shama 381,

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0: 533 Delta, clear to Atlam, descend to flight level 100.
1: Not above 2,000, below 2,500 feet, please.
0: Not above 2,500 feet, yeah. Sure, go ahead.
1: After 5-1 Tango, roger. Ready, go ahead, your ETA for Sligo.
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0: Ryanair 533 Delta, contact Cork approach 119.1905, go away.
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1: Ryanair 85 Yankee Hotel, Shining Control, good day. Identified clinch flight level 230. What is your requested level?
0: Climb to 230, request 370, Ryanair 85 Hotel Yankee.
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1: 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Ryanair 9812, identified here to Tulsa, climb to flight level 230.
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0: confirmation, hello again, after 96 Bravo. We have QNH 1030, we're at 2,000 feet, squawking 2651. We are just approaching the zone boundary outbound and the Shannon zone boundary outbound, and we're routing to Sligo.
1: After 96 Bravo information, hello again, QNH 1030, Hector Pascal has just copied, and traffic information, southbound company Cessna 172, another after 8 miles there in your 12 to 1 o'clock. And inbound to Shannon.
0: Copy the traffic, we'll keep a lookout after 96 Bravo.
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2: 134 260 for airport field 23 Victor.

0: dial information. That traffic now 3 miles in your 12 o'clock, 2,100 feet is displaying on the radar.
1: So we haven't got them on radar, but we'll be descending down to 1,800 feet and keeping an eye on, and we'll put an eye on the 040.
0: Okay. After 96 Bravo, traffic now 2.5 miles in your 1 to 2 o'clock, 2,000 feet, and they intend to descend.
2: We'll keep a look after 96 Bravo.
0: And after 96 Bravo, just to be advised, there are two more southbound afters then, about 18 miles on a similar track, 1,900 feet and 2,500 feet southbound in the Shannon.

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1: Thank you. After 07, the Victor, contact Corp 119, that's 1905. 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
4: Ryanair 7455, Shannon Control, good day, identified descent to flight level 110.
6: Descent flight level 110, Ryanair 7455.

0: 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Goodbye.
1: Shut tower on 118.705. 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

0: 7 Tower, good afternoon, that's the 04 Hotel. Scorpion 2626 at 1,800 feet, QNH 1030. Got information, Oscar on board, about 5 miles to the north of Ennistown.
1: Okay, you're clear to your far east of the zone, not above 2,000 feet. Route via Ennis and Tremolins. Tremolins is your clearance limit. The surface wind check 140 degrees, 7 up. And to confirm, QNH 1030 at 2,000.
0: CFR, B2 Ennistown, Moreland, QNH 1030 is on board at 04 Hotel and not above 2,000 feet.
1: After 04 Hotel, roger. You'll be number 2 for runway 24. We have air linkage there with 320 traffic just turning on to 5-9 miles for touchdown runway 24.
0: Number 2 has copied and after 04 Hotel, just use the
2: 81 roger, 9 miles to touchdown, number 1, contact tower, 118.705, bye.
3: 118.705, Sean Archer, 1, thanks, good day.
4: Speed Alpha, report here on traffic.
1: On 381,
3: sir. 381, 7525, 1.75.
1: Shamrock 381, Tower for Jake, in your approach, runway 24, you're in sight, report 5 miles to touchdown.
3: Okay, and report to Shamrock 381.
1: Rescue 7 ground, the tech ground, report to Jake down the airport.
5: Visual, but we'll keep a lookout after 96 level.

0: Guard 5 Mile Check, runway 24, clear to the land.
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1: Echo India Golf Whiskey India information.
2: 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Stand by.
3: Touch and go, and then returning back to fly. Grab the 24 hotel.
1: Golf Hotel, Oscar Golf Alpha information. Hello, Southern QNH 1030 hectopascal. Roger, copy that, and standby for clearance.
4: Here's the destination, Lima Fox, Papa Bravo, by the Lunning 3 Bravo departure, first time at 6500 feet, then squawk 6325.
0: Sorry.
1: Health information?
4: Taxi Alpha, 737.

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1: Zero copy. Thanks, standby. Golf, golf, alpha information. I'm afraid Kerry said unable transit is on. And report 25 miles from Shannon, please. You're aware of the Golf Golf Charlie ahead of you. Thank you. After 73 Whiskey, contact tower for zone entry 118.705. Goodbye.
2: Contact tower 118.705. Good day, bye. After 73 Whiskey.
1: And after 64 Kilo, tower for zone entry 118.705. Goodbye.
2: 118.705,
3: after 64 Kilo, thank you.
2: Shannon Tower, this is after 73 Whiskey with information. Papa Park QNH 1030. We are en route to Shannon for a touch and go, just about 18 DME. Correct, so a touch and go back and then route back to Cork after 73 Whiskey. End of correction, 16 DME.
1: Code card 115, confirm the intended altitude.
4: And 3,000,
1: code card 115, 3,000 is copied, and traffic information, radar showing a signal 2,400 feet, unverified. That's 14 miles in your 11 o'clock at the moment, left to right.
3: Squawking 2623 at 2,400 feet, routing to Shannonfair touch and go, and then back to Sligo. Route towards Ennis and report approaching Ennis after 64 Kilo.
1: Pizza Roswell for the ILS is approved.
4: Copy, 3,000 Roswell, 115.
3: Nautilus 2,500 feet, QNH is 1030, after 64 Kilo. Maintain 2,500 feet, and report ready for lower after 64 Kilo.

0: heard him wake people out of their bed. 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
1: That is perfect.
2: 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Identified, descent to flight level 170.
1: Descent to flight level 170, Shannon 2 3 0.
3: Found with the Shannon there, 2,000 feet, 15 miles due east of you at the moment.
4: That's copy, and looking at Control 715.
2: 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Delta 001, that's proofed. Air 7455, descent to flight level 60, transition level.
5: Descent flight level 60, right at 7455.

Golf Charlie, Tower said you can roof the Coney Island. Golf Alpha, likewise, the Coney Island.

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0: 123.330, radar service terminated, goodbye.
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1: Six Bravo, Shannon, can you give me an estimate for Sligo, please?
2: 2,000. But we can't go 2,500 for traffic after 3 or 4 hit up.
3: 4 seconds now.
2: Roger, remain 2,000 feet and we'll try and be to the west of Ennis for opposing company traffic after 3 or 4 hit up. Thank you very much, after 3 or 4 hit up.
1: 115, call approach 121.405, flight.
4: 121.405, thanks, Costa Rica, one flight.
5: Delta 2, Charlie, hold short runway 24, report ready on 118.05.
4: Shadow approach, radar, good. Morning again, it's Coast Guard 115 with you, level 3000 feet, routing towards Rosso, 10307.
6: Foxcar 115, Shannon approach, good afternoon to you, QNH 1030, continue on track direct Rosso, 3000 feet.
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6: Foxcar 115, yep, I can't send you vectors at the moment till you enter the area of controlled airspace, but that's only a minute away, so I'll have vectors for you, John.
4: That's copy, standing by, thanks, Foxcar 115.
1: That previous item of traffic, but there's a radar showing another one there, 1,400 feet, unverified, tracking more east at the moment in your 11 o'clock 8 miles.

0: final flight 24, flight 2 off the 64 kilo, just about extra molen then. Okay, sir, I've copied off the 64 kilo.
1: Two thousand feet, 1,000 feet, 1,000 feet.

0: call Charlie. Copy. Thanks. Stand by.
1: Mr. Jet 569, I'm passing 2,000 feet. Maintain 5,000 feet until advice. The departure is 124.17. Mr. Jet 569, goodbye. Summon Fire after 1 and a half. So we're just 4-2-6-1-2, information public unit 1030, approaching the zone blind green and blind for a touch and go, and then we're at a knock. 5,000 feet.
2: This is Jet 569, air sound control, good day, identified clear to inject, climb to flight level 230.
1: Climb flight level 230, direct inject, this is Jet 569.
0: Clear and outbound, after 0 horizon.

0: turn, square base and final for runway 24 off the 640.
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0: Hotel Oscar Golf Charlie, call tower for zone entry 118.705. Goodbye. Two stations there, Golf Golf Alpha, did you transmit?
1: Affirm, it's the light aircraft park.
0: The 9 or 6 Bravo, report 20 miles from flight, open.
2: Center line, Golf Charlie, with spin on. Information 1 2 7 5 upon outbound. Thanks.

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1: Thank you, 4Q, to go after 6:14, no season total. Return 2,000 feet and then I stop at 6:14.
2: Coast Guard 115, turn left heading 150.
3: Left head 150, Coast Guard 115.
4: Jet 569er, climb to flight level 310.
5: Climb flight level 310, this is Jet 569er.
4: Thank you. Keep,

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1: Mount Gulf orbiting, he's on Blackridge.
0: That's 3-4, thank you.

0: 104 Hotel. I think the other AFTA is going on to an easterly heading now, and copy that you're going up. Just remain below 2,500.
1: We'll remain west of Gort, and we'll climb to 2,400. Maintain below 2,500 feet in the zone. Have to do with.
2: Turn right heading 210, near some localizers here at ILS 224, report to the top.
3: Roger, turn right to 210 and report to W. Thanks. Coast Guard roll right.
4: That's on traffic information, is copied. That's the one I go. Right turn to NS number 4, approaching NS somewhere number 4, off the one on the go. NS 10, please, off the one on the go.

0: 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Goodbye.
1: Coast Guard 115, put a stop to target, runway 24.
2: 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You've about 9 miles to touch down your number one, contact tower 118.705.
1: Copy to the tower 118.705, thanks for facilitating that. Good morning.
3: Right turn to NSF 364 Kilo.
1: Sarah, good morning. It's Coast Guard 115 with you, fully established dial at approach number 24. City approach, calling 4D, copy the wind, thanks, Coast Guard 115.
4: Contact cleared to pickle, climb to flight level 300.

0: dialectical, we report the outbound on the after 7 to 8.
1: Tower, Golf Hotel Oscar, Golf Charlie, approaching Chile Dicers. Copy the traffic, looking for him and Coney Island next, Golf, Golf Charlie.
2: Delta 2 BIG, and we just need to do a hover check on Delta 2 up to 73 for about 90 seconds.
3: Jet 569, air contact Shannon, 134.260, goodbye.
2: 134.260, this is Jet 569, goodbye.

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1: After 6:14, 2003. Traffic information copied after 6:40, thank you.
2: 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We're reporting site off 190 Golf.

affirmative. Yes, expecting Alpha and Gulf Coast Charlie. Continuing right downwind, still looking for the traffic, Gulf Coast Charlie.

0: after 190 Golf is pushing NSM, still looking like for traffic. Restoring when after 190 Golf.
1: I don't have them in sight, I'll keep a lookout after 64 Kilo, under Sabine, NSM.

0: Copy that traffic, and maintain this heading. Can I just confirm what altitude? Confirm after 64 kilo.
1: Finals 249, Gulf Coast, Charlie.
2: Gulf Coast, Alpha, approaching city, sir.
3: We are just reaching the infantry outbound and ready to cook.
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6: to Sligo
4: and report dump entry after 64 kilo. For hotel information, Blue 842, Shannon Control, base address identified, clear to Dinham, climb to flight level 300.
3: 7-3 Whiskey, squawking clear to 617, on to 2,000 feet, QNH 1013, just in route to close down for itself.
6: After 7-3 Whiskey information, low QNH 1030, active Pascal, just copy.

0: Sounder information, after 64 kilos, use the solos, walking 2623 at 2000 feet and just approaching the zone boundary for Shannon, routing to Sligo for a full stop.
1: After 64 kilo information, low again, QNH 1030 hectopascals. What's your Sligo estimate?
0: 1030 hectopascals and standby for my estimate after 64 kilo. After 64 kilo, ETA for Sligo is 1134 UTG.
1: 1134, copy, thanks. And after 64 kilo, radar currently showing a signal 17 miles ahead of you at 1700 feet, unverified. I'll give you an update so I can see them as you get closer.
0: Copy that, thank you. After 64 kilo.

0: 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Estimate for Sligo, please.
1: Well, downwind 4 and 2-4, Gulf Coast Alpha.
0: 1130 copy then. Report 20 miles from Sligo, please. Confirm remaining clear of Connex Zone and sub.
1: Report 20 miles, 20 miles from Sligo and 8 warning.

0: And then the radar coast at 120 Foxtrot is inbound Gilog, 5,000 feet, QNH 1030 information, Quebec.
1: Foxtrot 120 Foxtrot, Shannon approach, afternoon view, QNH is 1030, heading up south. Would you prefer to go direct Gilog Darag or have Vector? What's the preference?
0: Gilog Darag, today we need to just do a few more items here, so Gilog Darag is fine, Coast Guard
1: 10 Foxtrot. Okay, maintain 5,000 feet, QNH 1030, continue on track, direct Darag to intercept the localizer.
0: Direct Darag, intercept localizer 24, Coast Guard 10 Foxtrot.
1: So I got a call earlier on, are you going to do a few approaches or what's the plan?
0: Two visual approaches to the right, followed by two to the left, Coast Guard 10 Foxtrot.

0: 4 Kilo before Sligo estimate, and be advised Sligo closed from 11:30.
1: Estimate for Sligo is 1132. I will try and speed it up after 6 4 Kilo.
0: Roger that.

0: altitude
1: 3000 feet. Maintain altitude 3000 feet, Costa 1, 6, Fox.
0: Affirm, 2000 feet, Delta 1, and a go. Finesse 1030, Delta 1, and a go.

0: Sierra, good morning. Shamrock 9, Mike Romeo, descending flight level 230, heading 0905. On the heading, descend flight level 170, Shamrock 9, Mike Romeo.
1: Niner 7, Victor, Victor, Shamrock Control, good day, identify clear to pull back, line to flight level 290.
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4: Data traffic information, that aircraft in the Galway area, 1,800 feet, unverified. Currently 6 miles senior, 10 o'clock, left to right.
5: Traffic information, copy. I'm
1: going to 2,200. Watch this frequency for control. Victor, Victor, Tango, free speed.

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1: On 118.705,
0: Coast Guard, 1-0 Fox.
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Right on circuit, and it'll be a low approach, and right on circuit to 1500 feet, course at 1-3-5.

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0: Sounding information, good day again, this is after 190 Golf Super squawking 2612, QNX 1030. Approaching the zone boundary, eastbound, routing for knock for touch and go.
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0: Knock estimate at 1140, after 190 Golf.
1: 1140, copy, thanks. Report 20 miles from contact.
0: Report 20 miles from contact, after 190 Golf.

0: confirm, is it a full stop in Connacht and then back to Sligo later?
1: Negative, it's a touch and go in Connacht and then direct to Sligo after 1 minute ago.
0: Sorry, touch and go, copy, thanks.
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American 725 on your second set. 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I'm reference your ocean appearance. Make that if you're watching this frequency for control. You can do it on your second set, just have a chat with a remote your ocean appearance, but this frequency is for control.

0: Santos on the way to Survey Station Alley. Looking at the map, we're picking up the land right to Truman area. Santos 001.
1: Center Roger, that's fine. Tata 001, you've been advised and established in the survey area.
0: Roger, Tata 001.
2: Miles 24, rescue, correction, Coast Guard 1, 0-4. They're touch and go, Coast Guard 1, 0-4, that'll be a low approach and over.

0: American 735 Center.
1: Go ahead, American 735. One, three, four, two, six, zero, American 735.

Can we advise Shannon, will you be continuing on that track so much longer? Shannon, good day. Identify Sky Defy 2260.

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9636 Shanakate. 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
2: Final 24, Coast Guard 120, Foxtrot for 2 left approaches next. Again, tow 2 times to the left next time. Coast Guard 120.

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1: 4 Kilo information, how's the Sligo estimate looking at?

0: 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Flight level
1: 80,
0: right, 963. Shamrock 91, Whiskey Shannon, continue to descend to flight level 100.
1: Continue descend to flight level 100, Shamrock 91, Whiskey.
2: Your fox shot is just on that wind there for low approach, go around left circuit. Number one, I'll report final for runway 24, Coast Carolina, with your fox shot.

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1: 72.

Charlie, what's there? Fox Trust Finals 244 Alpha. What's going? What's going on, Carlos? Guard on, what's your function?

0: 911 Whiskey Shannon, ready to service. Tone is contact Connors 130, that's 4705. Goodbye. 9636, contact Shannon, approach 121, that's 4405. Goodbye.
1: 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Good afternoon, Ryanair 9636, descending flight 880, overhead Diggin, with information Romeo QNH 1030.
2: Ryanair 9636, Shannon approach, good morning, identify the number 1 for that approach. Now, let's approach number 24, information Romeo is good.
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0: runway 835 South Center today. I identify climb to flight level 310. Confirm passing flight level.
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0: Pennsylvania Hotel, after Zulu information. 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

0: 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Goodbye.
1: Charlotte K 59, or Shannon, descent to flight level 110.
2: Level 110, Shannon, descent.

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1: Lovely, thanks, sir. 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

0: 2, and we are literally turning on to downwind leg. 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

0: 9 Downwind, and we are visual on TCAS and just going to have to do enough for the Ryanair traffic now. Coast Guard Adam, what's your thoughts? Thank you. That's copy, Coast Guard Adam, what's your thoughts? We are visual then. Butterfly's ready, and we just got 22,000 feet. Coast Guard Adam, 10 Foxtrot.
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0: Center, Roger, come left onto heading of 170, traffic to cross the front, so be it.
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1: Papa level 280, heading 7456.
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0: 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Flight level 160 United 271.
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0: 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Negative, just reporting.

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1: United 271, Shannon, good day. Identified, direct Limerick, climb to flight level 240.
0: Direct Limerick off of 240, United 271.
1: Ryanair 7456, Shannon, or navigation to Lazo.
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0: Ryanair 7456. Shannon, hello, I 418, descending 200 to Lazo.
1: ISR 418, Shannon, good day. Identified, descend to flight level 170.

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1: 320 United 271, good day.
0: Ryanair 4 Charlie Uniform Shannon, descend to flight level 200.
2: About 200 on Ryanair 4 Charlie.
3: Shannon Tower, Golf Hotel Oscar, Golf Charlie, clear of your zone to the south, request frequency change to information 127.5.
4: Charlie, information, hello again, sort of QNH 1030, Hector Pascal. Confirm, are you remaining clear of the zone on route?
3: Yes, we'll stay west of the carry zone on route, copy 1030, Golf Charlie.
4: That's understood, thanks. And just for information, there is glider activity at Inch Beach up to flight level 70 with cables from the ground at 1500 feet.
3: Understood, watching for the gliders on Inch Beach, Golf Charlie.

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3: Control 252, Quebec Sierra 280 to 25 level 230.
0: November 252, Quebec Sierra Shannon, good day, I identify the center flight level 100.
3: Flight level 100, 252, Quebec.
0: Contact London 132.955. Goodbye.

0: Golf Senior Uniform, copy that. You're right on the boundary line of the north-south QNH. So, southerly QNH 1030 hectopascals, northern QNH 1029 hectopascals. And a little bit of activity there around between Lochry and Abbey Shrew, 2,500 and 1,400 feet unverified.
1: And then transition level flight level 60.
2: Flight level 60, 2526 vector.

0: And I don't have a flight plan here. Echo India November Fox Whiskey confirmed.
1: 233252 Quebec Sierra, great day.
2: The correction on my labs is actually 123.330.
1: 330, 123.330, 252 Quebec Sierra.

0: Couch 0017.
1: Yeah, this is the site of this direction. It's a no-go. Requesting to return to our previous site down towards, I believe, this side of the colony, Houston, Arizona.
0: Couch 0017, roger. You can set course now for that area clearly.
1: I will go, thanks, Houston, Arizona.

0: 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Good afternoon. American 133 Heavy, 9 for 160.
1: American 133, 7, good day. I have 5, flight level 200, direct to Reznor.
0: Flight level 200, direct to Reznor, American 133.
1: And Reznor.
0: Reznor, direct to Reznor, American 133.

0: Hotel, India Tango Hotel. Information there. Good day. Confirmed position. Hotel, Roger, Southern QNH 1030 hectopascals, and there is a helicopter into Waterville at the moment, 2,000 feet, and gliding activity at Inch Beach.
1: Level 300, American 133.

0: American 133, Shannon continues that present heading and contact Shannon Control Net, please, on 134, decimal 260 with the heading. Bye-bye.
1: 134, 260, and we will give them a heading, American 133. Good day.

0: Tango Shaman, good day to you. I identify Symphony of Time to flight level 240, appear to Dimon.
1: Shaman, very good afternoon. It's Ryanair, it's 19 Sierra Yankee. We're now passing 50, climbing 90 on the Elgo Bomb Bravo departure from Hawk.
0: Ryanair, 19 Sierra Yankee, Shaman, good morning. Good afternoon to you and confirm your squawk, please.
1: Oh, sorry, yeah, squawk added now with 1256.
0: Binair 19 Sierra Yankee Shannon identified. Continue climb to flight level 230.
1: Climbing now flight level 230, Ryanair now 19 Sierra Yankee.

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Show me information. Charlie, Roger, flight time, so time 1203. Have a good day.

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1: Shamrock Manor, Mike Yankee, sounding good ATU. I identify as continued descent, flight level 170.
0: 50170, Shamrock 9, Mike Yankee.
1: Shamrock 13, Juliet, sounding good ATU. I identify as continued climb rate, flight level 240.

Charlie 2857, roger, that is copy. You can pass it on now to Dublin 135.655. I have no further traffic for you. Bye-bye.

Thomas, Manor 61 Shannon, good day to you. Identified, continue climb out at right level 240 and clear to revenue.

0: After 51 Tango, thank you. Contact the tower 18.705. Bye bye.
1: Contact tower 18.705. After 51 Tango.
2: Ryanair 1 Tango Quebec, Shannon, good day to you. Identified flying to flight level 240.
1: 2625, 28120, 2000 feet with inclination Tango. Just passing Gort, inbound for a touch of safety.
3: Jensen 42 Delta, sound track to Elbow, flight level 140.
2: Jensen 42 Delta, Shannon, good day. Identified and clear attention to Shannon Control, Delta, flight level 140. Shamrock Commander Alpha Lima, Shaman, continue climb to flight level 270.
4: Continue climb flight level 270, Shamrock 9 Alpha Lima.
3: Just as far as I request the routing via Delta Lima 10 today, please.
2: Stand by for that. When do you go? Shamrock Niner Alpha Lima, Shannon, turn left heading 110, please.
4: Heading 110, Shamrock 9 Alpha Lima.

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1: Direct up to Lima 108, and up 4 Juno.
0: Ryanair 1 Tango Quebec, Shannon, continue to climb to flight level 290.
2: India Golf India Uniform.
0: Ryanair 296 X-ray, Shannon, continue to descend to flight level 80.
3: Descend to flight level 80, 296 X-ray.

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1: Ryanair 78 Echo Alpha, Shannon, good to you, identified, and continue climb there to flight level 310.

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1: Navigation Lippi, Charmock 9, Alpha Lima.
0: Ryanair 29 or 6 X-ray, Shannon, contact approach, please, 121.405. Bye bye.
1: 21.405, you get the turn number 29. Ryanair 296, level 80, bound Sierra, just 738, Sierra, Sierra Port.
2: Ryanair 296, XA, Shannon, good morning, identifier number 1, for the approach, from the following information, Sandra, good.

0: Gemstone 42 Delta Shannon, contact Sunny Grove Tower, now please 129.805. Radar service is terminated. Bye bye.
1: Sunny Grove Tower 129.805. Thank you. Bye.

0: Niner 617?
1: Yeah, we're still looking for the connection to that unit that's here on the central port city. Have we lost our feet?
0: So Sean connected, but I've just sent a CBDLC voice change instruction there. 134.260 now for Shannon, please.
1: 134.260.

0: 6-ray descend 4,000 feet to Kinich 1030, Echo Papa.
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1: Line 26, we'll need two orbits beforehand, and then we'll pick up the line and route west, Tulsa 001.
0: Line 26 is copied, and then heading further south after that?
1: Affirm. We'll have a look at it. It might be a couple more lines, or it might be back to Cork. I'll let you know, Tulsa 001.
0: No problem, thank you.

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1: Ryanair 3905 Kilo 7, contact Thomas Tower. Now, please on 130 decimal, a correction there, stop descent flight level 100 and contact Thomas Tower. 130 decimal 705, now radar services terminated, bye bye.
2: Stop descent flight level 100 and Thomas Tower 130 decimal 705, Ryanair 3905 Kilo.

0: clear touch and go runway 24 after 5 1 Tango. Right turn out. We'll be routing to Knoxford touch and go as well before flight deck. Turn out to route 2 knots and west of Trevor left after 5 1 Tango.
1: Clear for the LS, approach runway 24, report established on error 296 east.
2: So, start 001, we're at general orbit, and then we'll let you know when we pick up the 9000.
3: Southwest 001, roger, that is copy. So, two orbits and then heading west on 926.

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0: Alpha Hotel, India Tango Hotel, contact Connus 130.7.05. Bye-bye.
1: Establish LS runway 24, KNH 1030. Beckham, 5 miles, next run at

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1: Not above 2,000 feet within the control zone after 5-1 taxi.
2: X-ray, channel contact, government control, please. 135.655, bye-bye.
3: 135.655, bye-bye. Correct.
0: To land on runway 241, 2966.

0: November 50, Victor Charlie, coming to meet you. I identified 58 cents, flight level 160.
1: Delta 2000 feet, QNH 1030, hex taxi, Delta 51 seconds.
0: Now current and cleared to get off.

0: 747 Ryanair, 760 Lima, goodbye. Channel Ryanair 760 Lima, passing 3,500, 5,000 feet, runway track.
1: Ryanair 760 Lima, Shannon, good day to you, identified. Continue flying mode, flight level 150.
0: Climb flight level 150, Ryanair 760 Lima. Shannon, good day, 756 Kilo Lima, 75 level 330, on 7030. Shannon
1: 56 Kilo Lima, Shannon, good day to you, identified. Ryanair 760 Lima, Shannon, turn left, heading 150 degrees.
0: Left 150 degrees, Ryanair 760 Lima.
1: November 50 Victor Charlie, Shannon, on your heading, continue descent flight level 80.
2: Heading flight level 80, November
1: 50. Air Transat 231, Shannon, on your heading, continue climb flight level 280. Sonic 560 Lima, Shannon, on your heading, continue descent flight level 210.
0: On the heading, descent flight level 210, 560 Lima.

0: Mariner 760 Lima Shannon, continue climb there to flight level 230.
1: Flight level 230, runner 760 Lima.
0: Shannon 560 Lima Shannon, resume all navigation out to Dago.
1: What up, Dago?

0: Lufthansa 231, Shannon, resume all navigation now to Revenue.
1: Direct Revenue, Air Transat 231.
0: Ryanair 760 Lima, Shannon, continue climb to flight level 290.
1: Climb flight level 290, Ryanair 760 Lima.
0: Ryanair 760 Lima, Shannon, resume on navigation now to Norla.
1: Correct, Norla, Ryanair 760 Lima.

0: 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Bye bye.
1: 27275.
0: November 50, Victor Charlie, channel contact approach, please. On 121.405. Bye bye now.
1: 121.405. For Victor Charlie, have a nice day. Bye.
0: Thank you, you too. Bye bye.
1: Hello, Shannon. Good morning, November 50, Victor Charlie. Level 130 descending for level 80. We have uniform.
2: November 50, Victor Charlie, Shannon. Good morning. Identify the number 1 for the approach on the information. Uniform is good.
1: We have uniform and we are ready for the approach. And for Victor Charlie, just to make sure, after DRAG, we can join the approach, correct?
2: Hello, November 50, Victor Charlie. Clear the direct to DRAG and expect LS to form.
1: Direct DRAG and expect LS to form.
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0: Zulu Victor Charlie, reach number 4,000 feet, 15 inches, 1030, exit of traffic.
1: Okay, descend, descend 4,000, 1030.

0: 47 Tarak one of Chaz, yeah. Hello, Tarmac 1 Alpha Charlie, we're out of 2,200 feet, 5,000 on the Looper 3 Bravo.
1: Tarmac 1 Alpha Charlie, Tarmac 8 you, identify continuous climb back to flight level 240.
0: Climb level 240, Tarmac 1 Alpha Charlie.

0: 5-0-5-7, clear the Alaska approach runway, to board, report established.
1: Clear for the ILS, 2-4 approach was where they established the 6-0 zone.
2: Shamrock 1 Alpha Charlie Shannon, continue climb there to flight level 300 and cleared to Denham.
3: About 300 to Denham, Shamrock 1 Alpha Charlie, thank you.

0: 650, Victor Charlie, established on the approach.
1: 650, Roger, my Mach 2 touchdown for the tower. One warning, stage mile 705, bye.
0: 18705, same to you, bye-bye.

caller. Good morning, November 50 Victor Charlie. Wish you 7 miles final runway 24. Runway 24, clear to land. 50 Victor Charlie.

Вы достигаете

0: Roger, 001, that's copied, you are approved in the block, flight level 90 to flight level 120, and report line complete. Right, Archery, November Golf, Seneca, good day to you, identified descent to flight level 170. Okay, Tango Golf, route direct Cheryl.
1: Yes, sir,
0: accept my move up. Charlie Delta, call Cork approach 119-19, goodbye.

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0: 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We'll advise when you leave the frequency. 47,000.
1: 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Thanks, Ben. 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
0: 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Good advice.
2: Minor 5, Tango Papa Shannon. On transition, if you could set 280 knots indicator, please. 8 0 4 0 4 0 4 0 4 0 4 0 4 0 4 0 4 0 4 0 4 0 4 0 4 0 4 0 4 0 4 0 4 0 4 0 4 0 4 0 4 0 4 0 4 0 4 0 4 0 4 0 4 0 4 0 4 0 4 0 4 0 4 0 4 0 4 0 4 0 4 0 4 0 4 0 4 0 4 0 4 0 4 0 4 0 4 0 4 0 4 0 4 0 4 0 4 0 4 0 4 0 4 0 4 0 4 0 4 0 4 0 4 0 4 0 4 0 4 0 4 0 4 0 4 0 4 0 4 0 4 0 4 0 4 0 4 0 4 0 4 0 4 0 4 0 4 0 4 0 4 0 4 0 4 0 4 0 4 0 4 0 4 0 4 0 4 0 4 0 4 0 4 0 4 0 4 0 4 0 4 0

0: Shamrock 1 Echo November out of 1162 level 160 direct zero.
1: Shamrock 1 Echo November, Shannon.
0: Hello, yeah, go ahead.
1: Yeah, just checking out the right calls. And Shamrock 1 Echo November is identified and route to Revenue, climb flight level 300.
0: Level 300 direct west, Shamrock 1 Echo November.

581, report speed 7135, decimal 655. Good day. Ryanair 5 Tango Papa, report speed to Dublin 135, decimal 655. Goodbye. 135, 655.

0: 247, thank you so much, have a nice day too, for Red Star 254. Denham, hello, Star Crescent to 254, Crescent 2500, climb 5000.
1: Star Crescent 254, Shenandoah AQ, identify and climb flight level 230.
0: Climb level 230, Star Crescent 254, that's ambulance.
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0: Director, Letgo, Star Crescent 254, thank you.

Starcraft 254, climb to flight level 280. Climb level 283, Starcraft 254. Starcraft 254, route direct to Dollar. Direct to Dollar, Starcraft 254, thank you.

0: Shamrock 1 Lima Hotel, Shannon Gate, you identified direct to Denham, climb flight level 240.
1: Level 240 to Denham, Shamrock 1 Lima Hotel.

Mark Crescent 254, contact Shannon High Level 134.630, goodbye. 134.630, goodbye, Mark Crescent 254. Mark 977, Shannon, good afternoon, identify direct to Denham, climb flight level 300.

0: Delta passing flight level 55, timing 130, on track to Elbow and Squawk 6305.
1: Camp Zone 43 Delta, Shannon, good afternoon, radio identified.

0: Cabin November 450, X-ray is descending to flight level 220, direct to Kurram, and are we doing the Kurram 2 Delta arrival?
1: November 450, X-ray, Shannon, good afternoon. You're identified and affirm Kurram 2 Delta, runway 24.
0: Okay, Kurram 2 Delta, runway 24, 450, X-ray. Santa Fly level 100, 0 X-ray, X-ray.
1: On November 8, Bravo, Shannon, good day to you, identified. Descent to flight level 120.
0: Descent to flight level 120.

0: November 8, Bravo, O'Shana. Can you increase to 300 knots? Okay, maintain 280 knots and report when you need to reduce.
1: 280 will do, November 8.
0: November 8, Bravo. Re-cleared flight level 80.
1: Re-cleared flight level 80. We can hold this 280 all the way down to 107.
0: Perfect, thank you.
1: So, I'm sorry, get that cleared out, please.
0: November 8, Bravo, cleared flight level 80.
1: Flight level 80, November 8.

0: Zone 43 Delta, contact Scottish 127, that's 275, get in.
1: 12275, that's 143 Delta, right.
0: Mark 1 Lima Hotel, climb to flight level 320. Flight level 320, Smith 1 Lima Tower, we have a Roche 76. Right, 1 Lima Tower, can we update our get up time to 1356? 1356, that's copy.
2: Shannon, do you have the VHF for the oceanic clearance for 450X or X-ray?
0: Is this for your outbound flight, is it?
2: Affirmative.
0: Yeah, 123.950.
2: 23950, thank you, sir, appreciate you. All right, I appreciate it. Thank you.
0: November 450X, contact Shannon, approach 121.405. Good day.
3: 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Good day.
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0: Shannon Birch, good day, November 8, Bravo, on the flight level 80, maintaining 2 X-ray, not 3 X-ray.
4: November 8, Bravo, Shannon approach, defense flight level 80, approach, ILS 24, information is Victor.
0: ILS 24, next November, Bravo.
4: November 8, Bravo, turn left, flight 5 degrees, down to 42 heading.
0: Yes, 5 degrees, that'll be 285, my brother.
4: Okay, continue heading 285, keep up 280 or faster on the speed, and total distance puts down 50 miles.
0: The left one 285, and we'll keep that speed as long as we want, as long as we can. Clear, clear, high speed below 1.0.
4: Yeah, that's all approved. If you need to, if you can keep it up to maybe, say, flight level 80 or 70, that'd be great.
0: Okay, we'll try and keep about 280 to about 50. Right, right.
4: Thank you, minute. November 450, X-ray, X-ray, turn left, to direct to DRAG.
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3: I will do.

0: approach Ryanair 4 Alpha Charlie, good afternoon again. Climbing on the runway track, passing 2,300 feet, climbing 5,000.
1: Ryanair 4 Alpha Charlie, turn on approach and flight departure, climb flight level 70, transferring left and go heading of 110.
0: Left heading 110 and climb flight level 70, Ryanair 4 Alpha Charlie.
2: November 450 extra extra, our heading is 010, direct.
1: 450 extra extra, okay, continue on a heading of 010, please sector 4 approach, and reduce your speed please to 240 knots or less.
2: Okay, we'll continue on this heading at 240 knots or less for vectors, 0 extra extra.

0: Fox currently climbs the flight level at 90, maintain 90 and reaching to be dropping up over you at 100.
1: Climb on King, but 790, 904, Alpha Charlie.
0: Number 450, X-ray, maintain flight level 100 on reaching and expect order to descend in about 4 minutes.
2: Okay, we'll maintain flight level 100, 0 X-ray, X-ray.
0: November 8, Bravo, descend altitude 5,000 feet, 2 and 8, 1029, next month out.
3: Descend altitude 5,000 feet, 1029, and then right number.
0: November 8, Bravo, turn right again, heading 290.
3: Right, 290, and then right number.

0: November 8, Bravo, continue to send altitude 3000 feet, QNH 1029, or Hexabuck.
1: Altitude 3000 feet, 1029, expect course, November 8.

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1: 134260, thank you, runner 5, Alpha Tango, good day.
2: Hey, Bravo, thank you. November 8, Bravo, turn up, heading 280, okay, intercept the localizer.
3: Lift heading 280 to hit the localizer, November 8, Bravo.
0: 74 with Charlie Shannon, good day, identify the time to flight level 280.
4: Flight level 600, X-ray, X-ray.
2: Reiner 4, Alpha Charlie, climb flight level 150.
3: Flight level 150, Reiner 4, Alpha Charlie.
2: Reiner 4, Alpha Charlie, position is 20 miles east of Shannon, route direct to 10 jet down.
3: 10 jet down, Reiner 4, Alpha Charlie.

0: Bravo, series intercept localizer, series ILS, number 24, report when it's up.
1: Get the localizer anchored to the ILS 24, work on it, very well.
0: Ryanair 4, Alpha Charlie, contact center control, 124, that's what's up.
1: 1247, later now, the 4 Alpha Charlie.
0: Number 450, X-ray, X-ray, descent altitude at 5,000 feet, QNH 1029, hex plus out.
1: Okay, down to 5,000, and you said 1028?
0: 1029.
1: 1029,
0: again. Level
1: 290. Craft level 290, Ryanair 4, Alpha Charlie.
0: Number 0, X-ray, X-ray, turn right heading 015.
1: Right turn, 015, 0, X-ray, X-ray.
2: We need to send flight level 220, double.
3: Blue March 905, Shannon Cadet, you identified descent to flight level 100.
2: Descent flight level 100, Blue March 905.
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1: 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You're number one. You got 10 miles to touchdown. 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

0: 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Intercept localizer, cleared ILS runway 24, report established.
1: Okay, left turn 270, cleared ILS runway 24, report established. Zero extra X-ray.

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1: November 0, X-ray, X-ray, thanks. For number 2, you've got about 10 miles of touchdown, contact tower 118, decimal 7.
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Tower, November 450, X-ray, X-ray. ILS runway 24, 8.5 miles. I will continue the approach. Zero X-ray, X-ray.

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3: 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Identify descent flight level 100.
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1: Roger, sir, read back to Cork 2613, no known traffic on route to effect, and report your Cork estimate.
0: Squawk 2613, Delta Echo India Lima.
1: No known traffic on route to effect, and when ready, advise estimates for Cork.
0: Copy traffic, estimate for Cork 1459, Delta Echo India Lima.
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0: Roger, 001, Shannon, Roger, and you can route to the VOR for now. You're requesting a VOR or an IFR approach? Sorry, VFR or IFR approach.
1: VFR, we're happy to come with back to the 2000.
0: Shannon, Roger, for the past 7 minutes.

0: Roger 001, Shannon Air, Cockpit Watch, would like you to route to Barney, if you could. But Barney, Roger 001. Ryanair 87 Charlie Golf, descend to flight level 80. Descend flight level 80, Ryanair 87 Charlie Golf. 1.405, good day. 21405, Jamago is strong above, Ryanair 87 Charlie Golf. Shannon Foch, the Rich, Ryanair 87 Charlie, Golf, descending flight level 80 over Kurum.
1: Ryanair 87 Charlie Golf, Shannon approach, good afternoon to you, identified number 1 for the approach, ILS for runway 24, information is now with us.
0: We have whiskey, number 1 for the ILS 24, Ryanair 87 Charlie Golf.
1: Ryanair 87 Charlie Golf, I can shorten your track mile, total distance to touchdown would be about 4-2.
0: We'd appreciate that, thank you sir, Ryanair 87 Charlie Golf.
1: Okay, so that works. In that case, I'm directed to Derek. I'll give you a vector when you get closer.
0: Derek, and then expecting vectors. Thanks, Brian. 87 Charlie Golf.
2: This is the Zone CFR, and we'll move to NS report overhead of NS 1029. And correction after 04, Delta 2.

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1: Descent 3,000 feet, QNH 1029, Rhino 87, Charlie Golf.

0: Tower Charlie Island 001, Roger. You're clear to flight level 80 for the moment.
1: Good afternoon, Sound Information, Echo India Alpha Oscar Bravo, just southwest of Lanesboro, at 2,000 feet, en route to Connacht, expect Connacht at 14:32.
0: Okay, Alpha Oscar Bravo, Shannon, good day to you, and the Northern QNH is 1028, Hector Pascal, copy the estimate.
1: Affirmative,
0: copy that, 1028, Hector Pascal, QNH, Bravo. Charlie 001, contact Cork for lower, 119.905, Salam.

0: Alpha, Oscar Bravo, Shannon.
1: Go ahead for Oscar Bravo.
0: Roger, report 15 miles from Connacht.
1: Will report 15 miles from Connacht, Oscar Bravo.
0: And just confirm the max altitude as well.
1: Max altitude 2,500 feet, Oscar Bravo.
0: Roger, sir, if you could remain clear of Connacht controlled airspace until 15 miles at least, so that you're clear of flying traffic.
1: Copy that, we'll remain clear of controlled airspace, Oscar Bravo.

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0: Foxtrot Golf Golf, good afternoon. Two aircraft out of Eilat, South Wexford, tracking towards Newcastle, both around the 2,000 feet mark, tracking northbound. Squawk 7,000, information only. Echo the Foxtrot Golf Golf.
1: Echo the Foxtrot Golf Golf, information roger, Sun Air QNH is 1030 hexapascals. No no traffic on reach effect report, prior to transfer to Newcastle.
0: No, no, traffic to effect, 1030 hexapascals, and report prior to changeover. Echo India Foxtrot Golf Golf.
2: Direct track note in Vara then after this and onwards to Tobolan in French Park.
3: Right, 7 Charlie Golf.
4: Alright, Charlie Golf, ready to continue heading 005, vectors for approach, personal flying in just under 2 minutes.
3: That's understood, Ryan, 87 Charlie Golf, we see the departing traffic.
1: Roger, you can report Kinvara, no no traffic still en route, and I understand that you said Tobolan and that's near French Park.
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6: 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We are currently at 2,000 feet in Palo, and we're routing onwards to Carrick on shore with some local livers.
7: Reading to Shannon here, touch and go, and on to Knox here, touch and go, and back to Sligo, AFSA 6-1-0.
1: Okay, two after call, after 6-1 Alpha, Shannon, good afternoon, Sun Air QNH 1029, Pascal.
5: Good morning, November 50, Victor Charlie, 5,000 feet, see dumbbag 3, bro.
8: November 50, Victor Charlie, Shannon, good day, identify direct to Malice, climb flight level 240.
5: Climbing, maintain flight level 240, direct to Malice, November Victor Charlie.
1: Six for Kilo, Shannon.

0: Turn left heading 270 degrees from that heading, intercept the localizer and report is established right there. 87 Charlie Golf.
1: Master 90 Bravo, that's proof 119, that's 4905.

0: 987 Charlie Golf, becoming established now, 11.5 DME.
1: 987 Charlie Golf, that's Texas, you're number one. There is a light aircraft approaching from the NS direction, he's number two behind you. And that is the meantime, Santa Tower, frequency 118.705.
0: 118.705 in the traffic, copy. Longer pole, Ryan, there, 87 Charlie Golf.
1: Yeah.
0: Shannon Tower, good bridge, Ryan 87, Charlie Golf is 10 mile final, runway 24.
2: Okay, Roger, get the organic interference, we will be adapting, or you can call 127719er. We're no longer required to get the OCC here. And what power to get back to 127719.
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9987, Charlie Golf, short final, 2-4. Little Andromeda, 2-4, 9987, Charlie Golf.

0: Good afternoon, Sherman 9, Kilo November with you, passing 104 for 160 towards Cirrus.
1: Sherman 9, Kilo November, Shanigan ATU identified in climb flight level 280.
0: Climb flight level 280, Sherman 9, Kilo November.
1: 9, Kilo November, clear, direct, Ernan.
0: Direct, Ernan, Sherman 9, Kilo November.

0: London, hello, ICR 419er, passing 103, landing level 160.
1: ICR 419er, Shannon, good day to you. Identify, continue towards Inkirk, climb flight level 240.
0: Good, climb level 240, ICR 419er.

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1: And level 300 is on heading Gaussian 419.
2: Charlie, Shannon, good afternoon.
0: Clear
2: with you,
0: Charlie,
2: direct descent flight level 200.
0: Charlie, clear with you, Shannon, good afternoon. You identified descent flight level 120.
2: Flight level 120, Shannon, clear with you.

0: 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We are oceanic level is 300 for us today.
1: Shannon, Roger. Cleared level for the moment is 280, Scottish Empire. Six eight off Bravo, descend transition level, flight level 60.
2: Descending level 60, descending Opera.
1: ICR 419, report to heading to Shannon, 134.1260, goodbye.
0: 134.1260, 4419, bye.

0: Mach 9 Kilo November, you can call Scottish now for hire 129.1. So long.
1: 129.1, show Mach 9 Kilo November. Thank you, bye.
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2: 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I copy that right near Lockery and at Zone, confirm.

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0: Mission Information, roger. 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
2: So 18 Lima, contact Shannon, approach frequency 121.405. Maybe Lima, Shannon. Approach frequency 121.405.
0: Ryanair 69er X-ray Tango, descent to flight level 80.

0: Sun on the approach afternoon, 2H1029 right plus down, clear down to Sun, North Airspace, that's not above 3,000 feet to be at one. Number 3 with the descent altitude, 4,000 feet, 2H1029 right plus down.
1: 4,000 feet, 1029, 7-3 with me.
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0: 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Good afternoon, 325 Alpha 2 Kilo.
1: Air France, 735, Shannon, good afternoon. Identify descent to flight level 170.
0: Alpha level 170, 735.
2: Taking a diversion is out in a, shortly to do some general handling there via 4,000 feet. Copies, and you can next report approaching Port Leash. There is other no, there is no other known traffic in the FAR currently on your route of flight to effect.
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0: Tower 77, Charlie Shana, good day to you. Identified on the heading time, flight level 240.
1: Heading flight level 240.
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2: Roger, sir. 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And your max altitude again on route?
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0: Mach 77 Charlie, climb to flight level 300.

0: Good morning, Regular 69er X-ray Tango. Flight level 108, descending to flight level 80. Continue to 1229er with information which you bar.
1: Good afternoon, identified. The 2209 left runway 24, information echo.
0: 24 approach, for the runway 24 and information.
1: Shamrock 3 with the intercept localizer at Darag, cleared ILS, runway 24, report on the bus.
2: Intercept from Darag, cleared ILS, runway 24, call you, establish Shamrock 3 with me.
1: Ryanair 69 X-ray Tango, descend altitude 4,000 feet, 218-1029er, next bus stop.
0: 4,000 feet, 218-1029er, Ryanair 69er, X-ray Tango.
1: That's good.
3: Passenger 04 Tellog copied. Traffic observed currently near 12 o'clock at 12 miles. Unverified mode C readout of 2,000 feet.
1: Vehicle keeping on reporting passenger 04 Tellog.
3: Equine in November, Foxtrot with you, Shannon Formation.
1: Roger, continue.
3: Fox with you, Shannon Formation. At 04 Tell, that aircraft currently not picking me up on comms. When you have it, your estimate for comms, please.
0: Estimate for comms can be 1255 and request to climb to 2500 feet just for traffic.
3: Just say again the estimate 1555 from?
0: 1255 for comms at 04 Tell.
3: Okay, so the time is currently 1420.
0: Apologies, 1455.
3: Roger, and just say again the requested altitude.
0: 2500 feet.
3: Stand by one.
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3: 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Traffic currently in your 12 o'clock, 8 miles. 900 feet via 4.
4: 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We have a flight plan system. Can we activate it?
3: Roger, sir. Squawk 2640.

0: Victoria Whiskey, 10 miles of upbound, Suffolk Tower, 118 Decimal 7.
1: 118 Decimal 3 Whiskey, bye.
2: 100 feet, he's currently in your 1 o'clock and 6 miles, tracking southbound.
3: Copy, no visual yet, we'll keep an eye on traffic report back to Zoom.
2: Roger, sir. Level change to your requested altitude is available, but like I say, he is 200 feet above you, so you may be climbing through them.
3: Roger, we'll request 1,800, that's okay.
0: Did you say back to the city approach?
4: No, left lights are approached by Durek. Radar is
0: 693. Okay, so then you'll continue to set altitude 3,000 feet.
4: This is 3,000 feet, radar 69, extra jungle.
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2: Nine Golf, Roger. When you have your estimates for Shannon, and you can report a beam at Lone Peak.
0: So I center right, secure to the localizer approach from the new 4 to 4 to the top.
4: Sir, D-Rank, clear for the localizer approach from the 2-4, and we will report established right at 6-9 X-ray.
2: Just along that area of altitude, approximately 30 miles south of Connacht, if that's easier for you.

0: Omar, Sam Musgrave. Flat runway 24, Sam Musgrave.
1: The 1A Lima, the runway is 24, and your currency is number 3, advise when you're ready to start the descent.
2: Sir, we advise when ready to start the descent at our 1A Lima.
1: Okay, and just for info, there is a turbine that looks to be active in Kuna.
3: Copy that, we'll stay away from Kuna at all times, and we are ready to start the descent now after 1A Lima.
1: After 1A Lima, roger, that's approved, and you can contact the tower now on 118.705.
4: 18705, SL1. Good ATU identified and climbed to flight level 240.
5: Alright, fine. Whiskey Bravo, are you calling as well?
6: 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Whiskey Bravo, back to 4722.
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6: 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Okay, that's good. Looks, that's not work here.
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3: Visibility 10 kilometers, cloud skew 2600. Temperature is 1.5, dew point is plus 9, and UNH 1028 hectopascal.
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3: rack is
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5: 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Identifies route direct Norla, climb to flight level 290.
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2: On route here in Spartan, and departing from the left. So Shannon here is Ryanair 773, look out, Shannon Panica, flight and route, flight level 370, squawk 2047.
3: 5-0 and 5-3 Jago.
0: Lumax 571, Shannon, good day to you. Identify clear attempts for Shannon controlled airspace on the climb flight level 270.
3: Climbing level 270, Shannon, Lumax 571.
0: Lumax 571, after Dagos, route direct to.

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0: 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We are beamed through Moland Castle there. Join right downwind for runway 24. Copy that.
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Alpha 64 Kilo, 5 nautical miles off the Shaman's Salt Boundary. That's boat 121.405 here off the 64 Kilo.

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2: QNH 1029er, not above 3,000 feet, and cleared enter the control zone after 64 kilo. Delta Echo, India, India, Lima, Shannon Information, contact Cork approach now, please, 119.9055.
1: After 64 kilo, are you familiar with your moment?
0: Drummond Castle after
1: 64 kilo. Roger, track to Drummond Castle.
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1: 64 Kilo, descender 2000 feet, and contact Shannon Tower, 118 705, bye.
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3: Solo, routing, descending to 2000 feet, routing to Drumland Castle for a touch and go on Shannon, and then on to Knock for a touch and go, and back to Sligo.

0: Bravo 2000, please, and I'll maintain my current track. And I'm number 2, Oscar 64 Kilo, QNH 1029.
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3: 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Identify clear attention, Shannon, controlled airspace on the climb to flight level 280.
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2: Done, tower at the function. Final, the way. Get this to go, right there.

0: Equity Julia Sierra Victor, Shannon information, roger, reports leaving frequency at Abbeyshire, please. And the southern QNH is 1029 or hexpascals.
1: Hello, 155, Shannon, good day to you. Identify climb unrestricted, flight level 260. Hey, flight level 260.

0: Pacific Bridge, it will be Drumline Castle. This is final number one, and I'll report on finals after 64 kilo.
1: This is Avengers 5.

0: Miner Golf Center, report to the inbound missile.
1: Morning, squawk 2653, 2000 feet, UNH 1029, routing to squawk for full stop.
0: After 18 Lima, Shannon, information, good day to you, and have you an estimate please for squawk?
1: Yes, please.
0: After 18 Lima, have you an estimate for squawk?
1: Stand by for the estimate after 18.
0: After 19er Golf, Shannon reports being bound as low.

0: right.
1: Shannon and then return to Cork. Is copied, report to Mallow.
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3: AFM, I'll put it on the final side, Officer 64 Kilo.
0: The 1551 navigation to Bedra.
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3: Final side, Officer 64 Kilo.
0: Commander Charlie Shannon for hire, if you can fly heading 205, please.
2: Heading 205, Commander Charlie.

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1: After 19 Golf Shannon, have you an estimate, please, for Shannon?

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1: 127.130 with the heading to Denmark 8 Manor, Charlie.
2: Approach, good evening, and Canisius 1029, Pascal, clean to enter in the Shannon control zone, notable 3050.

0: afternoon, November 7710 Romeo. Direct Albarbus, flight level 100 in the cloud.
1: November 771 Sierra Romeo, shining good. Afternoon, confirm your squawk.
0: Romeo, I didn't really get contact there. I'm in flight level 50 at the minute.
1: November 771 Sierra Romeo, Shannon, how do you read now?
2: Shannon, good afternoon. Shannon 67, Mike November. We're passing 50129, climbing 50150. And we are in point takeoff.
1: Shannon 67, Mike November, Shannon, good day to you, identified, and climb to flight level 280.
2: Climb to level 280, Shannon 67, Mike November.
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1: 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November 771 Sierra Romeo, Shannon, how do you read?
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4: 5156, November Sierra Romeo.
1: November Sierra Romeo, thank you, radar identified. Route direct to Bellevue, Bravo, Echo, Lima, Zulu, uniform.
0: Sir, the NASA Cessna 172.
5: Copy that.
0: After one liner golf, sending traffic information up the direction, 12 o'clock position, 22 miles now, closing at 1900 feet. The Shannon area Q&H is 102 niner hectopascals.

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2: Minor 33 Victor November, contact Cork approach 119.905.

0: radar, good afternoon, Ryanair 77 Tango Golf, passing 2000, climbing 5000, maintaining the runway track.
1: Ryanair 77 Tango Golf, channel approach, good evening, identify the climbing flight level 150.
0: Climbing flight level 150, Ryanair 77 Tango Golf.

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0: Tulsa 73 Whiskey, descend 2000 feet and contact tower 118 to Decimal 705.
1: This is 2000 feet and contact tower 119 to Decimal 705 after 73 Whiskey, thank you.
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2: Sierra Romeo, contact Scottish 127.275.
3: 7275, good day.
1: Shannon, good afternoon, Ryanair 77 Tango Golf, passing flight level of 045, climbing flight level 150, Tulsa.
2: Ryanair 77 Tango Golf, Shannon, good day to you, identified and climbed to flight level 200.
1: Climbing flight level 200, 200, Ryanair 77 Tango Golf.
4: Ryanair 84 Victor Foxtrot Shannon Control, identified descent flight level 80.

0: Alpha Foxtrot Whiskey, Shannon information, that traffic is now in your 2 o'clock position, 8 miles, 2,000 feet, current track to the passing down at your starboard side.
1: 8 miles, 2,000 feet,
0: traffic is now currently in your 1 o'clock position, 8 miles, 2,000 feet, heading north and should pass down your starboard side.
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1: Climb flight level 260, climb 953.
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2: After 64 kilos, shoot solo, squawking 2622 at 2,100 feet. Breathing to knock her touch and go, and then back to flyover for stop after 64 kilos.

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1: Alpha 19er Golf, another item of opposite direction traffic is in your 1 o'clock position now, 11 miles, 2,200 feet, and heading northbound. Also, should head down your starboard side.
2: Looking out, Alpha 19er Golf.

0: After 64 Kilo Shannon, have you an estimate please for Connacht?
1: Estimate for Connacht is 1531 UTC after 64 Kilo. Correction, 1531 after 64 Kilo.
2: Shannon 3 Bravo, Connacht 3000, Connacht 4000. Number 44231 was the item.
3: Ryanair 89 Tango Lima, Shannon Control, good day identified. Continue climb to flight level 170.
2: Copy, continue climb level 170, 89 Tango Lima.

0: After One Niner Golf, Shannon, that traffic is now your 2 o'clock position, heading north, 2,300 feet, 5.5 miles.
1: Looking up, could the overhead squad after One Niner Golf?

0: Ryanair 84, Victor Foxtrot, contact approach 121.405. Good day.
1: Good afternoon, identify number 1 for a left approach runway 24, information on Zulu.
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1: 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Identify the climb, track level 110.
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0: Niner, 8-9 Tango Lima, clear to Botham.
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3: Or decimal 7, get back over the 1574.
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4: 292 Kilo, Shannon, good day, identify.
3: Shannon, good afternoon, quality 1574, level 107, climbing 1502 inches.
4: Quality 1574, Shannon Control, good day, identified. Continue climb to flight level 190.
3: Continue climb to flight level 190, quality 1574.
4: Equity Hotel Lima, X-ray Shannon, say again your last, please. Ryanair 33 Juliet Zulu, continue climb to flight level 270.

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1: Here to Evren, continue flying flight level 190.

Sabre 15, San Angadea, identified. Continue descent to flight level 80.

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1: And air 870 Tango, continue climbing flight level 250.
2: Speed climb flight level 250 on 870 Tango.
1: Policy 1574, continue climbing flight level 250.
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2: John and I, good afternoon, Ryanair 5, Mike, X-ray descending to flight level 240, Coram, with minimum speed.
3: Ryanair 5, Mike, X-ray, good day, identified, cleared, Coram 2 Delta, arrival, continue descent to flight level 160.
2: Coram 2 Delta, descent flight level 160, Ryanair 5, Mike, X-ray.
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4: 290, come up to the stop.
5: Airline 240, good morning, Charlie, Fox 6.
3: Tabor 15, contact approach 121.405, good day.
4: 405,
6: now, Shannon, today, City, 8-5 Fox, passing 275-250 in our people.
3: City, 8-5 Fox, good day identified. Continue to descent flight level 100.
6: Continue to descent flight level 100. City, 8-5 Fox.
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0: 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Good afternoon, Lieutenant H10, Ottoman Arrest of Attacks. Emergency in progress, continue for the moment, and remain on site, simple.
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1: Niner 5, Mike X-ray, continue descent to flight level 100.

0: Fireball 15, descend at 4,000 feet, continue to 1029 at extra Pascal.
1: Kipper 15, down to 4,000.
0: And Tempo 15, just confirm 1029 at extra Pascal.
1: Negative, Tempo 15, request pitches and measures.
2: Runway 24, preferably check 17327 altitude, 1029 at extra Pascal, is information due to cargo.
0: Pascal 1029er, 1029er extra Pascal.

0: 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Report the estimate, please, for Skellig.
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0: That's Echo India, India Lima, Shannon Information. Good day to the Shannon area QNH, 1029 or hexapascal. Delta Echo India, India Lima, Shannon, have you an estimate please for Abishu?
1: Banner 5, Mike Mitchell.
0: Mike, X-ray contact approach 121.4405. Good day.
1: 121.4405, Ryanair 5, Mike X-ray, bye bye. What they said that this will require assistance. It appears to be a fuel issue. They will be on the ground in about 7 or 8 minutes. I will give you a call if they're on final for runway 24.
0: I'll have further level change for you shortly.
2: From just to show now, we're passing 4,700 feet to 5,000 feet, runway track.
3: Continuous track at level 1, continuous track level 150.
2: Climb to level 150, right, 848.
3: Climb
2: to
3: level
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0: The 15 down right, heading 125.
2: 015, right, 125.
3: That's the Virgin, and just confirm four starts from the four. Just confirm there are two aircraft performing together. Two aircraft and runway 24. The pole short is runway 24.
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4: Shamrock 6 Pass, Echo Shannon, good day, identified. Continue climb to flight level 200, cleared to Ernan.
6: Flying flight level 200, cleared direct to Ernan, Shamrock
4: 6 Echo. Shannon 2 Alpha Papa, resume on navigation to Lazaro, thank you.
7: It is now coming up on your 9 o'clock position, 2.5 miles.
0: Hold on to 3,906, so you are 900 feet above altitude.
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7: Minor decimal 905, goodbye.
4: Ryanair 89, Delta Julia, continue descent to flight level 100.
7: Niner is copy, thank you, and remain clear of controlled airspace.
0: Remain clear of controlled airspace, and that will be my
3: Delta 2, full short of runway 24.
0: 848, continue climb at level 190.
8: That's on 190, Ryanair 848.
3: 85 at full turn ground, Roger, just stand by.
8: Good day, Ryanair 848, passing flight number 140, climbing flight number 190, roll time.
4: Ryanair 848, Shannon, good day, identified, continue climb to flight level 290.
8: Flight level 290, Ryanair 848.

0: 415 Roger, Manuel Miles 2 touchdown, contact tower, 118 to Bismarck, 705, right?
1: 118, 705, push, table 15.
2: Shamrock 6, Papa Echo, continue signs, flight level 280.
1: Flight level 280, approaching Papa Echo.
2: Ryanair 66 or Juliet, contact Connex 130.705, radar service terminates, good day.
1: 130.05, Ryanair 66 or Juliet.

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Where do you want to go?

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1: Shamrock 9 Alpha Romeo, sounding control, good day, confirm your passing level.
0: Passing flight level 107, Shamrock 9 Alpha Romeo.
1: Shamrock 9 Alpha Romeo, thank you, identified, continue climb on restricted flight level 280, Pier 2 Revenue.
0: Climb on restricted flight level 280, Pier 2 Revenue, Shamrock 9 Alpha Romeo.
2: Renner, 5 Michael 3, joined there as a holding pattern, you two are making progress.
3: I just confirmed there is a hold at DRAG, is it?
2: Renner, 5 Michael 3, from hold of DRAG, we're going hold there as a holding pattern, and let you know as soon as possible.
3: Okay, thank you.

0: Niner, 5 Mike X-ray. What's the nature of the emergency?
1: 2-1.
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0: 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Continue climb to flight level 230.
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0: Shamrock 886, turn right, 10 degrees.
1: Right, 10 degrees, heading south, 204.
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2: Okay, thank you.
3: Gabriel 15,
2: sir? Yes, you're looking at it.
3: 5, roger, just stand by. Forward to being stand 28 to allow the aircraft behind you to check the board. Charlie, roger, thank you for your cooperation. Just confirm rescue to all vehicles up here from the airport.
4: Ryanair 6 Mike Kilo, contact Southern Control, 135 decimal 655. Good day.
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3: Good afternoon.

0: 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Day identified. Continue descent, flight level 80.
1: Good day, descent flight level 80, Ryanair 25 JRX.

0: 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Continue descent, flight level 100.
1: Bingo Tower Lima X-ray, confirm intention for passenger. Echo Lima X-ray, continue to Zomo Lanciato.
2: Continue to Zomo Lanciato, I've got the hook on the next flight.
0: Niner contact Shannon Control 134.260. Good day.
3: 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Good day.

0: 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Resume navigation to Lazo. Thank you.
1: X-Ray is on boundary inbound to Ennis at 1,900 feet. Group 28, not above 2,000 feet, with next port Ennis. Echo Niveau to the NASA.
2: So, India Lima, I'm just confirming you're maintaining 4,000 feet for the foreseeable?
1: Affirm, would like to maintain 4,000 feet, Delta Echo, India Lima.

0: Carolina, 3262, resume on navigation to Turek. Thank you.
1: India Lima. That's copy, we'll continue. We would like to maintain 4,000 feet for the time being, Delta Echo, India Lima.
2: India Lima, that's good. There is traffic. You'll be crossing in about 12 minutes. He's inbound into Burr from the north, so he should be below you on the approach into Burr as you overfly.
1: Roger, thanks, we'll have a look out, Delta Echo, India Lima.

0: Good day, Ryanair 1, 230 map, I think 6,200 is on the final 90 on Oost 1, Bravo departure, we spoke 527.
1: Ryanair 122 Lima, Shannon Control, good day, identified. Cleared to Baker, continue climb to flight level 230.
0: 230 to Baker, Ryanair 1, Lima. Good evening, I'm 852nd Charlie, passing 2,000 feet, I mean 5,000 feet from a track 24.
1: Ryanair 852nd Charlie, Shannon, good day, identified. Continue climb to flight level 190.
0: Continue climb flight level 190, Ryanair 852nd Charlie.
1: Ryanair 852nd Charlie, clear to Endex.
0: Clear to Endex, Ryanair 852nd Charlie.
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0: turn your Delta Kilo Juliet channel. You there? Go ahead. Kilo Juliet, Shannon Rudder, Sham Q and H is 1028, text to Pascal. Just confirm staying in the Spanish Point area.
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1: 7-0, Aaron, 85, thank you, Charlie.
2: This is Hagwin, you're telling us that.
3: Affirmative, after that, to the Thomas Lawrence Castle, Hagwin, you're telling us that.
1: Sorry, I think you said you're going to Waterford next. So if you are going to Waterford next, turn left and move towards Vermola.
3: If after that, we will be done to Weston, Hagwin, you're telling us that.
1: To Weston, okay, you can route towards the northeast before turning on track to Weston, or if you happen to get to where you want to go.
3: Again, Hagwin, you're telling us, sorry.
1: He wants to go to Weston.
3: Hagwin, you're telling us,
1: Hagwin, you're telling us, okay, you can turn and route on track towards Weston.
3: Yes, but we would like to from Weston to go first in Shannon, and then we turn to Weston, Hagwin, you're telling us, sorry.
1: Okay, and push and go in Shannon.
3: Hagwin, you're telling us, sorry.
1: Echo, the X-ray, okay, position then for a right downwind runway 24, you are number one.
3: The right downwind runway 24 is number one, Hagwin, you're telling us, sorry.
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4: Echo, Mike, Charlie Golf, Shannon. Roger, Shannon, QNH's 1028 hectopascals. We have no known traffic in the area, however, radar is showing traffic around the island.
5: QNH 1028 and contact information, Echo, Charlie Golf, thanks.
1: Q4, we get 1503, sign it off to Tornado.
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next person coming, son. Echo Charlie Delta Golf Mike, son. You're 5x5 there, go ahead. Charlie Golf Mike, Shannon, roger, and the Northern QNH is 1028 hectopascals. You confirm you will stay clear of that loan. Roger, you can report leaving the area, so thank you.

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0: 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Can you tighten it up a wee bit and go directly towards the 1.5 mile final?
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1: Westa. I'll copy the departure system after set and go. Left turn out towards Limerick initially, at about 2,000 feet, airport.
2: After set and go, left turn to Limerick. Limerick, not above 2,000 feet, going to Galena Pass.
1: That's correct, 4 miles.
0: Do a direct engine.
3: Shamrock 38 Yankee, Shannon, good day, identified. Continue climb to flight level 190.
0: Flight level 190, Shamrock 38 Yankee.

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Tank and a Fox Charlie Bench with that. 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

0: is traffic operating within the Kuna circuit area, number 1,000 feet. If you'd like to give them a call, you can. It's 129, that's 1905.
1: 129, that's 1905, we'll do that. Okay, then. Hold on a minute.
2: Yeah, of course, like.

0: Very good afternoon, Shamrock 7, Delight 970240, Old Tino Crew, tonight, Justin.
1: Shamrock 708, Charlie, good day, identified. Continue climb, flight level 280.
0: Check out service, 280, Shamrock 7, Delight.
2: 1905.
0: 9.1905.
1: Yeah, I got that. Identified. Continue climb to flight level 260.
0: Rush will do.
3: Okay, speed drop the gate for an alpha hold forward of runway 24, not the key of the tower frequency, 118.705.
4: 4112, Shana Gade, go ahead. Southern QNH is 1029, Hector Pascal's report approaching Tolo. Airport 112, there is traffic just about 15. 6. Okay, I was transmitting there. I'm trying to call Fox Golf Kilo Uniform Uniform. About low now, tracking south, AFK caution. Shannon. Yeah, there's traffic just 15 miles, 15 miles south of Athlone, tracking north at the moment. 2,500 feet on verified Mo Charlie.
3: 18.705, third runway 24 for inspection. Advisors, in case you have about 10 minutes.
5: Roger, clear up 0604 and traffic is separate as position over 212.
4: 5-1 Tango, Shannon, Roger, Shannon QNH is 1029 or hectopascals, and there is one item in the Tume area, 2,000 feet.

0: Roger that program. It's great to hear how Mike is in the side of 220 Arnold.
1: Ryanair 2 Hotel Golf, Shannon Control, good day, identified. Tier 2 Tulsa, continue flying to flight level 370.

0: Roslyn via flight plan route, flight level 370 for 2065. Remember, that correct target is looking for 4 track extended from the center line, time up to 5,000 feet.
1: I'm 1609er. Just to advise you, one signal just showing in your 10 o'clock 2 miles, 700 feet VFR, correction, unverified, and tracking 7.
0: Israel, Hot Press, all afternoon. I'm coming here to the track of flight time route, flight number 370, box 3451.
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0: can approach, this is Echo India, Hotel in Westway, proceeding to Western right now, maintaining 1,700 feet.
1: Roger, take via Delta 2, contact ground group, you want to warm up later, or by the control.
2: Roger, begin, Delta 2, contact ground, 121, destination, 05, 612.
3: Clear to Ernan, continue climb to flight level 280.
0: Shamrock, one time, Victor, continue to Ernan, climb flight level 280.
4: Mike, Roger, 3,000 feet up, please.
0: 3,000 feet up, please, take me to Tanga, sir.
3: Some Express 5, Kate Uniform, contact Shannon Control, 134.630, good day.
4: 134.630, good day, thanks for passing
0: over. Southeast Bed, and he's rooting for Shannon.
4: Passing over.
0: Shannon, Epinatel MS5, confirm that you are clear to plan to 3,000 feet, right?
4: Two mics, clear to climb not above 3,000.
0: Clear to climb not above 3,000, I think that's fine. Thank you so much.

0: Delta New Shama Kunga, 5426 right left 174, left side level 240.
1: Shama Kong Alpha, the Shama Control, did they identify? Continue climb, flight level 260, carry 2 Denim.
0: Flight level 260, direct Denim, Shama Kong Alpha.

0: Mission Echo, Charlie Golf is just 5 miles north of Dublin, reaching back towards Galway now, 2000 feet.
1: Echo, Mike, Charlie Golf, Shannon information, roger, one eye in the traffic, it's currently to the west of Whitford, 3,500 feet en route for the island, Cessna 172.
0: Other traffic information, Charlie Golf, thanks.
2: Papa, go ahead.
3: Thank you. After 2-2, Papa.
1: Charlie Golf, Shannon.
0: Charlie Golf, good. Unreachable, say again. Charlie Golf.
1: Just confirm location.
0: Our current location is just at the Panora Beach, 2000 feet.
3: After 2-2, Papa.
4: One Tango Victor, contact status control 129.1, good day.
5: Good day, I'm 7-1 Charlie. We are coming to 215-200, down to Whitehorse.
6: Good afternoon, Shannon, November 600, Julie Mike, descending from flight level 310 to 220.
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Copy, Flightline Close Time 1618. And one item in traffic for you currently in your 10 o'clock 9 miles, 2,600 feet in the descent. Looks like they're tracking towards every shoot off. One item traffic also inbound to Abishu, just left the frequency. They're 2,500 feet in the descent. They're currently in your 2 o'clock 8 miles.

0: November, Delta 1, Delta 2, Cold Shore, Delta 1.
1: Charlie 7, contact Dublin Storm at least on 135.6.5. Bye bye.
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2: Go ahead.
1: Equine Hotel Lima X-ray, good day. The sudden air kinase is 1029 hexapascals. And just confirming you're en route to Weston.
2: Oh, no, I'm en route to Weston, yeah.
1: Roger, copied. Athlone, Ben Weston, just to advise, caution TRA at Athlone, and Aircore Woman 2 helicopter is en route from Port Leash towards Athlone. We'll be landing into Athlone around 16:34. When you have it, your Weston estimate, please.

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0: Independence Nation, next turning golf is just 8 miles southwest of Galway now. Jimmy won't work on the trick call with Dr.
1: Roger, copied, and just advised there are multiple items both north and south of Galway currently.
0: Good confirmation, we're going to send to 1000 feet north. Thanks so much for
1: helping. After 2 to Papa Shannon.
2: After 2 to Papa.
1: Okay, sir, 2 items traffic. The unknown one is currently to the south of you, approximately 2 miles, 1500 feet to VFR, approximately 3.5 miles. And also, there's company traffic at 2000 feet to the north of you. At the Echo 51 Tango there, a Cessna 172.
0: That could be for first and company traffic. Have we got another item like more southwest of us now after to do Bubba?
1: There was an aircraft reporting even the frequency and we're showing the Galway frequency, Equinox Mike Charlie Golf, unsure of the aircraft type. He was the one that was overhead Fenora about 8 minutes ago.
0: That's copy, thank you very much. And we keep 3,500 now and we are approaching Galway. Thank you, I'll head to the bottom.
1: Roger, sir. And now that you've mentioned it, that aircraft's on painted an aircraft 7 miles in your 10 o'clock. So that's likely that aircraft. That was the approximate position they gave before even the frequency.
0: Understood, thank you very much. I'll head to the bottom.
1: After 5-1, thank you, gentlemen. Okay, sir, 3 items traffic for you in the Galway City area. Company traffic, Cessna 172, and you're 12 o'clock at 3,500 feet. Approximately 8 miles in your 11, there is an unknown aircraft, 1,500 feet on verified Monty readout, and also one just left the frequency 5 miles southwest of Galway City. I have no Monty readout in the aircraft. Mike Shannon Control, or question Shannon information, good afternoon. QNH is 1029 hexapascal, and just confirming your route is Dungarvan, Capoclin, Tullow, and what was the last position?
3: November 20 to the mic, Jimmy, from Mike, now expect 29 of second mic.
4: Hi, sir, I'm sorry, missed that. Say that again, please.
3: Do you need the extra mic to lose altitude?
4: Oh, no, we should be fine. Julie, Mike.
1: Echo to Hotel, my extra channel. Go into your hotel, my extra channel. Sir, report, next report leaving that zone for Weston, and just to advise you that there is parachute activity today at Clonbeloag in case you stray south. And if you could report at Beam Mullingar. Echo and Stellium X-ray, your next reporting point is Athlone. After Athlone, if you could report at Beam Tullamore. If you don't get any contact on this frequency, you can call Dublin Flight Information. Their frequency is 118.5. And they request that you walk 0424.
0: 21-405. About 21405, right? I want to do that, right?
4: Okay, clear to intercept the localizer 6002.
5: Approach, hello, Renner 1-0-5 with you. 1,800 feet, climb 5,000.
3: Renner 1-0-November, from approach, good evening, 25. Continue climb the track level 150.
5: Climb flight level 150, right? I want to do the November.
3: November 6, 300 to the mic, descend 3,000 feet and clear the left approach runway 240 for, and report established.
4: Okay, down to 3,000, we'll report established on the ILS for 29, Julie Mike.
3: ILS 24.
4: That's what I meant, 24, sorry.
3: Renner 10 November, turn left, heading 110.
5: Turn left, heading 110, Ryanair 1, Zulu November.
1: One tango, Shannon.
0: Five tango, go ahead.
1: And next report to Shannon Control Zone Boundary, and just confirming that it was touch and go with Shannon, wasn't it?
0: Next report to Zone Boundary, and confirm so touch and go at the final tango.
1: They are expecting you.
0: Copy.
4: Footage, Julie Mike, we had a late capture with turning back around.
3: November Runback 6000 Mike, roger, cardinal left heading 180.
4: Left 180, Jeremy.

0: Echo India Foxtrot Golf Golf, is it? Clear to rank Liffey, right now 19 Zulu November.
1: November 6-0-0 Juliet Mike, yeah, clear for later approaching with the floor, report established.
2: Okay, we're clear for the ILS 24, we'll report established, Juliet Mike.
1: November, contact channel control, 124, decimal 7, bye.
0: 1247, right on 1, Zulu November, bye bye.
3: With you, Roger.
0: 1, Zulu November, with you, climbing flight level 150, Lindsay.
4: Ryanair 1, Zulu November, good day, identified, continue climb flight level 270.
0: Climb flight level 270, Ryanair 1, Zulu November.
5: Here is the Faro, right side route, flight level 330 on 4 2 2 7 3.

0: Wendy Hotel Security, Kilo Juliet, Challenge. Sir, just confirm you're still in the Spanish Point area.
1: Yeah, 600 Juliet Mike is established on a localizer finally.
2: November 600 Juliet Mike, roger, 8 miles to touchdown, contact tower 11 into this one, 705, bye bye.
1: Thanks for the help, 18705 for the tower, Juliet Mike.
0: Echo in the Delta Kilo Juliet, how long of a detail are you on? Echo India Delta Kilo Juliet, just report leaving the frequency.
1: Hello, Shannon Tower, 600 Juliet Mike, established on your localizer.
3: 200 Juliet Mike, Shannon Tower, go to Evening View, continue the approach, you are number one.
1: Okay, we'll continue with number one, Juliet.

0: Houston.
1: Information from Top Set 2255. How do you continue you on the first traffic you told us about south of Galloway? We are actually 3,000 feet. We'd like to descend to 2,000, but we don't want to get to anywhere close to the first traffic.
0: Okay, sir, I'm not showing any traffic in your vicinity. The one signal that I had that was going to traffic to your south has now gone east, and they're to the east of Galway City, and it's the Spirit of Radar. Your company's traffic is now south of Galway City.
1: That's good before Boston traffic. Thank you very much. So we're going to fly west for a bit and descend to 2,000 and then fly east just south of Galway. Thank you very much.
0: Roger, sir. Just to let you know, there's no known or further observed traffic in your vicinity, and that will change at your discretion within the FIR.
1: And that is calling to all discretion and order traffic. That's good. Bye-bye. Thank you.

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1: Roger, Roger, hold 4, 24.
0: Bosch, 1-2, 4, Alex, 1-2.

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1: Five one Tango, report to control zone boundary inbound. 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
0: Report control zone boundary inbound. Contact.
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2: 118.705.
0: The aircraft
2: technology that contains on that right now. Advise Sierra 0602 and with the 4 XRL for rescue vehicle.
0: November 600, do you get my stick against that? But actually, Alpha, when you're taking contact ground, 2 for people, 2 1.0805.
2: Alpha, over the ground, Julie Mike.

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November Foxtrot with you, Shannon Formation, Roger, the Southern Air QNH, 1029 hectopascals. And I take it you're inbound caller. Port approaching Galway.

0: Shannon, good evening, Ryanair, 65 Whiskey X-ray, 5.1 for flight level 90, Squawk United, 6023.
1: Ryanair 65 Whiskey X-ray, Shannon Control, good day to you, identified, continue climb, identified.

0: 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Echo with the Hotel Lima X-ray, Shaman. Five-one Tango, Shaman.
1: That's 5-1 Tango, go ahead.
0: You can call and attack the tower now, 118.705.
1: 118.705, that's 5-1 Tango, thanks.

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1: Shamrock 4906, Shannon Gatrol, good day to you, and you are identified, continue climb there to flight level 270, and clear to Bamba.
0: Bamba 270, Bamba 4906.
2: Transfer.
3: Shannon Tower, good afternoon, at 51 Tango, at 18.6 nautical miles from Shannon, approaching via Ennis, information Bravo QNH 1029er, squawk 2607.
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0: 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Bye bye.
1: 426, Shaman 496. 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
2: Ground 1-1-0-5 again. Roger, technical, 1-1-0-5, Rescue 1-2. Rescue 1-2, thanks for stopping for us, all here on sign number 39.
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That was broken bridges confirming 5 o'clock time 1642.

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1: Papa, 22 Papa.
0: Okay, sir, one out in traffic. It's currently to the north of your position by 18 miles. VFR 2000 feet inbound to Galway.
1: Copy traffic, after 22 Papa.
0: Roger, sir, that's Cessna 172, so it should be landing out by Brit. There's also helicopter traffic on route to the hospital.
2: We just completed our detail south of Galway. We are routing south now to cross 1800 If possible, we'd like to do a touch and go on the way back in on the way back to cross.
0: After 6 Papa, copy request to touch and go. You can report channel control zone boundary inbound.
2: We'll report channel control zone boundary inbound after 6 Papa.

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0: 8-0 Foxtrot Golf Shannon, hello to you. Identify the climb to flight level 290 and direct to NJEX when ready.
1: Climb flight level 290, direct to NJEX. 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

vous dis une main de Panzer aussi. De même Panzer aussi, ça. Echo in the November Foxtrot Whiskey Shannon, Roger. Flight time is closed at time 1650. And just to give you a final position report on the helicopter traffic, it's currently in your 3 o'clock, 6 miles, and they're at 800 feet. Copy that. Echo Foxtrot Whiskey.

0: 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With the information, Bravo 2NH 1029er, 1,800 feet inbound for touch and go if possible. Alpha 22 Papa.
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0: here to enter the control zone at above 3,000 feet VFR,
1: report passing
0: heading N-10C. VFR flying to the zone at about 3,000 feet, number 24, runway 24, and we will report passing ANIS, Alpha
1: 22, Papa. Flying 3, Alpha X-ray, Jovan Tower, boost mail is 118.705.
2: QNH is 1029 X-Pascal. There is no known or observed traffic in the airport area. You can report even the frequency.
1: Off to 2. Off to 2, 3,000, 1,000, 2, back to 8,000.

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1: Whistle 160 degrees, taking off just 4.

0: 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Confirm your spot, please. You're welcome, and thank you. Have radar contact. 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

0: 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Tango, traffic information is company traffic. The another vessel 172 just coming up on Henderson Town.
1: Copy traffic. We will take a look at around that. That's 5-1 Tango.

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0: 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Officer 2, copy hangar 2.
1: Off Kilo uniform roger, normal traffic in the vicinity. The southern area QNH is 1029 hexapascals, northern area QNH indicates you need at 1028 hexapascals, and you can report even the frequency.
2: Clear right now, 5-3-5-5.
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0: 5-1 Tango now.
4: 5-1 Tango, we need copy information if possible to the orbit just north and it's for 02 minutes. After 5-1 Tango.
0: 5-1 Tango, yeah, sounds good. One orbit and let me know when you're
4: in. Orbit and we will let you know when we're finished. After 5-1 Tango, thank you.
0: Yes, domestic clearance to the oceanic clearance after departure. If you're doing it via CCD update, if you want to via voice, it's 127.19. Comes with Juliet Mike, Shannon, here's you to your destination, Kino Mike, Mike Uniform, FTD omnidirectional departure, so you're cleared via flight level 380 and 43603.

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1: Continue contact level 270, Shannon, 26 Uniform Lima.
2: The Farnsworth showed that your estimate for the ocean at the point of denim is spot on.

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1: Nightingale 1, Shannon, hello to identified on handover.
2: Pursuit, state on defense, report hangar wounded.

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0: Nightingale 1 Shannon in transition that above 280 knots, please. 280 knots.
1: Okay, 280 knots on transition, Nightingale 1.
2: Left turn to return to Cork after 22 Papa.
1: Got up for improvement above 2,000 feet. Turn improvement above 2,000 feet after 22 Papa, thank you.
3: Go detail complete over and then continue on to 127.5 for information. 51 Tango.
1: Hold on 2 minutes, no traffic effect. 1275, proxy
2: jump. 275, thanks very much for that. After 51 Tango.

0: Station, good afternoon. After 5-1 Tango, receiving Ennis en route to Sligo. Squawk 2607, currently at 1,800 feet.
1: After 5-1 Tango, Shannon information, roger, for sudden air QNH 1029 hectopascals. Just advising that Comet is now flashy airspace, so you can report 15 miles from Sligo.
0: Copy flashy for Comet, and we will report 15 miles from Sligo at 5-1 Tango with QNH 1028.
1: Roger, the southern area QNH is 1029er, the northern area QNH is 1027 hectopascals, and if you have it, your Sligo estimate.
0: 1029er for the southern, and we will get back to you with an estimate shortly.
2: 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You can get one Shannon, report your speed to Dublin on 135.655. 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

0: position estimate for Sligo is 18400 after 5-1 Tango.
1: To 5-1 Tango, some information, say again.
0: After 5-1 Tango, estimate for arrival at Sligo is 18400 after 5-1 Tango.
1: 18400 is copy, thanks.

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1: Minor, 891 Mike Shannon, hello to you, identified and handover, and with your speed restriction, continue to send to side of 200.
0: Okay, send 200 with the speed restriction, runner 891 Mike.

0: revised ETA for Sligo 1800 Zulu for after 51 Tango.
1: After 51 Tango, say again the answer.
0: 1800 Zulu after 51 Tango.
1: 1800 Zulu is copy, thanks. And Sligo will be just opening again at 1800.
0: That's perfect. Thank you very much. After 51 Tango.

0: Ryanair, 891 Whiskey Shannon, contact Dublin with your speed to 135 decimal 655. Bye bye.
1: 135 655 Ryanair, 91 Mike. Bye bye.

0: Papa, you'll be needing the Shannon control zone now in 2 minutes. But no drop to effect. Sonic information again, 127, decimal 5, Fox and Joe.
1: Sonic information, 127, decimal 5. Do you affect DC Papa?

0: information, Oscar 22 Papa, altitude 1,900 feet, QNH 1029, is just leaving the Shannon control zone southbound to course for full stop.
1: Oscar 22 Papa, Shannon information, good evening, the Shannon QNH 1029 hectopascals.
0: Copy, 1029 hectopascals, Oscar 22 Papa.

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Identify, continue towards Tipper. And I'll have more direct for you shortly. And find the flight level 280.

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1: Ah, perfect, okay, confirm that when you're ready for departure.
0: Yeah, we are all ready, 100% ready for departure, return to you, Mike.
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0: Different way, runway 24, return to you, Mike.
1: November 6 on the Zulu, Mike, runway 24, wind check 150 degrees, 6 knots, for takeoff.
0: Takeoff, 600 Julia, Mike.

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4: This is November 600 Julia Mike Shannon. Good evening to you. Identified route to Dinham and flying to flight level 380.
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1: Roger that.
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0: For 600 Julie Mike, we sent a PDC for Oceanic, or just get her over the radio. What do you think is quicker?
1: Okay, you're probably better off on radio. On your second test, you can try them on 123.950, maintain the see what's in the frequency as well.
0: 23.950 Julie Mike.
1: Yeah, on your second radio. Thank you.
0: Doing it.

0: Chadwick, 600 Julia, Mike.
1: 600 Juliet, Micah, you're actually through to Shannon Information. Is it Shadwick you're looking for?
0: Yeah, I'm just trying to get an Oceanic. I tried them on 2395, but no response.
1: Okay, you could try them on 127.650.
0: Juliet, Micah.

0: number 600 Juliet Mike, Shannon, contact Shannon Control at 131.150. Bye bye.
1: 131.150, Juliet Mike.

0: 7 Tango Echo Shaman, contact Dublin Control 135.655. Bye bye.
1: 35.655.
2: Well, Kilo Uniform, Uniform Shaman 3. 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Have a nice evening. Bye-bye.

0: 3. It was Victor Shannon. You may proceed direct to Dollar.
1: Dollar in here, please.
0: Ryanair 5, you okay? The Kilo Shannon, hello to you, identified. Continue climb to flight level 240. Tipper, you can expect Tipper, Tuven, and then Tulsa.

0: Ryanair 38 with Gewicht to Shannon. Turn right 15 degrees, please.
1: Right 15 degrees, yeah.
0: Thanks for that. And can we report that new heading now to London, 132.955. Bye-bye.
1: Thank you. Thanks,
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0: Alpha 51 Tango, that's copy. Thanks. Flagor closed until 1800, so the zone is Class G airspace. And you can give them a call then at 1800 when they're open.
1: That's what you're watching.

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Bye-bye.

0: Good evening, Jensen 48 Delta, Pleasure 14, Jack Delta Lima 108, and we are really sorry from Scottish.
1: Jensen 148 Delta Shannon, good evening to you, and to identify the clear to enter Shannon controlled airspace in the descent to flight level 80.
0: Here to enter Shannon controlled airspace on the descent flight level 80, Jensen 48 Delta, thank you.
1: You're welcome.

0: 4 8 Delta, Shannon, contact Donegal Tower and 129.805 and Radar Service Germany. Bye bye.
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0: You're welcome, bye bye.

0: And one agent from Barbican, and hello to you. Identified Richard Bamba, climb now unrestricted to flight number 280.
1: That is Bamba, and that is 611 280, and one agent from Barbican.

1-8 Uniform Bravo Shannon. 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There, 1-8 Uniform Bravo Shannon for higher. 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Bye bye.

0: Viper 15.
1: Viper 15.
0: Viper 15, this is Clarence, Summit 1801 to Third Gulf, Uniform, November.
1: Viper 15, okay, it'll be the omnidirectional departure out of Shannon. So an en-route clearance first, followed by departure instructions. The en-route clearance, Shannon clears Viper 15 via flight plan route, flight level 240 and squawk 2610.
0: That's
1: flight plan, reach up to 240, to 2610. Reflect correct, departure instructions, runway 24, track the extent center line, climb altitude 5,000 feet.
0: That's so 5,000 feet, 615.
1: All correct. Sabre 15, when you get a chance.
0: Sabre 15.
1: I got a call from my colleagues in the Honor Center. We just want to know in the formation, IFR, what kind of spacing would you have between you?
0: 2 miles,
1: 2 miles, and altitude wise?
0: 2 miles.
1: Same altitude, 2 miles, correct.

7. Okay, we looked at the Delta from first on the runway to your estimate on afterwards. So the Delta 1 Delta 2 holds short, 2 4 at the top of the tower, 2 1 8 7 0 5 Delta 2.

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1: 200,
0: to Barnu. Shamrock 723, Corker just advised that runway 34 is not available for you, so Barnu. And Shamrock 723, Shannon, continue descent flight level 100.
2: Descent flight level 100, Shamrock 723.

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3: 135.655,
0: bye-bye, make up the rest of the floor. Taxi, on Alpha, runway 24. Paper 15, okay, now 180 in your front, location is a 2. Then taxi south, right turn onto Alpha, hold for runway 24.
1: Paper 15, 180, then taxi south onto Alpha, and we'll hold short, thank you. Copy that, control room at the KSN Charlie, report to KSN Charlie, Rescue 7.
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1: Go for Sabre.
0: Sabre 15, after departure, and we do 4 time on the extension with center line time to flight level at 210.
1: On departure, climb to 210. Sabre.
0: Sabre, hold short, runway 24 on Alpha, climb to 300 power frequency 118.705.

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1: Storm Grove, Hotel.
0: Okay, expedite safely on Charlie, report to Canada on Charlie.
1: Expedite, report to Canada on Charlie, rescue 7.
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4: 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We just come from Squawk of the Nye early contact.
0: Runway 24, 13 seconds, 1 4 0 degrees, 5 knots.

0: Acropolis 1, Shannon, continue descent to flight level 100.
1: All Richard, 7, Big K, the check through Charlie. Rescue 7, roger, switch over to ground frequency again, 121.805. Continue with the remainder of the taxiway, remain clear of runway 24, 11.
2: Tower, just, I need to get back on there for just the short distance on the runway, if that's okay.
1: Yeah, okay, in that case, the hold position is actually Charlie, hold short of runway 24.
2: Hold short, 0624, thanks for Charlie, rescue 7.
3: Day, in ordinary condition, 027, accept Pascal.
4: Hello,
0: Reiner, 7132, Reiner, 7132, Shannon, good day to you. Identify, continue climb to flight level 230.
4: Continue climb flight level 230, please confirm the region after type of 7132.
0: Reiner, 7132, Shannon, cleared now to Tuven. 7132,
4: Reiner, 7132.
0: Acropolis 1, Shannon, contact for approach, please, 119 or 905, bye-bye.
4: Could you confirm the last question for the Reiner 7132?
0: Reiner 7132, cleared to Tuven, Tango, Uniform, Victor, Echo, November, and continue climb now to flight level 280.
4: Cleared to Tuven, continue climb level 280, Reiner 7132.

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1: Runner 7 Hotel Yankee Charming, good day to you. Confirm your passing level.
0: Passing Pedal 120 now, Runner 7 again.
1: Runner 7 Hotel Yankee Charming, thank you. Identified, continue climb to flight level 230.
0: Uniform 230, Runner 7, not ahead.
1: Ryanair 7 Hotel Yankee Shannon, clear center Shannon control airspace on the time to flight level 230.
0: Copy,
2: 7 15, 1-5, 2-4, 1-4-0-3, 6 knots for takeoff.

0: 5 on the climb, looking for a switch departure. 5, 1, 2, 4, decimal 7, dip.
1: 1, 2, 4, 7, push, give 1, 5. 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Departure paper 15 passing 2000 pleasurable 210.
2: Taber 15, channel controls, good day to you, and you are identified. 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

0: 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Bye bye.
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0: Good evening, sir. We have you now. Northern Area 2 and H is 1027 Hex Pascal.
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0: Roger, advise your detail. Are you inbound, Abbey Shore?
1: Inbound, Abbey Shore, Delta Echo Mike Tango Yankee.
0: Roger, sir. No traffic on reach to effect. Report approaching Abbey Shore for flight plan closure.
1: Abbey Shore for flight plan closure, Delta Echo Mike Tango Yankee.

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1: Ryanair 2 Romeo Alpha Shaman, contact Delta Control now, please, on 135.655. Right.
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0: Gonna get in if they might sign 561 inbound, Tootsie, passing 277-230.
1: Blue Max, minor 561, Shannon, good day to you. Identified, descent flight level 210.
0: Descent 210, then 9561.

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0: does Echo Mike Tango Yankee, flight time close time 1836. Good evening. Does Echo Mike Tango Yankee, that's copied, flight time close time 1836.
1: I want to do that for 605, that's Echo Mike Tango Yankee.
0: And just to confirm, your flight plan is now closed.
2: Hello, Sean. This is Albert 7546, with you returning 240 on course to Derek.
3: Albert Sarah, 7546, Sean, good evening to you, identified.
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1: Alpha Star 7546, go ahead.
0: Today, if you could say hello to them.
1: Sorry, say again.
0: My family are traveling with you today. Would you be able to say hello to them?
1: Yes, of course. Let me know the name of them, please.
0: Okay, her name is Mrs. Helen Corbett.
1: Helen Corbett, thank you. Now, we say hello from you. What is your name, please?
0: Declan, she'll know me.
1: Declan, so for sure, she knows you. Declan.

0: Sir, 7546 Shannon, continue to send out to flight level 120.
1: 120 Shannon,
0: Alaska, 7546. Tabor 15 Shannon, for London Military now, you can squawk 6440.
2: Tabor 15 squawk 440, please repeat altitude.
0: Tabor 15 negative, for London Military, your squawk is 6445.
2: 6445 on the squawk, Tabor 15.
0: Correction on that, 6440.
2: 6440.
0: Sabre 15 Shannon, contact London Military now, please, on 280.35.
2: 5 push, 280.35.

0: 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Thank you, bye bye.
1: 121.405, Altastar 7546, bye bye. Hello, control, this is Altastar 7546 with you, descending 80.
2: Altastar 7546, just nice to you, identify the quick light of approach runway 248 of stop return.
1: Okay, expecting ILS runway 24, Altastar 7546.

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1: 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The Southern Air QNH is 1028 hectopascals.
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1: Roger, that's copied, and... Standby, I'll get you a routine. It'll probably be via Ennis, but I'll double check.

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1: 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Identified, continue descent to flight level 200.
0: Continue descent to flight level 200, Ryer Trim Mike Alpha.
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2: Shannon, very good evening, Ryanair 7243 descending 220 to Burnett.
3: Ryanair 7243, Shannon, good evening to you. Identified, continue to descend flight level 200.
2: Continue to descend flight level 200, Shannon 7243.

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2: I'm established.
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2: 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Contact Tower
3: 18705. 18705, bye bye. Hello, Tower, this is Alpha Star 7546. Full established ILS, runway 4.
4: 46, Shannon Tower, good evening. Runway 24, wind check 160 degrees, 9 or not, clear to land.
3: Clear to land, runway 4, Alpha Star 7546.
5: Runner 7483, Juliet Shannon, good day to you. Identified, continue to climb now to flight level 230, and when ready, clear to Tulsa.
6: Runner 5230, direct to Tulsa, Ryanair 7483, Juliet.

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2: Sounding good evening, Shamrock 109, climbing Palover 160 to Incur.
3: Shamrock 109, or sounding good day to you, and confirm your passing level, please.
2: Passing 107, Shamrock 109.
3: Shamrock 109, or sounding that checks you are identified, continue to climb, next flight level 240.
2: Climb flight level 240, Shamrock 109.

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0: 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Just confirm your current flight level. 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
0: Thanks. Shannon, good day, Ryan here. 96 Golf Golf, descending flight level 220, bonus.
2: Ryanair 906 Golf Golf, Shannon, good evening. Identified, continue descent flight level 200.
0: Descent flight level 200, Ryanair 96 Golf Golf. Come on, Tango Yankee, thanks for that. We're getting the most of the readout now.
2: 74 X-ray Juliet, Shannon, continue climbing out to flight level 280.
3: Continue climbing flight level 280 right now. 74 X-ray Juliet.

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0: Good night, have a good flight.

Actually, I start off with Delta 2, hold Delta 2 at the 3 South East, Southbound Charlie, and hold 4 Delta 2 4 on Delta 2.

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0: Delta Echo Mike Tango Yankee. The tower just advised that the Shannon Airport has said that they have no AVGAS at the airport. It's Jet A1 fuel only.
1: No problem. We are okay for fuel. Thanks for that. Delta Echo Mike Tango Yankee.
0: No problem. Thank you. Delta Echo Mike, Tango Yankee, Shannon, contact Shannon approach now please, 121.405, goodbye.
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0: Yes, Echo Mike, Tango Yankee, sound approach. Echo Mike, Tango Yankee, roger, reading your direct to Evans for the moment. The QNH is 102, a Texas Pass Sky. Runway 24, and you send say you are identified. Just advise when you're ready for further descent.
1: Over the tower, 5118.705, enter runway 24 for inspection, advise me to vacate, and I'm going to stick the stop bars on now.
2: Tower, Echo 3, Flight,
1: Hub 5, enter runway 24 for inspection, you have, say about 10 minutes.
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Ryanair 3 Hotel, Shannon, good evening to you. Identified Cynthia DeSantis, flight level 100.

0: evening, again, Shamrock 7 Lima Papa Alpha, flight level 50590 in Vanguard.
1: Shamrock 7 Lima Papa Shaman, good evening to you. Identified, continue climb now to flight level 230 and cleared now to Evren.
0: Evren, climb flight level 230, Shamrock 7 Lima Papa.
1: Ryanair 3 Hotel, Shannon cleared now to Barney.

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0: Delta Tango Yankee, just confirm you're going to line up for runway 24.
1: 24, can you give us vectors to 24?
0: I can't give you vectors because you know the minimum vector now to 24. I'll do is I'll turn the intensity of the runway light up and you'll see it much easier, okay? That's the overhead of the airfield. So if you were to make a left turn and maintain 1800 feet for the moment, and as you turn left, you'll see the runway out your left window.
1: Copy that, I'm over the airport, and we take a left turn, and we see the runway for 24. That's Echo Mike, Tango Yankee.
0: Okay, and just be careful that as you're turning left now, you're going onto the left downwind for 24. At the end of the left downwind, there is some terrain. The maximum height of those hills is about 1,200 feet.

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1: Ryanair 8 Tango Romeo, Shannon, good day to you. Confirm your passing level.
0: Passing 108, climbing 190, Ryanair 8 Tango Romeo.
1: Ryanair 8 Tango Romeo, Shannon, thank you. Identified, continue climb to flight level 230.
0: Continue climb 230, Ryanair 8 Tango Romeo.
2: 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Delta Echo Mike, Tango Yankee.
1: Tango Romeo, Shannon 8, firm and cleared now to Bamba, on restriction.
0: Under 60 and direct to Bambara and Eritrea.

0: Delta Tango Yankee, is your aircraft be put to light?
1: Negative on landing lights on this aircraft. Delta Echo Mike Tango Yankee, I'm on the left base now for 2-4.
0: Okay, report final, I'll bring the lights down now in a minute.
1: I'll report final 2-4. Delta Echo Mike Tango Yankee.
0: Delta Tango Yankee, runway 24, wind check 160 degrees, 1-1 knots, circle out.

0: You identified and continue descent now to flight level 100.
1: Descent now flight level 100, right now 64 kilo.
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3: Second Mike, check it empty. Okay, continue along the runway. You're going to be vacating that Factory Alpha. That's probably about a kilometre down the runway ahead of you on your left. 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
4: 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Number 2, Factory Delta, Echo Mike, Tango Yankee.

Rescue 7's around. Yeah, just stay there for a minute. We're going to have a light aircraft vacating. The runway is actually out in a minute to go to the lap. I just want you to kind of lead the way. He doesn't have any good taxi or landing lights, so your light will do.

0: and Yankee, they can nest up on Alpha when you're on Alpha. We've arranged a vehicle on Alpha, so you're going to have a vehicle that you can follow these units later on the park. That's it, just give us a call again when you're shooting down into light on the park. We have a call from the airport, and I go, we told to check what your aerodrome departure was. Would that be true?
1: Negative, it was

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0: here to try this path?
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Delta 102, Hotel 102, Echo 3, Southeast, Bravo and Charlie, and hold forward, over 24 and up 2.

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1: 1162, I'm at 232.
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1: 1132, I'm at 232.
0: Number 232, thank you, identify, clear to go from.
1: Say again, we're pushing Mr. 232.
0: Clear to go from Bravo, Oscar Fox, Uniform Mike.
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0: Approach, good evening, Quincy 147, on 1, leveling off flight level 080 on course Zerag.
1: Quincy 1471, good 10 IQ identified, expect ILS approach runway 24, ace is speedy as a turn.
0: Copy, JVS Quincy 147, one request to continue the descent.
1: Roger, Quality 1471, descent below flight level 80 would take you into uncontrolled airspace now in the FIR.
0: Copy, Quality 1471.
1: Okay, your request is to continue your descent.
0: Affirm, last step on board Quality 1471, so we need to descend.

0: Roger, 1471, Roger, descent to 4,000 feet on the QNH 1029 or hectopascal, and known traffic to effect in the FIR.
1: 4,000 feet, 1029 of QNH 1471, what's up, stupid?
2: Approach, hello, after 6-1 Alpha is at 5,000 feet, routing to Coron with information, Julia.
0: After 6-1 Alpha, could they identify your intention?
2: We'll request a soft position for the ILS runway 24 after 6-1 Alpha.
0: After 6-1 Alpha, okay. I have a number of inbounds, so you can continue to confirm your current track at the moment. Are you planning on turning left now to Shannon?
2: Roger, we're going to turn left to Coron following the Coron 2 Delta after 6-1 Alpha.
0: After 6-1 Alpha, Roger. You can make a left turn route initially towards Shannon for the moment. Is it a full overhead procedure approach you wish to do?
3: 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Other station calling, go again.
2: Alpha.
0: Roger, that's copy. Fly heading 360.
2: Fly heading 360 after 6-1 Alpha.
1: Quiz, you want 4-7-1 request?
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1: ahead. Quiz, you want 4-7-1, just to let you know and let the tower know that we might need all the runway to land. So, with the back to back.
0: Quality 1-4-7-1, no problem, that's a copy.
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0: 7 ground below to you. Hotel Romeo 24, contact Tower Romeo 705. I'll talk to you then. Charter Delta 2. 7 Tower, hello again, proceed on Roma 24, for your patrol report ready to vacate. There is traffic inbound about 5 minutes away from 10 miles. Report ready, please.
1: Proceed on 0624, stop in traffic in 5 minutes, and report ready to vacate, ready to get down.

0: 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Section 6 Alpha Romeo, flight level 220, and we're directed to landing.
1: Section 6 Alpha Romeo, Shenzhen, hello to you, identified and cleared to Derek, runway 24.
0: Clear to Derek, runway 24, section 6 Alpha Romeo.
1: Thank you, and just confirm your current flight level?
0: Currently, flight level 320, section 6 Alpha Romeo.
1: Thank you, sir.

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1: We're 3,000 feet, 1029, or QNH 1471.

0: 1471 Group, establishing the localizer at Derag, cleared ILS approach runway 24, report to
1: Sun. 7-1, so, localizer and when it's

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1: Shannon
0: approach on 121.405. See ya. 121.405, Shannon
2: 1575, coming. Shannon, hello, quality 1575, descending flight level 8038. Parking 1575, Cyclist ITU identified, number 2 ILS approach runway 248, Julius Charlie.
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0: 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Rescue 7, Todd. Tower, is it okay to pay a text for Alpha?
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0: 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You're cleared on the Abigail 3 Bravo departure. 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
1: The 1471, thank you. Contact Tower 118, just 1705. Good night.
2: We still have 118705, clear to you, 1471, bye bye. Well, good evening, Quality 147, 1 established ILS 24 at 8 nautical miles.
0: Hello to you, surface wind is 150308 knots, runway 24, clear to
2: you. 7 runway 24, clear to you, 1471.
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0: 1503 08 knots, temperature plus 1
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1: Turn left heading 360 after 61 Alpha.
2: 1471, vacate by taxiway out.
1: Vacate by taxiway out, taxiway to 1471.
2: Roger, 1471, tower from Pakistan 24 Alpha, 24 Alpha, speed all the way, remain on this frequency tonight.
1: 24 Alpha, we remain on this frequency, we continue with taxiway out, taxiway to 1471.
0: Alpha, further left heading 340.
1: Further left heading 340 after 61 Alpha.

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1: Sparky 1575, thank you. 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
0: Tower 18, decimal 705, follow you 1575. 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
1: After 61 Alpha, descend to 4000.
0: Descend 4000 feet after 61 Alpha. 10 miles out.
2: Probably 1575, Tower, hello, to you. Continue to post number 1440. Maybe start 6 1570.
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0: 6-1 Alpha, just confirm, is it a decision going back to far?
1: Negative, it would be for a low approach go around and then, if possible, the procedural VOR for runway 24.
0: Roger, that's all copy. Alpha, descend to 3,000 feet, QNH 1029, or hexapascals.
1: Descend 3,000 feet, QNH 1029, or hexapascals after 6-1 Alpha.
0: Turn left heading 280.
1: Turn left heading 280 after 6-1 Alpha.

0: One Alpha, clear to establish on the localizer from this heading, clear right at approach runway 24, report established.
1: Clear to accept the localizer on this heading, clear for the island, approach runway 24, we'll report established.

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1: Stable left, runway 0, runway 24, solid along 5758.
0: 5758, on Clipper planning, you expect to make taxiway up?
2: Good evening, Senator Roach, radio contact number 3, for Elephant Approach, runway 24, no direct.
3: This is number 3, thank you, 27, thank you. Are you happy we remain high speed then 250 below flight level 100 initially?
2: For access to Alpha Romeo, I would prefer 250 or less below flight level 100.
3: Yeah, that's copy. We'll be staying down to 250 below flight level 100.
1: After 61 Alpha is established localizer for runway 24, 11 miles.
2: After 61 Alpha, 11 miles, touchdown for 61 Alpha 18.
1: Contact Tower 118, this one 705 after 61 Alpha. And it's Tower after 61 Alpha is established localizer for ILS runway 24.
0: Can you approach, just becoming number 1 with 440, 1533 here right now.

0: direction 6 Alpha Romeo, descend to 4000 feet, QNH 1029 and Hex Foxtrot.
1: QNH 4000 feet, QNH 1029, Fraction 6 Alpha Romeo.
2: 23, proceed all the way, remain in the street.
3: Good Alpha, that is standard 23, we stay on 33, 1000 height.
4: Sorry, it's been 501
5: EZ, the distinct maintaining flight level 370. Ethiopian 501, channel low to you, and confirm squawk.
4: Squawk 1153.
5: Ethiopian 501, thank you, identify good from Resno to Nuchu.
4: From Resno, say direct to the point again, please.
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3: That one is 2-4, clear, low 14, go around, after go around, back to the second line, up to 4-9.
6: This is the first go around, runway 2-4, after go around, can I maintain 4-7, track runway, center line, after 6-1 alpha.
3: And after APR, make a 14, go around.

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1: Echo 256, send information. Hello to you. QNH is 1029, I hectopascal.
0: 1029, you're copy there. We're on route to Port Leash and then onwards to Tullamore back to London.
1: Echo 256, roger that. Is copied, report leaving Port Leash for Tullamore.
0: Still go, 256.

0: approximately Alfa Romeo, continue to 3,000 feet, cleared as approach runway 24, approach
1: stop. 3,000 feet, clear for the RS24, we'll go fraction 6, Alfa Romeo.
0: Fraction 6, Alfa Romeo, in case for go around, stop climb at 3,000 feet.
1: Okay. In case for go around, it's stop climb 3,000 feet, fraction 6, Alfa Romeo.

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1: Report Tullamore,
2: 1870,
1: 5627,
2: bye.
1: MS 232, have you just confirmed that frequency, please?
0: MS 232, yeah, I'm just double checking that frequency myself, just stand by.
1: Yeah, we got no response from 126.875.
0: Yeah, it's a new one on me as well. Hold on a second.
1: It's a new one, sir.
3: Mr. Connell, who's going around? Mr. Arthur, Roger, thank you. Went ready, Shannon, directly again, 121.405.
1: Shannon, directly 121.405. Mr. Connell, sir.
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1: Clear direct Ibrox, India Bravo Romeo Oscar Delta, Air India 116, thank you.
0: And Air India 116, that's after Summit, Summit to Ibrox.
1: Sir, Summit, direct Ibrox, Air India 116, thank you.
0: A firm, sir.
2: Alpha
3: 61
2: Alpha, 3
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2: New York,
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3: Stay to establish on the outbound
4: radio, Alpha 61 Alpha. 6 Alpha Romeo, disregard the check, traffic winds 14370 7 knots, runway 24,

0: 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Rescue 7 back.
1: Nuchu.
2: Philip to from Italy to Nuchu, Ethiopian 575.
1: Abram. Arendia 116, climb flight level 330.
3: Flight level 330, Arendia 116.
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1: Good day, it's Air 982, maintaining level 390.
2: UK 982, Shannon, good morning, and just confirm Spork.
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0: Fraction 6000, Romeo, vacated by taxiway Alpha.

0: And you're parking on stand 9 of Hotel 1. Will you stand?
1: We found the stand, going to turn left now onto Alpha, and then I understand Hotel 1.
0: Okay, from it's Alpha across the apron, it'll be your second left turn onto Delta 1. From Delta 1, you're taking the first right turn onto Hotel 1. And once you're on Hotel 1,
1: okay, perfect. So Alpha, straight ahead through the edge of Delta 1 on the left, right, Hotel 1, and then straight ahead to the master stand, okay?
0: If I'm from your position, second left turn, Delta 1, and then first right turn, Hotel 1, and there will be an aircraft on the floor.

0: Voyager 982 is identified and cleared to Nuchu.
1: 70 proceeds now, Delta 1, Hotel 1, stand 9, report on a stand 9.

0: Adam Papa Roger, maintain mission watch, I'll send the radio message and let's know if anything.
1: 6-1 Alpha, what's your intensive approach? Approach?
2: Let's move along to the touch and go, and then 3 Bravo crew and departure back to core complete.
1: And confirm altitude 4 within the course.
2: Go, crew room 3 Bravo, departure to back to Cork.
1: That's a 6-1 Alpha. Roger, and what's your requested altitude back to Cork?
2: The flight doesn't take place after

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1: After this one off on 11 Western Touchdown on the Tower 118, this 1705, thank you.
0: Contact Tower 118, this 1705, after 6-1 Alpha. Tower Logan, after 6-1 Alpha is established inbound radio, VOR runway 24.
2: Number 1-4-4, do you reach up to 1-2-0-2-0?
0: Approach,
2: and report 40, this is the phone
0: number.
2: Post 9007 Tampa, right? 9007 Tampa, New Stock, now 2101, and you're ready to start.
3: Number K9 Gosh, I'm an OTU identified.

0: Shannon, the best 501 heavy. Good evening, maintaining flexible 370.
1: Just confirm that was UPS 221. Ethiopian 501, was that you?
0: Sir, meet the 501, maintaining flexible 370.
1: Thank you.

0: Falcon 4 miles.
1: 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After touch and go, it's the Quorum 3 route departure, medical 5,000 feet.
0: Clear for touch and go, after touch and go, Quorum

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1: Decimal 1, India 116.

1 Alpha, contact Shannon Director 121.405. Good night.

0: correct. Hello again, after 6-1 Alpha is climbing through 3,300 feet, climbing to 5,000 feet on the Kurum 3 Bravo departure.
1: After 6-1 Alpha, hello again, Southern Road, radar coming.
2: 4,040, climbing level 150, and the routing now to Bamba.
3: Ryanair 908, Shannon, hello, identified. Ryanair 908, flying to flight level 240, unrestricted.
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0: British 41 Juliet Level 360 and squawking 6002.
1: Turkish 41 Juliet Shannon, good evening, squawk 6002 is correct, standby for radar contact.
0: Cover that, Turkish 41 Juliet.
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2: 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Shannon, Ethiopian 575, 390.
1: Ethiopian 575, 5-5.
2: Good day, Egypt Air 982, level 390.
1: Egypt Air 982, 5-5, thank you.
2: 82.
1: PS 221, Shaman Control, good evening, identified here from Bilto to Aptop.
3: Postman 007 Papa, hello to you, continue taxi to a line of runway.
2: Continue taxi to a line of 2, for Postman 07 flight level 370, UPS 221.
1: UPS 221, thank you, radar identified here from Bilto to Aptop.
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0: 9500, passing tower surface winds 130 degrees, 05 knots, runway 24, online and clear takeoff for the Abu 3 Bravo.
1: Support, please, takeoff and then Abu 3 Bravo, departure for 007.

0: Turkish 41 Juliet, Shaman, identified, cleared from Bilto to Amlat, confirm your current flight level.
1: We are maintaining 362 at Amlat, Turkish 41 Juliet.
0: Just check that's present position to Bilto, after Bilto, Amlat.
1: From Bilto to Amlat, Turkish 41 Juliet.
2: Good morning, FedEx 9146 at flight level 350 and squawking 6301.
0: FedEx liner 146, Shannon, hello, identified, here from Mallet to Les.
2: Right, Mallet to Leslo, FedEx 9146.
0: Ryanair 908, climb to flight level 290.
2: Climb level 290, Ryanair 908.
0: Ryanair 908, contact Shannon, high level 135.230. Bye bye.
2: 135.230, Ryanair 908, good day.
1: Shannon, UPS 221, request.
0: UPS 221, Shannon.
1: 11. 4611, postman, I'll give you the top
0: up. UPS 221, go ahead.
2: Looks like a heading of 110 for about 20 miles to avoid some weather.
0: Okay, I can't clear you to do anything before Bilto, but from Bilto you can take up that heading and advise clear weather.
2: Roger that. After Bilto we'll fly a heading and we'll let you know your weather, UPS 21. 007,
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1: April.
4: 170, postman 007 Papa.
0: Traffic behind you, just with the bear 5 miles, when he turns off towards the south, I'll have higher. So give me about 2 minutes for higher, please.
1: Thank you, 241 Juliet.

0: at the 6-1, contact Cork Approach 119 at 19.05, good night.
1: Contact Cork Approach 119 at 19.05, good day, correction, good night, at 6-1 Alpha.
0: Los Angeles 007, Papa, contact Shannon Approach, correction, Shannon Control 124, that's 17, good night.
1: 1247, postman 07, Papa, fly by. Shannon, hello, good evening, postman 007, Papa, unbound, NGX climbing 170.
2: Postman 007, Papa, Shannon, hello, identified, climb to flight level 330.
1: Climb for level 330, postman 07, Papa.

0: Lieutenant, UPS 221.
1: UPS 221, Shannon.
0: Okay, we're clear of weather. We are back on our original route.
1: Thank you. That's present position to Absol.
0: Position to Absol, UPS 221.
1: Turkish 41 Juliet, climbs at right level 380.
0: Thank you, 36 aircraft level 380, Turkish 41 Juliet.

0: Control, good evening, Iber Express 1925.
1: Iber Express 1925, Shannon, get even, identified.
0: Shannon, City 1131, 7 kilometers to Bapa.
1: It's flight, clear the Bapa 1 Romeo arrival for runway 16.
0: Bapa 1 Romeo 16, City 1131.

0: City, 1131, clear to Barney to rejoin the Papa 1 Romeo, descend to flight level 100.
1: Just level 100, just about Barney, to join the 1 Romeo.

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0: To Silvic, Sean Walker, 87.
1: Shamrock 887, there is slower traffic, just gone over to Cork approach going in on 16. They said you can expect 3-4, but I won't clear you on that arrival just yet.
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0: 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Bye bye.
1: 129.380 Bozeman 007 Papa, have a nice day.
0: Shamrock 887, continue descent to flight level 120.
1: Continue descent flight level 120, Shamrock 887.

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0: Squawk 1142, Egypt Air 9086.
1: Egypt Air 9086, thank you, identified, cleared from Reznor to Morag.
0: From Reznor to Morag, Egypt Air 9086, thank you.

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1: Continue descent flight level 100, check my position.
0: Shamrock 887, contact Cork approach and 119er, that's 119er 05. See you, Paul.
1: 119905, Shamrock 887, thanks for the question.

0: 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Take a 6020, level 370, course to Reno.
1: Turkish 6020, Shannon, hello, squawk 2215.
0: 2215, news account, Turkish 6020.
2: Shannon Control, good evening, Turkish 4 Heavy, flight level 330, GPDRC, and scorching 1167.
1: Turkish 4, Shannon, hello, identify, cleared from Venner to Bochum.
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0: 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Reach 309, flight level 350, cool.
1: Reach 309, or Shannon, good evening, squawk 2003.
0: 2003, reach 309.

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0: 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The Romeo Shannon cleared to Derek, I maintain high speed please. You're currently about 1 minute ahead of company traffic racing you.
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1: Ryanair 576 Papa for sequencing in Shannon, reduce your speed to my decimal 76 for last, please.
0: 76 on last, 576 Papa.

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1: Request descent to 2.
2: Flight 07, Delta Romeo, descent flight level 250.
0: Descent flight level 250, Flight 07, Delta Romeo.

0: 6 Papa, at the minute, plan for 260 knots indicated or less.
1: 26 Delta X indicated, change on the effect.
0: And Ryanair 7 Delta Romeo on transition, maintain 300 knots indicated or greater, please.
1: No problem, 300 or greater, Ryanair 7 Delta Romeo. 576 Papa, pleasure, change.
0: Ryanair 576 Papa, descent to flight level 300.
1: Descent on 6 Papa, descent on 6 Papa.

0: Zero and 130 uniform passing flight level 100 times to flight level 160 and Oku.
1: Runner 13 Sierra Uniform, Shaman, hello, identified, cleared to Tuvan, then Tulsa, climb to flight level 240.
0: Tuvan, then Tulsa, and flight level 240, Ryanair 13 Sierra Uniform.

0: 576 Papa, request status.
1: 576 Papa, continue to send to flight level 250.
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0: Press further to central, high speed, Ryanair 7 Delta Romeo.
1: Roger, standby 1, break, Ryanair 13 Sierra Uniform, stop climb at flight level 200, but expect continuous climb. Ryanair 13 Sierra Uniform, Shannon.
2: Sorry, go ahead, press Ryanair 13 Sierra Uniform.
1: Stop climb, flight level 200.
2: Check Ryanair 200, Ryanair 13 Sierra Uniform.
1: 220.
0: Descent flight level 220, Ryanair 7 Delta Romeo.

0: 7 Delta Romeo, continue to Santa flight level 80.
1: Descent flight level 80, Ryanair 7 Delta Romeo, thank you.
0: Ryanair 13 Sierra Uniform, continue climbing to flight level 320.
2: Receive level 220, Ryanair 13 Sierra Uniform.
0: Ryanair 576 Papa, descent flight level 90.
3: 10490, climbing 577.
0: Ryanair 13 Sierra Uniform, confirm your final requested level this evening.
2: Goodbye. Ryanair 13 Sierra Uniform, request line level 230.
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1: Comber 560, Oceanum, good evening. Identified in the fourth receiving, your Oceanic Cairns, please.
0: Yes, sir, going to work on it now. We are CPDLC as well.
1: Reiner 13, Sierra Uniform, turn left, heading 200.
2: The left heading 200, and 130 Uniform.

0: Minor 6 Charlie November, Michigan 330, inbound 26, TVDLC.
1: Minor 6 Charlie November, Shannon, good evening, identified, continue present heading and report ready for lower.
0: Lieutenant present heading, we are 70 miles from center.

0: Rainer 13 Sierra Uniform, climb to flight level 370.
1: Level 370, Rainer 13 Sierra Uniform.
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0: Easy 68 Uniform Alpha, Shannon, good evening, identified.
1: Hello again, Turkish 6020, level 370.
0: Turkish 6020, Shannon, 5x5, thank you.
1: Thank you.
2: Control, good evening, Turkish 4 Heavy, level 330, CPDR.
0: Turkish 4, Shannon, 5x5, thank you.

0: 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See you home.
1: 121.405, Ryanair 7 Delta Romeo. Thank you.

0: Ryanair 13 Sierra Uniform, resume navigation to Tuvan, then Tulsa.
1: To Tuvan and then Tulsa, Ryanair 13 Sierra Uniform.
2: 7 Delta Romeo, descending flight level 80. Derek, we have information with QNH 1029.
3: Ryanair 7 Delta Romeo, good evening, Trinidad Bowles, radar contact number 1 for Ryanair, approximately 24, maybe an high speed at long speed.
2: 24, high speed, Ryanair 7 Delta Romeo.
4: Trinidad Bowles, good evening, signing 5 Delta Romeo, Papa, Ron, Kipo, you can follow 9 Zulu. 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
3: Ryanair 576, Papa, good evening, Trinidad Bowles, radar contact number 2 for Ryanair, approximately 24, high speed 250 on the
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0: I believe you're still current data authority with the previous center, probably Oceanic. I haven't been able to send you CPDLC messages. You may need to log off and on again to get CPDLC with your next center, which is Scottish. You can contact Scottish Control 9 on 129.1. Bye bye.
1: 1-4-1, we're Reach Cyclist. Thanks for the update, Reach 309. Yep.
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0: Mariner 13 Sierra Uniform, contact Shannon 135 Decimal 230. Bye bye.
1: 135 Decimal 230 Mariner 13 Sierra Uniform. Bye, have a nice evening.
0: EZ 68 Uniform Alpha, descend to flight level 250.
2: Descend flight level 250, EZ 68 Uniform Alpha.
3: Back forward, turn up to 3 left, please. 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

0: Spider, Charlie November, stand by for descent. And if it's possible to request some field direct to Arva.
1: Niner 6, Charlie November, resume all navigation to Sutex, descend to flight level 170.
0: Descend flight level 170 to Sutex, Niner 6, Charlie November.
1: Niner 6, Charlie November, I have no further traffic to effect. You can put your request to Dublin 135.655. 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
0: 135.655, and we're released for right turn, 6, Charlie November.
1: Fully released.
0: Thank you.

0: Shamrock 725, Shannon, good evening, identified. Cleared to Valpal 1, Romeo arrival for runway 16, descend to flight level 100.
1: Descend to flight level 100, 6 to 5, direct to Faraday with Stand
0: by for that.

0: 988 Heavy, flight number 370.
1: Egypt Air 988, Shannon, good evening, identified, cleared from Itari to Lipco.
0: Itari to Lipco, Egypt Air 988.

0: 9 Air 41 Omega, Google 9, descending Central 200, 2 minutes.
1: Niner 41 Romeo Echo, Shannon, just confirm your cleared flight level is 300.
0: Afghan South, 300.
1: Thank you.
2: What is that mean now, Ryanair 7 Delta Romeo? We're at 9.4 miles.
3: Ryanair 7 Delta Romeo, 9 miles from the touchdown, contact somewhere, 1 minute, 6 minutes, 2 or 5. Good evening.
2: 1-8-7 off right, Ryanair 7 Delta Romeo, can I? Tower, good night to you, Ryanair 7 Delta Romeo, fully established, that is 2-4, we're at 8.6 miles.
3: 9-5-7-6, Bob, continue to descend to 3,000 feet, clear down, approach runway 24, report this approach.
4: 2,000 feet, 5-7-2-4,
1: going to stand to 9-8-5-10. Shamrock 725, Shannon cleared to Barney.

0: 74, I'm in 5-7, Bob.
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0: 05, good night. Running 705, running 576, Bob, good night. Ascent Avenue, Channel 576, Bob, fully established football.
2: 576, Bob, parallel to you, continue approach, you are number 2 company traffic with 44 DB. Surface wind is 130 degrees.
0: Can you go and cover the phone on 576?

0: nautic surface wind 130 degrees 05.
1: Shamrock 725, contact Cork approach 119.9905. Plan the wagon.
2: Cork 119.905, 25, right.

0: very good evening, Shamrock 58 Romeo, descending flight level 200, spotted.
1: Shamrock 58 Romeo, Shannon, good evening, identified, cleared to Auerbach.
0: Cleared to Auerbach, Shamrock 58 Romeo.

0: 576 Papa Tower, disregard by check. Surface unit 130.0, 5 knots to runway 24.
1: Good morning, sir, on the 8th of 4, 5 7.

0: Shamrock, 497, flight level 360 Texas Maria, decimal 76 left flight.
1: Shamrock 497, Shannon, good evening, identified, report ready for LOR.
0: Echo Shamrock 497.
2: Shannon, good evening, 968 Romeo, flight level 360, bonus.
1: Minor 638 Romeo, Shannon, good evening, identified, maintain Mach decimal 78 or greater.
2: Decimal 78 or greater on 68 Romeo.
3: Alpha, your parking's done 32, 32 for 2 door to wave, and then get later. Alpha, for the 10 32
1: to frequency, Ryanair 628 Romeo, descent flight level 200, and could you give me 310 knots or greater on transition?
2: Descent flight level 200 and 310 knots on 68 Romeo.

0: Shamrock 497, stand by for descent.
1: Shamrock 497, descend to flight level 170 and make it 290 knots indicated on descent, please.
0: Good, descend to flight level 170, 290 knots, transition to

0: 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Bye bye.
1: 135.25, Turkey 6020, bye bye.
0: Just check that's 135.255.
1: 135.255, Turkey 6020, bye bye. Thank you.
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1: County 287, gentlemen, good evening. 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
0: Pickle to Cougar, and we would like to climb on with 370 is available.
1: That's copied. Expect level change after Pickle. Ryanair 638 Romeo, report your speed to Dublin 135.655. Bye bye.
2: 135.655, Ryanair 638 Romeo. Good night.

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0: Bilko, and that means to come from?
1: After Bilko, it's Mimku, Mike India, Mike Kilo Uniform.
0: Direct Mimku from present position, Turkish Minor Lima Charlie.
1: Negative, that's Bilko from present position, after Bilko, Mimku.
0: Okay, after the Bilko, I understood Mimku, Turkish Minor Lima Charlie.
1: April.
2: Well, Ryanair 2 Fox Mike, descend flight level 211.
1: Identified, continue descent to flight level 100.
2: Descent flight level 100, Ryanair 2 Fox Mike.
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2: 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Calling 370, calling 2587.
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3: All right, we'll take a look. Thank you.
4: Control, good evening, Air France 6736, flight level 320.
1: Air France 6736, Shannon, hello, identified.
5: Shannon, good evening, Liner 9 November Tango, flight level 360 to Plymouth.
1: Liner 9 November Tango, Shannon, good evening, identified, descend to flight level 200.
5: Air France 200, Liner 9 November Tango.

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1: 20 Delta Bravo, we're flight level 360, direct.
2: Ryanair 20 Delta Bravo, Shannon, good evening, identified. Ryanair 2 Foxtrot, Mike, descend to flight level 80.
0: Descend flight level 80, Ryanair 2 Foxtrot, Mike.

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0: Shiner Reiner 20 Delta Bravo, standing by for deception.
1: Reiner 20 Delta Bravo, descend to flight level 250.
0: Descending flight level 250, Reiner 20 Delta Bravo.

0: good evening, Shamrock 77, or sorry, 7 Mike Romeo, 37036.
1: Shamrock 7 Mike Romeo, Shannon, hello, identified, descend to flight level 170.
0: Descend to flight level 170, Shamrock 7 Mike Romeo.

0: Liner 7 Juliet Bravo, Shaman, hello, identified.
1: Shannon, good evening, Turkish 84 Uniform Heavy, maintain flight level 370 squawk 1156.
0: Turkish 84 Uniform, Shannon, hello, identified, cleared from Pilto to Nimku.
1: Again, Turkish 84 Uniform.
0: Turkish 84 Uniform, radar identified, cleared from Pilto to Nimku.
1: Direct to Pilto and then Nimku, Turkish 84 Uniform, thank you.

0: Number 560, Shannon, at Tobor, contact Shamrock Oceanic on EHF 4651. Radar service is terminated. Bye bye.
1: All right, the 4651 on the HF, Camber 560. Good night.

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0: 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Bye bye.
1: 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Good night.

0: Hi, Senator Parchai, good evening, Ryanair 207 Bravo. Just passing Flight Number 100, descending Flight Number 82. We're inbound direct 0.73 8200, and we've got to leave on board.
1: Ryanair 207 Bravo, good evening, Shannon Bro. Try to come back number 24, I have a boat from 24, okay, direct Russell.
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0: 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Sorry, Depot Beach.
1: Zero Echo Alpha, Roger, can you taxi to a line of runway 24, your departure from the runway is going to be tracking system at 5,000 feet on by 30.
0: I do that line of runway 0, correction 24, and runway track 5,000 feet, take your call.
1: Rescue 7, Grant. 27, you ready to go now? Roger, you push back to stand 27, Delta 1, Delta 2, and report all vehicles at the right there.

0: house for tower, surface wind 14030, six on runway 24 on, line up to takeoff, time is
1: 30 runway 14 for takeoff, how's your structure, 8 to the top.

0: Lima, this is your Delta Bravo, 8 miles touchdown with the tower 1 and 8, 705.
1: 1 with 8, 705, Ryanair 20 Delta Bravo, good night.

0: good evening, Ryanair. 20 Delta Bravo, fully established runway 24, and we're at 6 miles.
1: Hello, GU, surface wind 140°, 6 knots, so runway 24,
0: Land runway 24, Ryanair, 20 Delta Bravo.

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1: For Savannah, is there a call for the night? Hello, Ryanair, is there a call for passing 2300, climbing 5000 on runway track?
2: Ryanair 80 Echo Alpha, confirm.
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2: Ryanair 80 Echo Alpha, hello, identified, you're cleared to NGEX, climb to flight level 240, unrestricted climb.
1: Yeah, direct NGEX, then climb 240, unrestricted, 80 Echo Alpha.
0: Alex, Jefferson, 14030.

0: 20 Delta Bravo, 3K5 Taxi Way Alpha, parking stand 3232, clear all the way, remain under
1: frequency. Good. Copy that, that's all the way to 32 today, remain under frequency.
0: Just quickly, if you've got a minute, is there any issues with the localizer, Stephen?
2: No, no one's reported anything. Do you have any issues on the way?
1: Yeah, it just stopped working and it's coming in, just wondering. We're looking at our side as well.
2: Okay, not showing any issues here on the monitoring panel here, and it said had no issues in any of the components.
1: Copy that, we'll just start showing around here, so.
2: No problem at all. I'll probably stop coming in about half an hour last in the bus, and I'll wait to see where I'll arrange
1: it. Yeah, we'll do. We'll get the engineer to the truck as well.
2: And just the localizer, was it?
1: Pardon, yeah, the guide was actually there, it was just there was no pickup on the localizer.
2: Okay. Okay, I'll let you know if I need
1: it. Cheers, thanks, man. Have a good one.

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3: Charlie 218 Whiskey, flight level 350 to Nabri, we can increase speed if need.
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0: Proceed on 0624, report ready to gate and no traffic to effect, 27.

0: evening, Ryanair 8-0-0 Yankee, flight number 360, we're inbound to Spain.
1: Ryanair 8-0-0 Yankee, Shannon Control, good evening, identified here to Derek.
0: Derek, Ryanair 8-0-0 Yankee.

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1: Ryanair 8-0 Zulu Yankee, descent flight double 8-0.
0: Descent flight double 8-0, Ryanair 8-0 Zulu Yankee.

0: Shannon, good evening. Reach 674.
1: Reach 674, Shannon, confirm your Squawkin flight level.
0: Yes, sir. Reach 674, Squawkin 2635, flight level 300.
1: Reach 674, radar contact cleared from Pickle to Cougar.
0: Cleared from Pickle to Cougar and request flight level 320 for Reach 674.
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0: Request flight level 310 for Reach 674.
1: 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Call me back after Pickle.
2: Tony, good day. C93 Alpha Whiskey, flight level 382, but never.
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3: And hello, Shamrock 76 Hotel, flight level 270.
1: Shamrock 76 Hotel, Shannon Control, good day, identified. 76 Hotel, clear to Daryl.
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3: Send flight level 170, Shamrock 76 Hotel.
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0: be 1-8 Hotel Whiskey, descend to flight level 250.
1: Whiskey 250, understood. Right, and 1-6 November Tango, your pump number 672, descend to 200, as of
0: Right, at 1-7 November Tango, Shannon Control, good day, and after flight clear to zero.
1: Zero, right, and 1-6 November Tango.
0: Hotel, maintain 290 knots or greater in transition.
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0: Right, air 1-7 November Tango, descend. Correction, maintain 280 knots on transition.
1: 280 knots, right, air 1-7 November.
0: Easy, 38 Whiskey Bravo, descend to flight level 250.
2: Mike Yankee Super, maintaining flight level 370.
0: Yeah, 8 Mike Yankee, Shannon Control, good evening. Check, standby for radar.
3: So, Rescue 7.
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0: Shannon, good evening. Shamrock 7, Juliet Charlie, flight level 350, and we're max decimal 80.
1: Shamrock 7, Juliet Charlie, Shannon Control, good day, identified, cleared to zero.
0: Cleared to zero, Shamrock 7, Juliet Charlie.
2: 4 and Alpha Dog.
3: Point Alpha 125, good evening, fire level 380, good day, speed, max 79.
1: Ryanair 7125, Shannon Control, good day, identified, clear to Durham.
3: Clear to Durham, Ryanair 7125.
4: Shannon, good evening, Shamrock 709, Federal 370 to 2 Texas, Max 78.
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2: 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Good morning, Ryanair 80 Zulu Yankee, 7780, William Bandera, good morning, 38 Mike, information Lima.
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2: Thank you, Roger, thank you, Ryanair 80 Zulu
3: Yankee. Running 80 Zulu Yankee, yes, for information, we have company traffic previously, about 20 minutes ago, that they had trouble locking on the localizer, and it could be on there in our end, shows no indications of any error, so let me know if there's any issue.
2: We're in a course, so keep an eye on it, thank you.
4: Shamrock 7, Juliet Charlie, request
0: descent. Shamrock 7, Juliet Charlie, descent to flight level 170, maintain 290 knots in transition.
4: Descent flight level 170, 290 knots on transition, Shamrock 7, Juliet Charlie.
3: There must be some issue with your transponder, it's indicating at odd intervals that it's 7.20.
2: Switch over the box then, please. Just switch over there, just let me know.
3: It shows now 7.20 constantly.
2: That's great, thank you.

0: 7125, descent to flight level 170. I think I stepped on someone, Ryanair 7125, descent to flight level 170.
1: Yes, sir, what's the view right now, 7125?
0: Is that 368 Bravo?
2: No, Ryanair 368 Bravo, hello, Patrick 242, descent to Bravo, 2125.
0: Ryanair 368 Bravo, good evening, identified, maintain 250 knots in transition.
2: Okay, 268 Bravo.
0: 290 knots in transition.
1: Maintaining 290 in position right now, 725. Shamrock 709, request descent.
0: Shamrock 709, air descent to flight level 190.
1: Descent to 19, okay, Shamrock 709. Right now, 725, you need 290 or more?
0: 70 Charlie 290 or greater, yes please. 7125, 290 knots exactly, please.
1: 290 exactly, 7125, thank you.
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1: This is 170, Shamrock 709.
0: Shamrock 709, report to speed to Dublin 135, that's 1655, good night.
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1: Runway 8-0 Zulu Yankee, minimum motion touchdown, go back to LR, 1-8, this is 0-5, good night.
0: 18705, runway 8-0 Zulu Yankee, and there's no problem with the ILS. Very good evening, runway 8-0 Zulu Yankee, ILS runway 24, 8 miles.
2: Captain
0: 1203069,
2: runway 24, clear to land. Runway 24, runway 8-0, I'm sorry, you heard your transmission there for coach. No issues, it's localized enough.
0: No,
2: on the phone,
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0: Descent flight level 210, 10X 97 Romeo.
1: Ryanair 9 Golf Golf, contact Cork Approach, 119.905, come back.
0: 119.905. Shuttle for low EZI 3, Yankee Quebec, flight level 302, Everett, and everything.
1: EZ 83, Yankee Quebec, Shannon Control, good day, identified.

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0: Take anyone, 50 Whiskey Mike, you're come broken.
1: 50 Whiskey Mike, good evening, you're identified, defense to flight level 200.
0: Defense level 200, 50 Whiskey Mike.

0: Shannon, hello, Emirates 242, Superfly level 370 approaching Reznor.
1: Emirates 242, Shannon, good morning, identified, you're cleared from Reznor to Morag.
0: Reznor, direct Morag, Emirates 242, thank you.

0: 71 Mike, flight level 370, dirt road test.
1: Tonic 71 Mike, Shannon, hello, identified.
0: Shannon, position 499 Yankee Hotel, 360 downbound, 14.
1: Liner 9 Yankee Hotel, Shannon, hello, identified, cleared to the bonnet.
0: It's 499 Yankee Hotel.

0: Air 9 or Yankee Hotel, descend to flight level 200.
1: Weather Flyer 9 Yankee Hotel.
0: Easy, 83 Yankee Quebec, contact Dublin Control, 129 or decimal 180. Bye-bye.

0: Spiner, 5 Tango Golf, descend to flight level 200.
1: Descend to flight level 200, Spiner, 5 Tango Golf, is that now or when ready?
0: When would be your top descent?
1: Taxi coming up to about 10 miles, Spiner, 5 Tango Golf.
0: Yeah, when ready.
1: Thanks, I'm ready to level 200, Spiner, 5 Tango Golf.

0: Alec Hammer, 4 Mike Heavy. Flight number 350, approaching Reznor.
1: Emirates 4, Mike Shannon, good evening, identified, cleared from Reznor to Botham.
0: Copy, that's Reznor, and then direct to Botham, Emirates 4, Mike.
1: Ryanair 5, Tango Golf, Shannon, at Dublin's request, maintain 300 knots indicated or greater, cleared present position to Arbok.
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0: Shannon, it's Delta 240, we're level 390, squawking 2207.
1: Delta 240, Shannon, good morning, identified, cleared from Pickles to Lithgow.
0: Okay, after Pickle, we'll go to, you say the point again?
1: After Pickle, it's Lithgow, Lima, India, Papa, Golf, Oscar.
0: Get it there, Lima, India, Papa, Golf, Oscar, Lithgow, after Pickle, or Delta 240.
1: Eight.
2: EPS 209, level 390.
1: EPS 209, Shannon, good morning, squawk 2246.
2: 2246.

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0: Shannon, good day. Delta 202, it's flight level 370, squawking 2273.
1: Delta 202, Shannon, good evening. Identified, cleared from Pickle to Lipco.
0: Shannon, Pickle, then Lipco for Delta 202.
1: April.

0: runway control. Good morning, Etihad 6 Hotel Zulu Heavy Level 370, inbound Itari.
1: Etihad 6 Hotel Zulu, Shannon, good morning, squawk 5232.
0: Squawk 5232, Etihad 6 Hotel Zulu Heavy.
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0: Very good morning, Etihad 76 Tango Heavy, maintaining 370.
1: Etihad 76 Tango, Shannon, good morning, squawk 2235.
2: Shannon, hello again, Emirates 242 Super, we're flight level 370 on 134.260.
1: Emirates 242, Shannon, 5x5, thank you.

0: Etihad 6 Hotel Zulu, Shannon identified, clear from Itari to Nyborg, confirm your current flight level.
1: Okay, from from Itari, clear direct to Nyborg, stay again the rest, Etihad 6 Hotel Zulu.
0: For radar verification, confirm your flight level.
1: We are maintaining flight level 370 and request to maintain 33.
0: Etihad 6 Hotel Zulu, that checks from Itari, no ATC speed restriction.
1: Okay, complete. After Italy, no speed restriction. Etihad 6 Hotel Zulu, heavy.
0: Identified, here to Ibrox, confirm your current flight level.
1: We are maintaining 370 and the next Ibrox is here.